0: We give you thanks tonight, God, for all you've done in our lives and for all you're going to do. Hallelujah. Psalm 100 says to enter his gates with
1: thanksgiving.
0: What was that again? To enter his gates with
1: thanksgiving.
0: And his courts with
1: praise.
0: And that's what we're going to do here tonight. Hallelujah. God, how we thank you for what you've done in our lives. And tonight we want to thank you in advance for all you're going to do. We thank you for the healing that we do not yet see. We want to thank you for the financial provision that's coming. And by faith, we lift our voices and thank you tonight. We want to be thankful people, God. So we do it by faith tonight.

0: We give you thanks for all you've done and for all you're going to do. We've come to bless your name tonight, Lord.
1: Rise in the midst of your people. 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

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Praise the Lord, O my soul, and forget not all his benefits. We remember everything you've done for us, God, and we give you thanks tonight. I thank you for giving us your word.

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Psalm 24, lift up your heads, O you gates, and be lifted up, you everlasting doors, and the King of glory shall come in. How many want the King of glory to come in here tonight? Amen.

0: We give you thanks tonight, God, for all you've done in our lives and for all you're going to do. Hallelujah. Psalm 100 says to enter his gates with
1: thanksgiving.
0: What was that again? To enter his gates with
1: thanksgiving.
0: And his courts with
1: praise.
0: And that's what we're going to do here tonight. Hallelujah. God, how we thank you for what you've done in our lives. And tonight we want to thank you in advance for all you're going to do. We thank you for the healing that we do not yet see. We want to thank you for the financial provision that's coming. And by faith, we lift our voices and thank you tonight. We want to be thankful people, God. 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
0: What enough is it?
1: You are with us.
0: You
1: won't leave us, Jesus.
0: You are with us,
1: Lord.
0: You will always be with us. You fight all our battles,
1: Lord.
0: We worship you, Jesus.
1: You will always be with us.
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0: 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We exalt the mighty God. We exalt the mighty God. You are the mighty of everything.
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0: We katonda singa.
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0: Tukuyimusa wakulu.
1: Hosanna de Yesu.
0: You are worthy, Jesus.
1: Hosanna.
0: Worthy is the Lamb.
1: Hosanna de Yesu.
0: Just uplift those holy hands.
1: Hosanna.
0: Answer Jesus, you're worthy.
1: Hosanna.
0: Worthy is Jesus.
1: Hosanna.
0: Worthy is the Lamb.
1: Hosanna.

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0: Tukuwe mukisa.
1: We bless you.
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1: We bless you.
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1: Say, I'm victorious. Christ is my inheritance. He is my power. In this land of
0: people,
1: I'm victorious. Together with my house, I am victorious. I'm not down. I am above. Because Jesus made me a conqueror in the name of Jesus. Give the Lord a mighty hand clap.
0: Hallelujah.
1: Hallelujah. Praise be to the Lord. Let us stand up on our feet. We are going to give in the house of the Lord. In the name of our Lord Jesus. Today is evening. We are going to have a meeting. Brother Ruchams, raise up your hand.
0: Mayambala.
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1: We are going to come around 6 in the evening.
0: Mlinyele mukama fe Yesu.
1: In the name of the Lord Jesus.
0: Hallelujah.
1: Hallelujah.
0: Kwa techuwebwa yocho. 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
1: Your offertory, we are going to worship God.

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1: We thank you, Lord. 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
0: for
1: your word, we thank you, Lord, because you have gotten our destiny. We thank you, Lord, you have permitted us to hear what we are hearing. We thank you, Lord, you lead our destinies and
0: today.
1: We worship you with our substance. We worship you with the offertory. Take your glory, Lord. Take your praise to
0: us.
1: We glorify you. You are worthy. You are worthy. You are worthy. You are worthy. You are worthy.
0: You are worthy.
1: As we are singing this song, you are going to come and give it.
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You are the Holy One, God. You are Holy King. 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
1: name.
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1: name.
0: No one is like you.
1: Lord.
0: You are worth the Lord. You are worth the Lord. You are worth our Lord. You are worth our Lord.

0: 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You are good. The Lord is good." 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
1: The Lord is good and his mercy is
0: yagamba yoswa mugenenga mwetorola.
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1: Praise the Lord.
0: So it begins with Israel
1: chitandika ne Israeli
0: coming out of Egypt.
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1: nga Katonda anatunyweza,
0: there must be a journey.
1: Waina okubeerawo olugendo.
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1: Oyina okusooka okutegeera.
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1: Oh Holy Spirit.
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0: Gabikule.
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0: somesa.
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0: Haleluya.
1: Amen.
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1: where we've read.
0: Bible yagamba bweti.
1: The Bible says
0: when Israel went out of Egypt.
1: Israeli we yava mu Misiri.
0: Misiri nsi Katonda yajitonda.
1: Egypt is a nation the Lord created.
0: Ne Israeli yabera yo lwensonge mubendala.
1: But Israel was there for one or more reasons.
0: Obudde butuuka.
1: Time came.
0: Mukama nasitulo mutindo.
1: And then the Lord raised the standard.
0: Endagano yakola ne Ibrahim.
1: Understand, I mean remembered the covenant he did with Abraham.
0: Abantu abo bajeyo.
1: Redeem those people.
0: Era ne bavayo.
1: And they all were redeemed.
0: Yordani ne yakola chi?
1: Nechiulira had it.
0: Eyo cheyakola yakala bukazi.
1: What it did it dried
0: up. Buwaba okatonda chakola.
1: Whenever the Lord is doing something,
0: akola echintu echi yanamiriza.
1: He does something exaggerating.
0: Kati njagala nsoke njogere ku chintu echialetere guru okuyanamirira.
1: I want to talk about something that may the heavens be exaggerated. Nechira bika
0: kunsinga chamanyi chamagero chabuyinza chachitibwa.
1: And it was manifested on the earth very great, very marvelous, very big.
0: So each time God is bringing a transition,
1: buli katonda wakolo kuchusibwa,
0: there are mighty things that he does.
1: Waliwe bintu ebikulu byakola.
0: When God was getting the children of Israel
1: katonda
0: from Egypt,
1: katonda ngajaba na Israeli okuve Misiri,
0: there was a shaking.
1: Waliwo kukankana.
0: The hand of God came out to heavily on Pharaoh.
1: Omukono gwa mukama ne gutula ku Farao.
0: Until he released the people of God.
1: Era nata abana ba Israeli.
0: Hallelujah.
1: Amen.
0: Praise the Lord.
1: Kama yebazwe.
0: As if that was not enough.
1: Echo chalinga chitamala.
0: Judah was on his way to becoming a sanctuary of God.
1: Yuda yali mulugendero lokubera watu kuvuwa mukama.
0: Now when God wanted to make you a sanctuary.
1: Katinga katonda yagalo kufule watu kuvuwe.
0: He did something so astonishing.
1: Waliwe chintu chakole chana miliza.
0: That had never happened before.
1: Echitabanga wo.
0: Do you know what he did?
1: Omanche yakola.
0: He sent his only son.
1: Yasindi ko mwana wo muyeka.
0: He sent his only son.
1: Yasindi ko mwana wo muyeka.
0: Donna bachitegera nesoko chikubire mungalo tugende buziba.
1: You've not understood it but love for God and then we go deeper.
0: Eguru lyachira banelye unya.
1: The heaven saw it and it was astonished. What is this?
0: Adide kabaka musindise munse dugala bweti.
1: Yes, bend our king to be taken to.
0: Ba malaika ne bava yonga bayimba.
1: And the angels came about and singing.
0: Kubanga kabaka wechiti wazalibwa kunsi.
1: Because the king of glory has been born on the earth.
0: Chalite chiulirwangako.
1: It had never been heard.
0: Ngate chiberangawo.
1: It has never happened.
0: Ne basebo ne banyabo.
1: But ladies and gentlemen,
0: wali wechatukawo.
1: There was something that happened.
0: Olunaku Yesu wazalibwa kunsi.
1: The day Jesus was born on the earth.
0: Emunyenyezavu nama.
1: The stars bowed down.
0: Hallelujah.
1: Praise the Lord.
0: Ejeri abamalaika lyayimba ku nsikuno.
1: The angels sang on this world.
0: Ne Farao nagamba ani azalibwa.
1: And then Pharaoh said, who has been born?
0: Abagezigezi ne bakimanya ne bakiraba.
1: The wise men saw it.
0: Ne bagamba kino kyamanyi tulina okukirabako.
1: This is great, we shall see.
0: Tulina okukijulira.
1: We have to testify.
0: Ne banonya.
1: they sold.
0: Ne babala emmunyenye.
1: They counted the stars.
0: Omukufu n'abakulembera paka ebatuuka eri kabaka.
1: The Holy Spirit led them unto the king.
0: Zambu.
1: They were taking treasures.
0: Nga bakutte by'omuwendo.
1: They were holding treasures.
0: Kubanga bo babikulirwa.
1: Because they were revealed to.
0: Yesu teyali wa bulijjo.
1: That this was this unusual Jesus.
0: Omwana nazaliwa ne bamuwa zaabu.
1: The child is born and is given gold.
0: Nze chama gilo chena soko funa.
1: The first miracle that I got.
0: Ngana kafuna mtabani wanga asoka.
1: When I got my first born.
0: Twali mudwaliro.
1: We were in the hospital.
0: Omusajja nava. Budistrict bajita yebujiri.
1: A man came from Bujiri.
0: Ngaze kulaba mutabani wanga asoka.
1: Came to see my first born.
0: Elabo yanda babwat.
1: And when he saw me.
0: Nalaba no mwana.
1: And saw the child.
0: Nakwata munsa unaje mitwale eji.
1: God money brought 50,000.
0: Naunga.
1: I was astonished.
0: Ningambo bedda bajjo okunda babajja ne 15,000 bajjana.
1: These ones have been coming. They gave me 5,000.
0: Yajjana mitwale eji.
1: But he brought 50,000.
0: Ne manya ndi kakati bills kati zimaze okusasulwa.
1: I knew now the bills were settled.
0: Hallelujah.
1: Praise the Lord.
0: Sigama ati no.
1: I'm not saying that.
0: Sente mitwale 5 kyali kyamanyi nnyo.
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0: Nena kitunuliranga nange sisobola kukyalira muntu ngazadde mwana ebiseera ebyo.
1: By that time I couldn't visit someone has given birth and give him or her 50,000.
0: Hallelujah.
1: Amen.
0: Wayali 210 na sija. 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
1: Amen.
0: Naye ulira.
1: But hear this.
0: Bana abagezigezi.
1: These wise men.
0: Bajja necho muwendo.
1: They brought treasures.
0: Nga bakiretedde Kristo Yesu.
1: When they brought it for Jesus Christ.
0: Abagalwa.
1: Brethren.
0: Teri mwana azalibwa.
1: There is no one who gives birth.
0: Abagezigezi nebava mu nsi yebuvanjuba.
1: And the wise men comes from the east.
0: Nebajja mu Isirayiri.
1: They come to Israel.
0: Nga tewali kyamanyi.
1: When there isn't anything mighty.
0: Hallelujah.
1: Amen.
0: So kakati olugendo tulutandise bwetu.
1: So we've started this story like this.
0: Tuli ku lugendo lokola chi?
1: We are in the journey of
0: olwokunywezebwa.
1: Of establishment.
0: Hallelujah.
1: Praise the Lord.
0: Now if you are going to have a year of establishment,
1: bonabela nomwako gwokunywezebwa.
0: We have to understand this concept.
1: Oyino kutegera ekintu kino.
0: Bikula Yohana 3:16.
1: You open John 3:16.
0: Yohana 3:10 meka.
1: John 3 what?
0: Kanyanjule bwanjuzi leero.
1: Let me just introduce today.
0: Wetunatuukira.
1: By the time we reach.
0: Tuina omwaka mulamba.
1: We have a full year.
0: Hallelujah.
1: Amen.
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1: Praise the Lord.
0: Kati ulira olugendo lwaffe.
1: You listen to our journey.
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1: Ladies and gentlemen.
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1: Begins with the love of God.
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1: Praise the Lord.
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1: There is no one who can be transformed.
0: Nga Mukama tachikiriza.
1: When the Lord has not accepted.
0: Bwe yagala ensi.
1: How he loved the world.
0: Na wayo mwana we.
1: He gave in his only son.
0: Ensi jategeza bantu abali munsi.
1: The earth is saying are the people that dwell in the earth.
0: Bali munsi.
1: They are in the world.
0: Kubanga ensi je bali mu.
1: Because the world they
0: si dwell in.
1: That is not where they are supposed to be. They are supposed to be in the earth.
0: Naye nga bakyusibwa.
1: But transformed.
0: Era Kristo atugamba.
1: And Christ tells us.
0: Mwemuli munsi.
1: That you're in this world.
0: Nete muli bachi.
1: But you don't belong to the world.
0: Kati enseno yonna.
1: So this old world.
0: Yayagalwa Katonda.
1: Was loved by God.
0: Kubanga ambi nyo.
1: Because it is terrible.
0: Ekisacha akanwa n'okwagala kwa Katonda.
1: The grace and the love of the Lord.
0: Kwe kukyusa ensi.
1: Transforms the world.
0: Okuita mu bantu abajirimu.
1: Through the people that dwell in it.
0: Naimira kukyusa nemba gambe n'ensi mbi nyo.
1: I told you this world is so bad.
0: Jo twabadde wano.
1: Yesterday we were here.
0: Ku Hope for New Life Church wabadde embaga.
1: Hope for New Life Church had a wedding.
0: Nayo nga batwagalayo.
1: But they wished us to be there.
0: Atenga Big church in Kasubi.
1: Even big church in Kasubi.
0: Mukanisa.
1: In church.
0: Ngamuli mwa mulambo.
1: There was a corpse.
0: Nayonga tueta gisibuayo.
1: We were also supposed to be there.
0: Tuabadde wano.
1: We are here.
0: Natu yaguza mazali wagwa foundation of truth.
1: When we were rejoicing over the
0: foundation of truth. Wabadde abazika.
1: But there were people who were buried.
0: Kachinsu ye tabude tabude bwesi.
1: So the church is entangled.
0: Jeje wumwana afa.
1: The grandfather is dying, but the grand is also giving
0: birth.
1: Someone is eating. Someone is taking it out.
0: The very time.
1: Mukasera ke kam.
0: So
1: the Lord looks at the world, seeing it as something that is a garbage. The only that makes a difference before the Lord. If the worst becomes worse, you cannot see any good thing. I want you to be God if you just only look at the world like this in your hand. You see good and bad. What do you decide to do? You cannot be God.
0: Hallelujah.
1: Amen.
0: Ne ulira.
1: But listen.
0: Katonda okwagala kwe.
1: God is love.
0: Kwe kwabika kunsi.
1: Cover the world.
0: Nasindika omwana we mweka gwe bayita Yesu ani.
1: And sends only his begotten son.
0: Nasindika Yesu Kristo.
1: Christ Jesus.
0: Ali okafirira ensi.
1: To die for the world.
0: Adira abali munsi.
1: To make these ones that in the world.
0: Adira abali munsi.
1: To make the ones in the world.
0: Abalete mu kanisa.
1: Bring them to church.
0: Munsi mulimwe kanisa ya Yesu.
1: The church, in the world there is church of Christ.
0: Hallelujah.
1: Amen.
0: Nyiriri nyinji nyoze tujja okulaba.
1: There are many scriptures that we will see.
0: Ezokubera mu kanisa ya Yesu.
1: First being in the church of Christ.
0: Kakati.
1: Now.
0: Chichi ne chikole njawulo.
1: This is what makes a difference.
0: Omuntu asobera okubera mu kanisa.
1: Someone can be in church.
0: Nga atali munsi.
1: But yet he's in the world. But it is so hard for one person to be in the world and enters the church. Why not kubera okuwanyisibwa? There has to be transformation.
0: Hallelujah.
1: Amen. The Bible says that Israel, when he took the journey, went out of Egypt. Where?
0: Waduwe chatukawo.
1: Enyumba
0: ya Yakobo.
1: The house of Jacob.
0: Neva mubantu abolulimi olugwira.
1: Was taken away from the foreign people.
0: Olo Yuda nali okafuka wema.
1: And then Judah became a tabernacle.
0: Hallelujah.
1: Amen.
0: Nafuka sanctuary.
1: It became a sanctuary.
0: And Israel became a dominion.
1: Era Israeli nefuga.
0: Kati Israeli.
1: Israeli.
0: Ye kanisa ya Mukama.
1: It is the church of God.
0: Je yafirira je yagala
1: that he loved and died for.
0: Bwe yali ekyali mu nsi.
1: When it was still in the world.
0: Yali tasobola kuba na dominion.
1: It couldn't have okufuga.
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0: Ngali wano mu nsi.
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1: You cannot get it from here.
0: Wano kavuyo.
1: There is confusion.
0: Mukama yebazibwe.
1: Praise the Lord.
0: Wano kavuyo.
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1: Anyone who gets internal life.
0: Yasimatu kanava wano.
1: Goes away from this line.
0: Na ingire kanisa.
1: And enters into the church.
0: Awe tutandikira.
1: That is where we start from.
0: Mentality ya Misri.
1: Endowoza of Israel.
0: Efa.
1: Comes.
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1: Changes.
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1: Anyone who comes here. But it is possible for you to come to church and you come with endowoza ya Misiri.
0: Bible chevayogera mu Barumi 10.
1: That is why the Bible says in Romans 10:12.
0: Katutandikire uje bisokera 12 olunyo lusoka.
1: 12:1.
0: Egambe etya.
1: What does it say?
0: Jemvamba kolantia. Mbega ilira bo Luganda.
1: I beseech you brethren.
0: Mukole mutya.
1: To give your
0: muwenga yemibiri jamwe mujiwayo wa.
1: How do you give your bodies?
0: Mujitwale Israel ne mujiwayo.
1: Do you take them to
0: the oba mugena mu state house ne mujiwayo.
1: Or to the state house.
0: Muwenga yo ewa mukama ofe Yesu.
1: To our Lord Jesus Christ.
0: Ekijituwesayo.
1: Why do we give our bodies?
0: Alyoka tuchusa tujemu ensi.
1: For him to take away the world.
0: Atuyingize kanisa.
1: And takes us into the church.
0: Hallelujah.
1: Amen.
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0: Ngochali no mubiri.
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1: eno
0: gye bayita ensi
1: This is what they call the world.
0: Yes, system y'omubiri efuga.
1: It is the system of the body that governs.
0: Kacho inajibukamu.
1: So you have to go out of it.
0: Okusobola okubeera mu kanisa.
1: For you to dwell in the church.
0: Mark you.
1: Choi the earthly mind.
0: Eno gye bayita ensi.
1: This is what they call the world.
0: Yes, system y'omubiri efuga.
1: It is the system of the body that governs.
0: Kacho inajibukamu.
1: So you have to go out of it.
0: Okusobola okubeera mu kanisa.
1: For you to dwell in the church.
0: Mark you.
1: Choi no manya.
0: Kristo wabako

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0: that is why they call believing in Christ.
1: Hallelujah.
0: Amen.
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1: Olugendo lwa kunywezebwa le bayita the way of Christ. The way of what?
0: Ekubo lya Kristo.
1: 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Dear, you know one.
0: That is the way.
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1: Wajja mu kanisa.
0: You came to the church.
1: Ne wajja n'enkola yensi.
0: But you came with the earthly mind.
1: Tosobola kujinyweleramu.
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1: tosobola kunywelera mu kanisa.
0: You cannot be established in the church. When you have the works of the world.
1: Walokoka.
0: You got saved.
1: Walina akawala mu P5.
0: You had a girlfriend in P3.
1: Naye olu musajja mukuru okyakalowoozaako.
0: You're still thinking about that. You got married.
1: Oba wawasa.
0: You got married.
1: Okyali kale akawala ke mwatulanga nako.
0: But you're still thinking about the other boy or girl.
1: Tewakyuka.
0: You didn't change.
1: Ekirala.
0: The other thing,
1: wajja mu kanisa
0: you came into the church
1: ukyawolera eggwanga
0: but you're still revenging
1: tosonyiwa
0: you don't forgive
1: olwana ntalo
0: you fight battles
1: omeggana nono omeggana noli
0: you fight with the other one
1: oli mu kanisa okuto situdde
0: you're in the church holding
1: ene kanisa tojja kusobola jimiriramu
0: you'll never be established in this church
1: if you want what we call a transformation center or a transforming center
0: ngo yagala okukyusibwa
1: this is a transforming what center. Hallelujah.
0: Amen.
1: Here.
0: Wano.
1: Bwova wano munsi.
0: When you leave the world.
1: Enkola yensingo ojeganye.
0: And you denounce the
1: you come here.
0: No genda wano.
1: Ngatomanyi.
0: When you don't know.
1: Chevola bakwiso te yatuita ngaba manyi.
0: That is why that Christ didn't call us as people who know.
1: Yatuita.
0: He called us.
1: Okutuyigiriza.
0: To teach us.
1: Okola kutya. 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
0: you come I make you here
1: hallelujah
0: amen
1: kakati agenda maso nayogera
0: he comes on saying
1: mu Matayo
0: in Matthew
1: 11:28 agamba atya
0: what does he say
1: mujje gendi mwena bakoze batya
0: come unto me all you who are heavy laden
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0: 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You know those people who live there. The youths would come. The man could. Then he started fighting. They come back fighting. How do you call that one? We went to be happy. There is no rest in the world.
1: Abantu tobalaba ne babera n'agamotoka ganene batya balina ensiriba balina emisambu eno mu nsi eno mu nsi teri kuwummula tebazikiza tosobola kukola bizinesi eno mu nsi nga toyinaako kirubaali kyosamira.
0: That you sacrifice to.
1: Kuba mukika mu nsi eno.
0: You cannot be in the world.
1: Nga
0: toyina
1: kyokozesa.
0: When you don't have anything, you
1: wateekwa
0: okubaayo. There has to be.
1: Olaba n'abaana abato abasoma.
0: Even those students at school.
1: Baana baffe ku university bakubuuza, if you don't have a girlfriend or a boyfriend,
0: bw'oba toyina muwala ku myaka gyo,
1: you are mad.
0: Oli mulalu.
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0: You are so foolish.
1: Oli kafeero. Toina boyfriend.
0: You don't have a boyfriend.
1: Ateno mu kanisa bagamba batya.
0: And in church they say no sex before marriage.
1: Bagamba batya. Fornication is a sin.
0: Obwenzi chibi.
1: Eno mu kanisa bagamba batya.
0: In church they say
1: paka Yesu gwe yaleta.
0: Until Jesus brings.
1: Bagamba batya.
0: How do we say?
1: Tadina sister yava mu dwaliro.
0: I have a sister
1: who came from results zizino.
0: That these are the results.
1: Bangambi.
0: They told me.
1: Kumyaka jange.
0: At my age.
1: Bwe sizala.
0: If I don't give birth.
1: Mpedde.
0: I'm done.
1: Namugane yoli mufumbo ntia a.
0: Are you married? No.
1: Mukama ibazi.
0: Praise the Lord.
1: Katirindi ila mukama.
0: Now wait unto the Lord.
1: Ali bangazi zino tumor zigenda kula.
0: Now they've told
1: zigenda,
0: me.
1: Zigenda zikule.
0: Let them grow.
1: Obaba zirongosa bakolechi.
0: If they operate, they operate.
1: Ata ina center akola mu banka.
0: Has money. She
1: works in a
0: bank.
1: One of the managers is a big one, big banker.
0: Munene mu bank.
1: Obachi chiba chitufu. Akola mu banka.
0: She works, she's a banker.
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1: na erindira mukama
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0: this government is different from the other one.
1: Hallelujah.
0: Amen.
1: Eno government yeno
0: the earthly government is different.
1: Ono ye mukama waffe.
0: That one is our master.
1: Yafuga ya yogera.
0: He reigns and speaks.
1: Olugendo lw'okunywezebwa luliwa.
0: Where is the journey of establishment?
1: Lw'olugendo nga tunyweredde mu kkubo.
0: That is when we are established in the way.
1: Lw'olugendo nga tutuukiridde maaso ga Mukama.
0: That is when we are righteous
1: kubanga
0: before the Lord.
1: Isaiah 5:4.
0: Isaiah 54.
1: Nti mu butuukirivu mwe munayima ng'okola kutya.
0: That in righteousness you shall be established.
1: Hallelujah. Naye obutuukirivu.
0: But righteousness.
1: Bukuumibwa buli lunaku.
0: Is kept,
1: bukolebwa buli lunaku.
0: Is done always.
1: Ate
0: and
1: buvunanyizibwa bwaffe.
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1: Bible gamba nti gwa ina kyakute.
0: You who is holding something.
1: Wekume. Omubi aleme kukola ki?
0: For the devil not to snatch
1: laba
0: it away.
1: Laba nzija mangu.
0: I'm coming.
1: Nempera yange mungalo.
0: With my reward.
1: Na buli ako. 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
0: Praise the Lord.
1: Bankole yakalala kamu.
0: Let me do something.
1: Wano tetunaba kuogerawo.
0: Here we've not talked about
1: one.
0: It. Here.
1: Bible ya Uganda.
0: The Bible says
1: Yokana
0: John
1: 18:15 bikula ka utwabe. 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
0: The world becomes envious.
1: Nti wajidukamu.
0: that you let
1: no
0: it out
1: wa Yesu.
0: And you came to Christ.
1: Bobo ya galo kolo lutalo.
0: If you want to do a war,
1: ewa mwe mchikeri haba samize.
0: In your clan with the
1: sorcerers,
0: if they know that you've gotten saved,
1: Bobo fuka mseveni segenda.
0: If you're becoming a Seventh Adventist, you go.
1: Shigenda.
0: If you're becoming a Catholic, you go.
1: Ni wabu wasaze kubo norokoka.
0: But if you decide to get saved,
1: Bobo tandi so lutalo.
0: That is a war. But if the world hates you, get to know that it hates me first. You go into your clan. And they call you a fool. Does a fool dress like me?
1: No, simply we are having a different kingdoms. We are operating on a different levels. They cannot understand you.
0: Do you know wakabaka wanjaulo wetubera mutibaso akutegera? There is someone who told me now.
1: You,
0: how many women do you have? Don't be a fool like that. Don't raise children with one woman. Now this one. Telling me not to be a fool.
1: Ati wakatonda.
0: But with God,
1: yatonda Adam nani?
0: Only created Adam and Eve.
1: Yes, waba somesa kubufumbo.
0: When Jesus is speaking about marriage,
1: Mateo 10 na gamu sajja chavangale kani?
0: That the man will leave his home.
1: Negatene muchala we. Babili ne bafuka atya?
0: Two will become one.
1: Kati atense gambo bobusiru.
0: And the world is saying that is foolishness.
1: Eno government indala.
0: This is a different government.
1: This is a transforming center.
0: When you fail to be transformed from church, you understanding God, you will get to know that things will be hard.
1: University.
0: Here the university that you came is to teach you the principles of God.
1: Hallelujah.
0: Amen. Here, this is where you'll be crowned. Our Lord will come and crown you. You
1: understand
0: the will of God.
1: Hallelujah.
0: Amen. We shall talk about here. And then we come back again. And we also go into the other
1: one.
0: Where things are done here. That is what you need.
1: Hallelujah.
0: Amen. After getting to know that you've been changed and you're there. There, these things. You don't need them. The flesh is not vital. It is the spirit that brings the difference. Whoever dwell here.
1: Tujja kudamundoza. Bana ba Sunday school balinza akantu kano.
0: Sunday we would wish to be with the white board. I know these things are common.
1: Hallelujah.
0: Amen. How the Lord loves the world. And he gave in his only son. Whoever believes will not get lost, but have everlasting life. Do you hearken to that point? Whoever believes.
1: Soko joba diseyo, baningiza lingiza ako. Kati olaba. 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Emiaka kumi.
0: 10 years.
1: Luko ze.
0: It has done a lot.
1: Mukama feba zibwe.
0: Praise the Lord.
1: Buya yagala ensi nokola kutya.
0: How he loved the world and
1: soka wekubile kwa mungalo mukirasi tuvuddeyo. Tujja kuddayo ku Sunday. Thank you very much. Mukama yebazibwe.
0: Praise the Lord.
1: Mukama yebazibwe.
0: Praise the Lord.
1: Hallelujah.
0: Amen.
1: So this is what happens.
0: Chino chechibao.
1: Obulamu bonna buzalibwa mu kwagala kwa Katonda.
0: All the world is birthed by the will of God.
1: Olugendo lwonna lwe tutambula,
0: all the journey that we walk,
1: lulina omusingi nga bakuyita kwagala,
0: has a foundation called love.
1: Tewali kwagala kusinga kuno.
0: There is no love more than this
1: one. Omuntu okuwaayo obulamu bwe kulwaki?
0: Someone to give his life for someone.
1: Akati Katonda yawaayo obulamu bwe.
0: Now the Lord gave in his life.
1: Jukira olugero Mukama Fero yayogera.
0: Remember the story that the Lord told us.
1: Omugagga yalina ennimiro ye.
0: The rich man who had a vineyard. Who had a garden.
1: Na mu nsi emu.
0: In the one world.
1: Naye n'alekayo abasajja abakola mu nnimiro ye.
0: But left men to cultivate in his garden.
1: Naye n'atumanga yaba abakozi.
0: But used to send workers there.
1: Bajeye bibala.
0: To get fruits.
1: Oba bajirabira bulungi.
0: Because they used to look for
1: bana abali mu nsi ne bakwatibwa obujja.
0: When these ones became jealous.
1: Ne bayisanga bubi abantu bano be yatuma.
0: They started torturing these ones he sent.
1: Naye lwali lumu.
0: But one day.
1: N'agamba naye kantumeyo mutabani wange.
0: Said now let me see my son. If they see him.
1: Banamuwa respect.
0: They will respect him.
1: Bagambe bosa weleza na mutabani we.
0: Said the boss has sent his son.
1: Kati bwe yatuuka yo.
0: When he reached there.
1: Ku Sunday tujja kulusoma lero katuogere lwogere.
0: Sunday we shall read it.
1: Bwe yatuuka yo.
0: When he reached there.
1: Abayayo manyiche baagamba.
0: Do you know what those people said?
1: Ono yagenda okusikira ennimiro eno kati tumufunye.
0: This one is going to inherit this garden now we've got him.
1: Ono tumukwata ne tumutte kitegeeza tuba tujiwambye.
0: If we kill this one,
1: ennimiro,
0: the garden,
1: ate boss ayina omwana ogu.
0: And the boss has only one son.
1: Obusika tubufunye.
0: So we've got the inheritance.
1: Omwana nga tasonze.
0: So the boy,
1: omwana nga atuuka. Kye baakola nga bakwata basiba kandooya
0: nga
1: bafumita batta.
0: They killed him.
1: Naye Bayibuli egamba Yesu yennyini ayogera olugero luno.
0: It is Jesus saying this parable.
1: Ye mwennyini ne yejjira.
0: That he himself came.
1: Omulaba nga atuuse.
0: Do you see him?
1: Omanyi kye yakola?
0: Do you know what he did?
1: Yabagamba atya?
0: What did he tell them?
1: Nti n'alyoka abakwata.
0: He caught them.
1: N'abakasuka mu bunya.
0: And put them in the pit.
1: Obwaka n'akabiriiti.
0: Of fire.
1: Okulumwa obujije mirembe jonna.
0: To be in pain for all their lives.
1: Singa bali bategedde mukama wabwe kye yali ayagala.
0: If they had got to know what their Lord or Master had loved, they would have done
1: the expected,
0: but they didn't know.
1: Hallelujah.
0: Amen.
1: Bwe tuba tuogera ku bigambo by'obwakabaka basebo ne banyo.
0: When we are talking about the words of the kingdom, ladies and gentlemen,
1: tuogera ku kuteekateekebwa.
0: We are talking about preparation.
1: What are we here for?
0: Kichechi tulese wano.
1: Bwe nkambuze wana agenda okumala emyaka 12.
0: Who is going to spend 120 years here?
1: Nzi nekyenda bwe njituukako saagala kweyongerayo.
0: Me, I don't want to exceed 90 years.
1: Niwe wampadde kinana mugamba weebale.
0: Even if he gives me 80, I'll say thank you so much.
1: Waliwo abalongo be naziika bannaku ezi.
0: There are some people that I buried for 2 days.
1: Ne bampita musumba jangu ziika abalongo bano ne ngaba n'enjiri ngenda kubuulira eriwa.
0: Now, which gospel am I going to preach?
1: Ne ndyoka mbeera ku ntaana.
0: And then I went to the graveyard.
1: Ne mbagamba nti bano mbalaba.
0: Now you see these ones?
1: Kyabawandiikibwako balina kubeera nnaku bbiri.
0: It is written upon them that they're supposed to spend 2 days.
1: Era bazeere yabayita.
0: They've gone to whom?
1: Ne mbagamba kati mmwe abaliwo.
0: Now you who live.
1: Emyaka gy'olina gyonna gy'egyo gyaki.
0: Now the years that you have are for what?
1: Agifunira muwa.
0: How does he gain from those years?
1: Hallelujah.
0: Amen.
1: Njagala kubuza kibuzo lwaleero.
0: I want to ask a question today.
1: Foundation of truth.
0: Omusingi ogwamazima.
1: Mukama atuwadde emyaka 10 mu kifo kino.
0: God has given us 10 years in this place.
1: Egyaki.
0: For what?
1: Ya kulwanagana.
0: For battles.
1: Ya kuyomba.
0: For quarrels.
1: Ya kusika muguwa.
0: For pulling rocks.
1: Ya kumusinza.
0: All for worship.
1: Kubanga fetwali tutantwaga manti mukama.
0: Because we say the
1: Lord. Eno,
0: this house.
1: Naba najiberanga mbona.
0: And the ones that dwell in this house.
1: Naba lidao.
0: Even those that will come.
1: Bana sinza ngani.
0: They will worship your holy name.
1: Muli nyere mukama fani.
0: In Jesus' name.
1: Katutandisa olugendo lwa myaka 10 nga lwakusinza lwakuweereza Katonda.
0: So we've started another journey of worship of ministry to the another level.
1: Tutandika na mwaka guno twagutandise.
0: We've already started with this year.
1: Hallelujah.
0: Amen.
1: Tutandise nga Abaisiraeli.
0: We've started like the Israel.
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0: Because their year begins in March.
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1: Yesu analyoka abagamba naye nze n'ennyumba yange tunaakolanga
0: tutya. And then Joshua said that me with my house we shall always serve the Lord. 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
0: Our journey of establishment.
1: Tutandise na kwagala kwa Katonda.
0: Has begun with the love of God.
1: Tutandise na kisa.
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0: We shall start from there next week. Linyere
1: mukama fe Yesu.
0: In Jesus' name.
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0: You have spent 10, 20, 30 years.
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0: Maybe you've ever seen all the gospel that I've preached and the scriptures.
1: Nefunamu ekikwongerayo.
0: But get something that takes you
1: for. Webuze wentuuse ndiwa.
0: And also ask yourself how much do I need? Where am I going?
1: Era kiki kyanjagaza.
0: And what does he need?
1: Lwaki yandeeta wano?
0: Why did he bring me here?
1: Ogenda kufuna ekyokuddamu.
0: You will get an answer.
1: Yimusa omukono gamba ayi Yesu.
0: Raise your hand and say.
1: Ayi Yesu.
0: Ayi Yesu.
1: Olunaku lwa leero.
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1: Mulinya lya mukama waffe Yesu.
0: In Jesus' name.
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1: neka
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1: cake kamu.
0: And a cake.
1: Twebaza Katonda.
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1: Hallelujah.
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0: But they all perish.
1: Naye twebaza Katonda.
0: But we thank the Lord.
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1: kama yebazibwe
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2: 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Ayiganyizibwa Satan. You know the devil does not need invitation. Omanyi Satan teyetaaga kuyitibwa. The Bible says the thief cometh to kill and to destroy. Bible egamba nti omubbi ajja okubba okutta n'okusikiriza. When the thief is coming to you, Satani wabanga wakujja gy'oli, he doesn't need appointment. 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He just bangs in. 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Actually, as a matter of fact, when thieves are coming, even if he has a gun, once he realizes that you have seen him, they normally run away. Chino che chitufu kavuna chitegera nti omulabi.
1: They run.
2: Aduka budusi nagenda.
1: But the Son of Man,
2: neyo mwana w'omuntu,
1: in order to operate in your life,
2: okusobola okukolera mu bulamu bwo,
1: he knocks.
2: Akonkona.
1: The Bible talks about it in Revelation chapter, is it 3:20? It says he knocks on the door.
2: Mukubikura Bible gamba nti ndi kumutima gonkonkona.
1: Whoever hears my voice,
2: buli awulira eddoboozi lyange,
1: and opens for me,
2: nanzigulira,
1: I'll come in,
2: nja kuyingira,
1: and when I come in,
2: era kavuna mala okuyingira,
1: we shall dine with him.
2: Tujja kulira wamu naye.
1: Hallelujah.
2: Hallelujah.
1: What you have today
2: choino lwalero
1: is to say yes to Jesus.
2: Wekugamba iwe wawo Yesu.

0: okuyingira.
1: It takes you straight.
0: Ayingirira ddala.
1: To the dining.
0: N'atuulira ddala okudayiningi.
1: You eat with him.
0: N'otandika okulya wamu naye.
1: You eat with him.
0: Olya wamu naye.
1: And you can never eat with the King of Kings.
0: Era tosobola kulya wamu ne kabaka wabakabaka.
1: And you eat what is not present.

0: in the favor of God. Why? Because he loved you. The Bible says in the book of Romans chapter 5 and verses number 8. Can we read there? Can we read there? I have not yet started my message.
1: Balumi tano munana.
0: Yes.
1: Egambe bweti. Naye Katonda atenderezesa okwagala kwe jetuli.
0: But God demonstrated his own love towards us.
1: Kubanga bwetwali nga tukyali nebibi.
0: That while we were still sinners,
1: Kristo natufiirira.
0: Christ died for us.
1: Ka olomwenda. Verses
0: 9. Much more than having now having been justified by his blood, we shall be saved from the wrath through him. 10. For if when we were enemies, we were reconciled to God through the death of his son. Much more having been reconciled, we shall be saved by his life.
1: 11.
0: Not only that, but we also rejoice in God through our Lord Jesus Christ, through whom we have now received the reconciliation. Praise the Lord.
2: Yebaziwe Mukama.
0: Praise the Lord.
2: Yebaziwe Mukama.
0: The Bible is telling us here, it was a demonstration.
2: Kwali kwolesa.
0: It was a demonstration.
2: Kuno kwali kolesa,
0: not a demonstration of power.
2: Sikolesa manyi,
0: not a demonstration of wealth.
2: Sikolesa bugaga,
0: not a demonstration of size.
2: Sikolesa size yo.
0: It was not a demonstration of figure.
2: Sikolesa kafiga yo, kafiga kako.
0: Miss Uganda.
2: Miss Uganda. Ngereje bachikola mu.
0: Praise the Lord.
2: Praise be to the Lord.
0: It was not a demonstration of weapons.
2: Sikolesa byakulwanyisa.
0: These days, nations demonstrate weapons.
2: Enaku zino amawanga galaga ebyokulwanyisa byago.
0: To show their strength.
2: Okulaga amaanyi gaago.
0: So they demonstrate. They demonstrate the strength of their power.
2: Bolesa amanyi gaabo ge balina.
0: By blasting all those nuclear.
2: Ngazi nyukiriya bazokuba ne zibatuka mu banga.
0: They blast them.
2: Ne zibatuka.
0: To tell America.
2: Okugamba America.
0: America, what are you talking about?
2: America, chicho tugamba.
0: We have the power also.
2: Nafe tuina amanyi.
0: We have the nuclear plants also.
2: Nafe zinyukiriya tuzirina.
0: So. Here,
2: kakano wano,
0: it was not a demonstration of power.
2: Te kwali kwole samanyi.
0: It was a demonstration of God's love.
2: Kwali kwole sa kwa kwagala kwa Katonda.
0: So the Bible has told us here.
2: Kakano Bible yetugambye wano.
0: God demonstrated his own love.
2: Ntimuka Katonda wafe yayolesa okwagala
0: kwe. His own love towards us.
2: Okwagala kwe erije tuli.
0: That while we were still sinners.
2: Bwetwalinga tukyali bononyi.
0: Christ died for us.
2: Kristo yatufirira.
0: So for Christ to die for us.
2: Kristo kubelanga asobola kutufirira.
0: It was a demonstration of God's love. Because as a matter of fact, we were sinners. We were stuck. We were doomed in our sins. We had no redeemer. We had no savior.
2: Tetwaina mulokozi.
0: And according to the scripture,
2: okusinziira ku kyawandiikwa kisomye,
0: the Bible says according to the scriptures, Bible
2: egamba ku byawandiikibwa,
0: the Bible had already said it.
2: Bible yali yakyogera dda.
0: That every soul that sinneth,
2: nti buli mmeeme yonna eyonoona,
0: every soul that sinneth,
2: buli emmeeme yonna eyonoona,
0: shall die,
2: ejja kufa.
0: And when we continue to read the scriptures,
2: era bwe tweyongera okusoma,
0: we come to know,
2: tweyongera ddala okumanya,
0: that for all had sinned,
2: nti ffenna twayonoona,
0: and had fallen short of God's glory.
2: Era nga twaweebuka okuva mu kisa kya Katonda.
0: All of us, we had committed sin.
2: Ffenna twali twayonoona.
0: And actually,
2: era kituufu kye kino,
0: our sin,
2: ekibi kyaffe,
0: was known by the reason of our actions.
2: Tekyali ku bikolwa byaffe.
0: Our sin,
2: ekibi kyaffe,
0: was in the blood.
2: Kyali buziba mu musaayi.
0: It was in the blood.
2: Kyali mu musaayi.
0: Our blood,
2: omusaayi gwaffe,
0: our bloodline,
2: olunyiriri lw'omusaayi gwaffe,
0: was already contaminated.
2: Lwali already lwayonoonebwa dda.
0: That's why the doctors are still fighting.
2: Yes, Rachel, so much are one.
0: They're trying to do whatsoever they want to, they can do.
2: Bagasako Kola Church was over Kola
0: to fight HIV.
2: Oh, Kurani Sakaka Kam Kenya.
0: Because it contaminates the blood.
2: Kuanga Kono na Omsai.
0: And the Bible says life is in the blood.
2: Hate Bible yetu gamba nti obulamu buli mu musaayi.
0: Life is in the blood.
2: Obulamu buli mu musaayi.
0: When I get a gun,
2: kavuna mfune mundu,
0: and I shoot you,
2: nembesas,
0: you don't die because of the blood.
2: Tofa ransonga nti kukubye ile sasi.
0: You die
2: ofa
0: because you have,
2: you have powered the blood and the system of your blood has been attacked. The more you lose the blood, the more that you lose life.
0: Praise the Lord. If I just get a leather bread and I cut this young boy,
2: singafune jirita nenzija nensala omwana ono,
0: and I cut the vein,
2: nemusala omusuwa,
0: if I cut the vein
2: bwensala omusuwa ogo,
0: and it begins to bleed,
2: natandika okufulumya omusaayi,
0: if it doesn't get immediate help,
2: bwabanga tayambiddwa mu bwangu,
0: just in 45 minutes,
2: mudakika na mutano zoka,
0: he will kick the bucket,
2: abakaputi
0: blood.
2: Musai.
0: Somebody say blood.
2: Wabe wagambo musai.
0: So our blood was already contaminated.
2: O musai gwafe. Gwari gwayo noni wadda.
0: It was contaminated by sin.
2: Gwari gwayo noni wadda ne chibi.
0: You go and read the book of Romans chapter 6. Okay, let's read there. I want to show you exactly.
2: Njagalo kula gira dala.
0: Let me show it to you. Separado Coradi. Romans chapter 5 and verses number 12.
2: Abalumi tano kumina bidi.
0: The Bible says,
2: Bible yegamba,
0: therefore,
2: kakano,
0: just as through one man is sin,
2: okuita mukono na komuntu omu.
0: Let me say it again. Therefore,
2: kakano,
0: just as through one man, sin entered the world, and death through his sin, and thus death spread to all men, because all sinned.
2: Kubanga bonna bayonoona.
0: It was through one man.
2: Chali kuita muntu omu.
0: The Bible says, yeah, therefore,
2: Kakano,
0: just as through one man sin entered the world,
2: ngwa okono na kwa mtu omwe chibi cha ingire nsi,
0: and death,
2: era nokufa,
0: through sin,
2: okuita mu chibi,
0: and thus death spread to all men,
2: era kakano okufa ne kweyongera kutambula eri abantu bonna,
0: because all sinned,
2: kubanga bonna bayonona.
0: For until the law,
2: okutusa teka,
0: until the law of sin was in the world,
2: okutusa eteka lye chibinga lyali munsi,
0: but sin is not imputed when there is no law.
2: Ere chibi techijiwa okutuka nga tewali woteka.
0: So I want to emphasize this point.
2: Njagala nteka sira kunsoge.
0: What the Bible is trying to tell us.
2: Bible webegeza kutugamba.
0: That through one man is sin.
2: Okuita mukono na ko muntu omu.
0: Which man?
2: Mutuchi.
0: Adam.
2: Adam.
0: Through the sin of Adam.
2: Okuita muchibi cha Adam.
0: Through the sin of Adam.
2: Okuita muchibi Adam chiakola.
0: Sin entered the world.
2: Echibi cha ingire nsi.
0: And because of this sin.
2: Orensonga yechibi chino.
0: Death.
2: Okufa.
0: Reigned over.
2: Nekutani kokufuga.
0: So by the time you were born,
2: onakuru walingo zaliwa,
0: you were born in sin.
2: Wazaliwa muchibi.
0: And death was reigning over you.
2: Erechi okufanga kukufuga.
0: You were a slave to sin.
2: Oli muduwa chibi.
0: You were a slave to sin.
2: Wali muduwa chibi.
0: And you had nobody to get you out of sin.
2: It's
0: not because of what you did. Because of the blood. The blood of Adam.
2: Adam.
0: Remember, we are the descendants of Adam.
2: Adam.
0: Verses number 40. Nevertheless.
2: Okay.
0: Let's keep on go. 15. But the free gift is not like the offense. For it was by one man's offense. Many died.

0: Praise be to the Lord.
1: Much more the grace of God.
0: Era ekisa kya Katonda.
1: And a gift by the grace.
0: N'ekirabo olw'ekisa.
1: By one man.
0: Okw'omuntu omu.
1: Jesus Christ.
0: Yesu Kristo.
1: Abounded.
0: Kweyongera. Come on, let us bless the Lord for that.
1: For if by one man's offense death reigned through that
0: one.
1: Osoma mu Luganda, okay. Much more those who receive abundance of grace.
0: Era nabo abafuna okusasirwa okungi
1: of the gift of righteousness.
0: Olw'ekirabo eky'obutuukirivu
1: will reign in life through the one Jesus Christ.
0: Bajja kufuga mu bulamu okuyita muntu omu ye Yesu Kristo.
1: Therefore,
0: kakano,
1: as though one man's offense judgment came to all men, resulting in condemnation, even so through one man's righteous act, the free gift came to all men, resulting in justification of life. Number 19. For as by one man's disobedience, many were made sinners, and also by one man's obedience, and also by one man's obedience, many will be made righteous. Somebody give the Lord a hand. So it was like this. By one man is disobedience, you are made a sinner. Actually, for you to be a sinner, it was not your action. That means even the baby who is born today, she's born a sinner. Why? By one man is disobedience. By the contaminated blood of
0: Adam
1: in the disobedience, it was told to him that of all the trees in the garden you can eat as much as you can, as according to your appetite.
0: Nga oku appetite yo bweyimiridde.
1: You are free to eat.
0: Oli waddembe okulya.
1: But the tree,
0: omuti,
1: that is in the middle of the garden.
0: Oguli masekati golusuku.
1: The tree,
0: ogomuti,
1: in the middle of the garden.
0: Oguli masekati golusuku.
1: It is the tree of knowledge.
0: Ogo muti gwa kumanya.
1: Separating good from evil.
0: Ogo kwa ure chirunji ne chibi.
1: Don't touch. Don't eat.
0: Toguliangako.
1: Don't look at it.
0: Togutunulirangako.
1: So that was the instruction. And somebody may say, why? Because God wanted to prove. He wanted man to make a choice. Because God created man with what they call self-will.
0: In you,
1: you have a treasure called self-will. You choose to do what is right and you choose to do what is wrong. Osalawo okole kirungi oba olawo n'osalawo okole ekibi. So God wanted man
0: kakano katona yayagala omuntu
1: to make a choice
0: okukola okusalawo
1: either to listen to his voice
0: oba okuwuliriza ddoboozi lye
1: or to listen to the voice of the enemy
0: oba okuwuliriza ddoboozi ly'omulabe.
1: God never wanted man to be in the garden.
0: Katonda tiyachagala ko omuntu okubeera mu lusuku.
1: That man should be in the garden.
0: Nti omuntu abeere mu lusuku.
1: Like a robot.
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1: Programmed.
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1: Like a robot.
0: Nga wolaba robot.
1: He gave man what they call self-will.
0: Yawo omuntu ekiyitibwa okwesalirawo.
1: I need to listen very carefully. So the devil came.
0: Kakano omubi najja
1: in the garden.
0: Muluso.
1: Found the woman.
0: Nasinkana omukyala.
1: I don't know what she was doing.
0: Simanyi kiki yali akola.
1: Oh, she was gazing at the tree.
0: Oba yali atunulira muti.
1: Gazing at the fruit.
0: Nga atunulira ekibala.
1: And he told the woman.
0: Nagamba omukyalo ono.
1: He told the woman.
0: Nagamba omukazi ono.
1: Did really God say you should not eat of the tree?
0: Dala kitufu mukama yachogera nti temulyanga ku muti guno.
1: Did really not? Did he really say?
0: Dala kitufu yachogera.
1: He was trying to create doubt.
0: Ngagezaako okumuleeta okuleeta okubusabuusa mu mukyalo ono.
1: Ddala
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0: Era omukyalo.

0: atako. 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
1: Gwe muti gwe gumu ne satani gwacha akozesa paka kati.
0: And the devil said,
1: era satani na agamba,
0: he's a confuser.
1: Oya aliwo kutabula.
0: He just confused.
1: Atabula butabuzi.
0: He said,
1: naye agamba.
0: The devil said,
1: satani na agamba.
0: I'm just paraphrasing because you know the scriptures.
1: Ebyawandikwa mu bimanyi ngezaako bifunza funza.
0: And the devil said,
1: era satani na agamba.
0: God knows.
1: Katonda akimanyi.
0: When you eat of this tree.
1: Kavuna munalya ku muti guno.
0: You shall be like him.
1: Mugenda kubeera nga ye.
0: To know good and evil.
1: Okumanya okirungi n'ekibi.
0: He was confusing.
1: Ngageza kukubuza abuza.
0: Because when you read Genesis chapter 1.
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0: Even before Adam was created.
1: Nga Adam tanaba na kutondebwa.
0: I want you to mark these words.
1: Njagabigamo bino bitekeke sira.
0: God told, said to himself.
1: Katonda ne yegamba.
0: Let us create man.
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1: Katonda yali yatonda domuntu.
0: In his image.
1: Mukifaananyi kye.
0: Man was already like God.
1: Omuntu yali afaanana nga Katonda.
0: In his image.
1: Mukifaananyi kye.
0: In his likeness.
1: Mukufaanana
0: nga. Man was already in the image of God. He was like God.
1: Yalinga nga Katonda.
0: Now the devil comes.
1: Kakano Satani ajja.
0: It twists the word.
1: Nagezako okugezako kudieka dieke chigamo.
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1: Katonda chimanyi kavunolia kumuti.
0: You shall be like him.
1: Ogenda kubeeranga ye.
0: Ignorance of the scripture.
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1: Nona kurolwa lero.
0: The devil tries.
1: Era Satani agezako.
0: To hide the people.
1: Okukweka abantu.
0: The truth.
1: Amazima.
0: The truth is already written in the scriptures.
1: Amazima. Tugalina mu byawandikibwa.
0: But we don't take time to read.
1: Nete tutwala budde kusoma.
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1: Tetuina budde bwa kigambo.
0: Any time.
1: Akasera kona.
0: Any day.
1: Olunaku lwonna.
0: The devil may come to you and.
1: Satani asobola kujja gyoli nasobola okudyeka dyeka.
0: Praise the Lord.
1: Yebazibwe mukama.
0: Praise the Lord.
1: Praise be to the Lord.
0: Omuntu already yali mu kifaananyi kya Katonda.
1: Already man was created in the image of God.
0: Satani wajja namugamba. Praise the Lord.
1: Yebazibwe mukama.
0: Praise the Lord.
1: Praise be to the Lord.
0: Omuntu already yali mu kifaananyi kya Katonda.
1: Already man was created in the image of God.
0: Satani wajja namugamba bw'onoolya ekibalo ojja kufaanana nga Katonda.

0: It is. 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
1: osalawo
0: either to obey and follow.
1: No goberera.
0: It is by your choice.
1: Chiri mukusalawo ko.
0: So flu Adam is sin.
1: Okuita mukono na muchibicha Adam.
0: All of us.
1: Fena.
0: Sin entered our blood. But we thank God for the blood of Jesus. We thank God for his blood. When he shedded the blood, he dealt with the power of sin. Once and forever. Now it is up to you to accept the gift of God. To accept the gift of God. To receive the gift of God. What is the gift of God? The gift of God is Jesus Christ.

0: needed a blood
1: that
0: had no condemnation. And when Jesus shed that blood, when we believe, when we believe, we receive that gift. It is your choice to believe. The blood of Jesus can never work on you until when you believe. Praise the Lord. So on the cross, he demonstrated his ultimate act of love. In that he compelled, his love was compelling him to lay down his life for you and me. We now live because he died.
1: And
0: he died in our place. Without the cross, there is no salvation. Because there is no redemption. Our redemption is in the death of Christ. When he paid the price. So these are the implications of the cross. The results of the cross. The result of the price he paid. Number one. The forgiveness of sin. Colossians chapter 2 and verses 13.
1: Abakolisayo 2:13.
0: Tukayo somema.
2: Kolosai 2:13 egambye bweti.
0: Yes.
2: Namwe bwe mwalinga mufudde mu byonono byammwe. 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
0: 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On the cross, when he said it is finished, he was talking about

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1: Now in Christ,
0: era kakano mu Kristo,
1: we have the forgiveness of sin.
0: Tuina okusonyiwa kwebibi.
1: Without the forgiveness of sin,
0: owatali kusonyiwa kwebibi,
1: there is no redemption.
0: Tewali kununulibwa.
1: There is no salvation.
0: Tewali bulokozi.
1: It is only in Christ,
0: chirichoka mu Kristo,
1: that we are forgiven.
0: Tusonyiwa.
1: So what you have to do,
0: chiche tuina okubanga tukola,
1: to stay in Christ,
0: kusigalanga tuli mu Kristo,
1: to live in Christ,
0: okubelanga tuli mu Kristo,
1: to walk in Christ,
0: okutambuli
1: to give our lives to Christ, to surrender our lives to Christ, because in
0: Christ
1: there is forgiveness of sin. And without righteousness, nobody can see God. The wages of sin is death. So, my dear brothers and sisters, as we think about the death of Christ, I want you to deal with every sin and take the sin to Christ. His blood is sufficient to carry away that sin. Some of you say, you know, I have a weakness. A weakness of talking. We are talkative. Even my father is so talkative. Even my grandfather was talkative. We have a weakness. You know, I have a weakness. Sometimes I find myself speaking lies. You call it a weakness. That's why sometimes they call you on phone. Where are you? You are still in the bathroom. And you say, I am in Wandegeya on the border.
0: Indi Wandegeya ndi ku boda boda.
1: Or sometimes you say, in 5 minutes, I'm going to be there. In 4 minutes,
0: I'm
1: going to be there. You take 1 hour.
0: No twali sawa namba.
1: You are a liar. You call it a weakness. But the wages of sin is death. I want you to deal with every weakness. As a matter of fact, it's not a weakness. It is a dog that the devil is using to plug you into.
0: Oyo Satani akuwalula
1: destruction.
0: Okutwala mukuzikirizibwa.
1: You know, Pastor, I have a weakness.
0: Omanyi musumba nina obunafu.
1: Anger.
0: Obusungu.
1: Wanyiga.
0: When I become
1: zomwana mukoma,
0: envious, I can beat my child.
1: Tonyemiza musajja.
0: Don't bring to me a man.
1: Wanyiga muvuma.
0: Once I become angry, I can abuse him.
1: Ze wanyiga, ze wazifa akonzi.
0: When I become distressed, don't tell me about my mom. I can abuse him. When I become distressed, you call it your weakness.
1: But our God is pure. The good news I have, every sin can be dealt with.
0: Okay.
1: Every sin was already dealt with.
0: Buli chibi chona baamala. Yesu yamala do chikwasaganya.
1: On the cross.
0: Kumusalaba.
1: Carry that sin on the cross.
0: Echibi chochisitulo chitwale kumusalaba.
1: Carry that weakness on the cross.
0: Obunafu obutwale kumusalaba.
1: Carry that weakness on the cross.
0: Obunafu obutwale kumusalaba.
1: The cross
0: omusalaba
1: has the power,
0: kulina amani,
1: to redeem us,
0: okutununula,
1: from every weakness,
0: okuva mu bunafu bwonna.
1: You know, Pastor,
0: omanyi musumba,
1: my weakness,
0: obunafu bwange,
1: when I see a girl,
0: bwendaba ku mwana w'obuwala,
1: my weakness,
0: obunafu bwange,
1: when I see a boy,
0: bwendaba omulenzi,
1: I feel like I have no air.
0: Puliranga tachaina muka.
1: I feel like melting.
0: Puliranga sanuka.
1: Yes, I'm born again.
0: Chitufu nalokoka.
1: I love Jesus.
0: Kristo mwagala nnyo.
1: I want to see a girl.
0: Nebwe ndabo muhala.
1: I feel I want to follow her.
0: Mpuliranga yagala okumugoberera.
1: Kabani kundongo. I feel like it is a magnet the girl is pulling me.
0: Mpuliranga omuwalo yali mukunsika.
2: Praise the Lord.
0: Yeba simemukama.
2: There is still more grace.
0: Wachali wechisa.
2: On the cross.
0: Kumusalaba.
1: I want to finish like this. Jesus dealt with your sin. It is by your faith in him. Carry that so-called weakness. And take it on the cross. Take it. To the cross, take now.
0: Chitwale kati.
1: To the cross.
0: Kumusalaba.
2: Amen.
0: Amen.
1: So number two.
0: Echokubiri.
1: Who are reconciled on the cross?
0: Kakano twa tabaganyizibwa.
1: Who are reconciled on the cross? Those are the reasons
0: for
1: the cross.
0: Ewe byava kumusalaba.
1: Who are separated by sin.
0: Sin
1: has separated us from God. On the cross, He reconciled us. The Bible says we were even enemies to God because of sin. Let me tell you, that sin which you have not dealt with
0: us
1: makes you an enemy to God. You'd rather become an enemy of this president of Northern Korea.
0: Chisinga koko kubera omulabe wa president wa Northern Korea.
1: Than being the enemy of God.
0: Okubera omulabe wa Katonda.
1: Number three.
0: Ekyokusatu.
1: We received the freedom from the powers of sin.
0: Twafuna edembe okuva mu manyi.
1: From the powers of sin.
0: Mu manyi gechibi.
1: Romans 8:2.
0: Abalumi munana.
1: Number four.
0: Echokuna.
1: Victory over Satan.
0: Obuwanguzi okuveri Satani.
1: 2 Corinthians chapter 2 verses 14.
0: Abakolisayo 2:14.
1: Number four.
0: Echokutano.
1: Healing.
0: Okuonyezebwa.
1: We received our healing.
0: Twafuna okuonyezebwa kwaffe.
1: Isaiah 53 verses 5.
0: Isaiah 53. Let us read it.
1: Isaiah 53 verses 5. Let's read that one again.
0: Isaiah 5 verse
3: 3. Isaiah 5 verse 3. 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
1: And the chastisement of our peace was laid upon him.
3: Era emiggo gye gye gituwonya.
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0: By his stripes we are healed.
1: Buli we baamukubanga.
0: Every time they striped him.
1: Ngofuna okuwonyezebwa.
0: You received your healing.
1: Buli we baamukubanga.
0: Every time that they striped him.
1: Ngofuna okuwonyezebwa.
0: You received your healing.
1: Ora emiggo gye.
0: By his stripes. We are healed.
1: You are going to be healed.
0: Kuwonyezebwa.
1: Of every affliction. Not because of the pain that you feel. But as long as you believe. That he paid it all. By his stripes. You are healed already.
0: Wawonyezebwa da.
1: I want you to believe for God for your healing.
0: Okirize katonde okuwonyezebwako.
4: In Christ,
1: mu Kristo,
4: we receive our healing.
1: Twafuna okuwonyezebwa kwa.
4: In other words,
1: mungeri endala.
4: In other words,
1: mungeri endala.
4: Very fast,
1: nganyangu wa muko.
4: We had pain.
1: Twaino bulumi.
4: Our pain was exchanged by His healing.
1: Obulumi bwaffe bwakyusibwa n'okuwonyezebwa kwe.
4: For us. We had pain, sickness.
1: Cancer,
4: kokoro. Kabotongo. Kati oremi koje.
1: By His stripes now, we received our healing. If you are clapping, you clap. I cannot forget one time I told you. Thieves came to our house. They stripped us because I was the man. They bound my hands. And they were paralyzed. At the end, they came and roused me. But my hand was sodden. They tied me so tightly, even the blood couldn't. Praise be to the Lord. I reached the moment when I went to the church, I could clap and I couldn't feel myself. My hand was drying up. I raised my hand that had dried up. And I said unto Jesus, I believe. What happened, you saw it and everything. You saw each and everything. But forgive of this. I condemned them for a while. What will they be seeing? But when I sorted myself in the word of God, I said, Lord, may you forgive them. Forgive them. They took away all our things, but I still have life. Say, Lord, by your stripes, the one that heals me, I receive my healing. After I had made that prayer, I told him like this. They normally tell you to clap when you do not want. The time that we get problem on your hands, you could like to clap but you couldn't. I said, Lord, may you heal my hands that I can clap for you. I said, Lord, Father, I miss your praise because I cannot clap my hands. If I told you have your hands, you come and clap for Jesus. Clap for Jesus. By the fact of the cross, come and look and clap for Jesus.
4: Amen.
1: Amen. After I had made such a prayer, just believe God that He has already started. I slept very well. Late at 3, I dreamt a dream. A man came with a white tunic. There were two men. They told me that follow us. I followed them. It was a dream. We went up to the garden city. The spiritual realm is always first in the dream. We went to the last floor. We found there a hospital. Have you ever seen a very clean hospital? Leave alone these international hospitals. I don't talk about Chiludu. I talk about that hospital. I cannot even explain. When we reached to that hospital, we found a doctor putting on white garments. I was put on a bed. He told me Henry even knew my name.
4: Okay.
1: He said, okay.
4: Okay.
1: He touched my hand.
4: Nagamba, it's okay.
0: He told me now it's okay.
4: You can go.
0: Osobola okugenda.
4: Ngendo kuzukuka.
0: By the time that I raised
4: ngo bulumi mane ya mie.
0: The pain was no more. I have prayed for you. You having a certain kind of pain. Believe the cross. By his stripes. By the time you shall leave this
4: place,
0: that pain that you came around with, it will be no more.
4: On the cross. He made available grace.
0: He
4: made available His love. On
0: the
4: cross. He made available reconciliation. On the cross. He took our infirmity. On the cross. He substituted our poverty for His riches. On the cross. He took our shame. We receive His glory. On the cross. He was humiliated. So that we can be exalted. On the cross. He was rejected. So that you can be accepted. I am talking about somebody. You have been rejected. You have been rejected all around. I have good news for you. On the cross. Your rejection is being taken away for you to receive His acceptance. Hallelujah. I cannot exhaust the cross. It is the power of God for salvation to whosoever believes. Your work is to believe. I want you to stand up on your feet. In the name of Jesus. If you came with every kind of sickness, every kind of trouble, touch that place. Where you feel the pain. Believe. In a minute. In a second. You receive your healing now. Let us raise our hands. Touch where the pain is. If you have no pain, in your heart, pray for those people who are troubling. Father, in the name of Jesus, by faith, I am commanding, let there be healing. For we have already received.
5: About the grace that I was yet to preach. But I felt a change in me. And I cannot hold on to. Hallelujah. Amen.
6: I'm going to preach a very simple message this morning. Very simple message. I believe we are all going to be blessed. Hallelujah.
5: Amen.
6: Hallelujah.
5: Amen.
6: Let's go to the book of Joshua.
5: Katugene mu kitabo cha Yoshua.
6: The book of Joshua.
5: Kitabo cha Yoshua.
6: We all know one thing.
5: Fena tumanye chintu chimu.
6: That Joshua was a servant of Moses.
5: Nti Yoshua yali muweleza wa Musa.
6: Very close.
5: Nga wakulusegere nyo.
6: And the Bible says.
5: Bible yegamba.
6: Each time Moses went to the mountain to meet God.
5: Tibuli kasera Musa we yagenda nga kulusozo sinka na Katonda.
6: Joshua camped in the tent.
5: Ne Yoshua yagenda nga mu.
6: He was always in the tent.
5: Yaberanga mu tent.
6: Waiting for his master to return.
5: Ngalindirira mukamawo komawo.
6: Hallelujah.
5: Amen.
6: And this explains the reason why.
5: Era kino kinyola ensonga rachi.
6: The Lord chose Joshua to
5: to be the successor of Moses.
6: Mukama yalonda Yosua okubeera omusika wa Musa.
5: Hallelujah.
6: Amen.
5: Okay, Joshua chapter number 1.
6: Yosua esule soka.
5: Verse 1. Now after the death of Moses, the servant of the Lord, it came to pass that the Lord spoke unto Joshua, son of Nun, Moses' minister, saying, Moses, my servant, is dead. Now therefore, arise and go over this Jordan, you and all the people, unto the land which I will give to them, even to the children of Israel. Let us pray. Heavenly Father, we thank you for this message. We know that you're here for us. And we believe that you have a great work that you want to do in us. That's why we call upon your spirit to lead us and teach us so that our eyes will open and our ears will open to hear the direction of the Holy Spirit. We welcome you and we give you everything that we have. In Jesus' mighty name. Amen.
6: Amen.
5: Hallelujah.
6: Amen.
5: Hallelujah.
6: Amen.
5: So before I preach, let me talk to us about this text. God appears to Joshua. Why? Because Moses had died. When we talk about Moses, we simply reflect on the law and the covenant God made with the children of Israel. Moses was born in a state when God had already heard the cry of the children of Israel. So Moses' upbringing was preparation for the great work that God had to do in Israel. Because there were people crying, and there was a covenant God had already made with Abraham. So God could not forget the children of Israel. So Moses' birth was symbolic that something was yet to be done in the land for the children of God to be taken out of slavery. Tell your neighbor he was born for a mission. Moses' birth came at a time when all the children, the male children, were being killed. But his rescuing process was symbolic that something was yet to come out of him. He did not grow like a mere child, a Hebrew child. Though he was born of a Hebrew child, a Hebrew woman. But he was brought up in a palace. Hallelujah.
6: Amen. Praise the Lord. Praise the Lord.
5: And it happened that even before he was brought up, the daughter of Pharaoh needed someone to take care of the same child. But this is what happened. They again went and looked for the mother of Moses himself, and to come and prepare and nurture this baby. God's hand was upon this boy. Hallelujah.
6: Amen.
5: Remember Jukira, the way he was rescued. The mother got the idea with the father.
6: Mama yafune chilowozo ne tata.
5: Instead of our boy being killed before us, because it was a decree from Pharaoh. Because the sons of the Hebrew had grown and they had multiplied in number.
7: So they feared because they could take over the land of
8: Egypt.
7: And what Pharaoh said,
8: said,
7: go and kill every newborn or every young Hebrew boy.
8: You see,
7: by killing the male child, they are reducing the multiplication or the population of
8: Israel.
7: Hallelujah.
8: Amen.
7: Every time you kill a male, you are reducing multiplication. Because before God, every male represented multiplication. It represented a seed. So, killing the male child was very symbolic that he was killing a generation. But God could not allow a generation of Israel to be killed. The same thing that Herod did when he
8: Herod
7: knew that the king was born in his land. Remember the Israel was under captivity. And the Roman Empire was ruling all over Israel. By the time Jesus was born, Israel was not in control over their land. Jerusalem, Samaria, and Judah, all over the land that was surrounded there, they were under the Roman Empire. So the people called the Herodes.
8: They were ruling over the Roman Empire.
7: Hallelujah.
8: Amen.
7: So Jesus was born at a time when Roman Empire was ruling over Israel. So when Herod heard that the king was born, he said, I'm going to kill every young boy. But still God could not permit that. The same thing that happened with Moses. The same thing happened to Jesus. Every time God is yet to do something new, the devil rises. But this time God will not allow. Now let me tell you before I teach. There is nothing that is going to happen in your life that God will not be able to afford to rescue your life. I'm here to tell you, nothing will be able to kill you because you are born with a purpose. If you didn't have a purpose, you would have been dead. Hallelujah.
8: Amen.
7: Before you execute the plan God has for your life, you will live to serve God. David said, I will not die. I will live and proclaim the goodness of God. So everyone born with the purpose of God, God takes charge. Every time you are born with God's purpose, God takes charge. Hallelujah.
8: Amen.
7: Mukama yebazibwe.
8: Praise the Lord.
7: Mukama yebazibwe.
8: Praise the Lord.
7: So here is Moses.
8: Musa wuno.
7: Taken in the palace.
8: Ali mulubiri.
7: And the Pharaoh looks for who is going to take care of the baby.
8: Atenga falon anonyo mtu agenda okulabirira omwana.
7: They go around the country.
8: Bagenda ngabetolole nsi.
7: Now the lot again falls on the mom.
8: Atat nebalanga balandinga ku mama womwana yinyine.
7: And then say, you mother.
8: Nebagama nti mama.
7: They even didn't know.
8: Tebamanya nakumanya.
7: They say, you woman.
8: Amugamba omukazi.
7: Come and take care of this baby.
8: Changola bilira omwana ono.
7: You know what happened?
8: Omanye church tukao, echa tukao.
7: The mom knew who the baby was.
8: Mama yamanya chi omano yochali.
7: She just started from where she stopped.
8: Yatandikira we yakoma.
7: Breastfeed the baby.
8: Nayo so mwana.
7: Nurse the baby.
8: Nalabirira omwana.
7: But also on salary, she was again paid.
8: Atenga asasubwa nokusasulwa.
7: What the devil the devil intends for bad,
8: God
7: is going to turn it around for good. Hallelujah.
8: Amen.
7: What Pharaoh never knew,
8: that
7: she's again is putting the mother of the baby in charge of the baby. So Moses was brought up
8: Musa yakula, yakuzibwa,
7: by his own mother.
8: Ngakuzibwa mama we.
7: Hallelujah.
8: Amen.
7: Because there was a task ahead of him.
8: Kubanga wali wo mulimu omunene
7: maso yalaga. Now the
8: Bible says,
7: Moses went and did whatever he did.
8: Nti Musa yagenda nakola byonna bye yakola.
7: He accomplished whatever he accomplished.
8: Namaliriza byonna bye yamaliriza.
7: So when God was to bring the law into the world,
8: Tonda byali anatelolete teka munsi.
7: When God was about to bring his rule in the world, because when you talk about law, it means governance, submission, or subduing.
8: Amen.
7: Hallelujah.
8: Amen.
7: Now law requires obedience. So when God wanted the nations to obey him, he raised one man called Moses. To him he gave the commandments to govern his people. Hallelujah.
8: Amen.
7: Hallelujah.
8: Amen.
7: Now this is what happened. Time comes. Moses dies.
8: Musafa.
7: Moses dies.
8: Musafa.
7: Do you know the meaning of dying of Moses?
8: It
7: has two implications. Two implications. When Moses dies, it is a very representation of the end of the law. Because law came with
8: Kubanga amateka gajana Musa.
7: When Moses dies,
8: Musa bwafa,
7: the original vision bearer of the Ten Commandments dies.
8: Oyo eyalina okwolesa kwa amateka ekumi afa.
7: Now God raises this man called Joshua.
8: Katonda ayimusa omusajja onaitibwa Yoshua.
7: Hallelujah.
8: Amen.
7: Hallelujah.
8: Amen.
7: This is what the Bible says.
8: Kino Bible kyegamba.
7: Now, after the death of Moses,
8: Musa,
7: the servant of the Lord,
8: wa Katonda,
7: it came to pass that the Lord spoke unto Joshua, son of Nun, Moses' minister,
8: wa Musa,
7: saying,
8: gamba,
7: Moses, my servant, is dead. Hallelujah.
8: Amen.
7: Let me tell you, church,
8: kambabuli,
7: we are living in a new covenant,
8: tuli mundaga nempia,
7: where the law of Moses already died.
8: Mateka ga Musa we gafia.
7: And the beginning of the ministry of Jesus Christ,
8: entandika yobweleza bwa Kristo Yesu,
7: the Bible says,
8: Bible yegamba,
7: Christ is the end of the law.
8: Nti Yesu yenkomero ya mateka.
7: So that, mwete mwase me Bible yao. Yesu yenkomero ya mateka. Uyu msomesa okugwa wakiri ateka we ekirala. Mukama yebazibwe.
8: Praise the Lord.
7: Whoever is civil. Mukama yebazibwe.
8: Praise the Lord.
7: Now when Jesus comes,
8: nti Yesu waja,
7: Moses had to die.
8: Musa yaino kufa.
7: Before Moses
8: nga Musa tanaba
7: died,
8: nga tanaba kufa,
7: the law was so alive.
8: Etu, eteka lyali damu nyo.
7: So when the one given the law,
8: no, yeye wewe amateka,
7: dies,
8: bwafa,
7: Joshua had to be appointed.
8: Yoshua ino kulondebwa.
7: Hallelujah.
8: Amen.
7: Mukama yebazibwe.
8: Praise the Lord.
7: And God could not speak to Joshua.
8: Katonda itasobola kuogera na Yoshua.
7: As long as Moses was alive.
8: Nga Musa chali mulamu.
7: The grace could not come.
8: Etsa chaita sobola kuja.
7: As long as the law was alive.
8: Geteka lichali damu.
7: Now when Christ came,
8: etsa wechaja,
7: the law has no power over us.
8: Eteka leteli na buyenza.
7: Hallelujah.
8: Amen.
7: That is why
8: Esonga
7: we are believers of a new covenant.
8: Tuli bakiriza endagaano empya.
7: We have another testament.
8: Tuina endagaano empya.
7: The law is written on the
8: hearts,
7: not inside, not on the books.
8: Praise our Lord.
7: So the Bible says,
8: Bible yegamba,
7: Moses is dead.
8: Musa afude.
7: Now therefore,
8: Rachel,
7: verse number 2. Now therefore, Arise, go over this Jordan. You and all the people, go into the land which I do, give them unto the children of Israel. Hallelujah.
8: Amen.
7: Hallelujah.
8: Amen. Praise the Lord.
7: Verse number 6. The Bible says, be strong and of good courage. For unto these people shall you divide for their inheritance, which I saw unto their fathers to give them. Verse 7. Only be strong and very courageous, that you may observe to do everything according to the law which Moses, my servant, commanded you. Turn not from it right or right hand or left hand, so that you may prosper wherever you
8: go.
7: Hallelujah.
8: Amen.
7: Mukama yebazibwe.
8: Praise the Lord.
7: Mukama yebazibwe.
8: Praise the Lord.
7: Verse number 8.
8: Oromunana.
7: And this book of the law,
8: ekitabo kine ekyamateeka,
7: shall not depart out of your mouth.
8: Tekivenga mukamwako.
7: Shall not depart out of your mouth.
8: Tekivenga mukamwako.
7: But you shall meditate therein day and night, and you may observe to do according to all that is written therein. For you shall make your way prosperous, and then you shall have good success.
8: Amen.
7: Hallelujah.
8: Amen.
7: Mukama yebazibwe.
8: Amen.
7: This
8: is where the message is that I brought today.
7: And the message I'm preaching is this book of the law. That is a topic for the message. This book of the law. Hallelujah.
8: Amen.
7: Hallelujah.
8: Amen.
7: Now God said to Joshua, for you to be able to accomplish the purpose I have for you, you have to present yourself in a manner that is very ready to be used. The first thing he says, do not fear. Number two, be courageous to observe everything that has been written in this book. Hallelujah.
8: Amen.
7: Mukama yebazibwe.
8: Praise the Lord.
7: Every time there is succession
8: is,
7: every time there is transfer of power, God prepares another generation to run the same vision that he began. Nobody in the scripture that stops the move of God. But God prepares. This something Elijah had. He thought he was the only prophet in the land. Regardless of what he did, God still had more people that are going to worship him.
8: So,
7: every time God begins a movement, someone else is going to catch up with a vision. When God started with Moses, however much he died, there was someone ready in the tent. There was someone ready to be used to carry on the mantle to another generation. But one thing God says to whoever that is ready to carry on the move, one, do not fear. Two, be courageous. Three, observe everything that I've commanded. Keep them on the tablet of your, in fact, on your fingers, so that you don't go left or right of it. In other words, remain focused. Hallelujah.
8: Amen.
7: Now this is what the Bible says.
8: Chino Bible chegamba.
7: In Hebrews chapter 12. Look into Jesus.
8: Yesu,
7: the author and the perfecter of our faith. Who for the joy set before him. Endured the cross. Bible. Mutunulire Yesu.
8: That look unto Jesus.
7: Omutandis.
8: The author.
7: And
8: the finish of our faith.
7: Hallelujah.
8: Amen.
7: What is this? He's saying, keep the focus. So God was telling this man, keep focus. Don't deviate left or right. But stay connected. Tell your neighbor, stay connected. For this one more time, if God is to work with you, do not deviate. Hallelujah.
8: Amen. Praise the Lord.
7: Now God was still talking to this young man. Because he also led the children of Israel for 40 years. And he was in the land for 40 years. Hallelujah.
8: Amen.
7: Mukama favors.
8: Praise our Lord.
7: The Bible says. The
8: Bible yegamba.
7: In this book of the law.
8: Nti mukitabo kino ekyamateeka.
7: Shall not depart out of your mouth.
8: Nti tekive mukamwako.
7: Tell your neighbor, shall not depart out of your mouth.
8: Gamba mulirana otekive mukamwako.
7: I don't know what we understand by this phrase.
8: Simanyi kino tegera mu phrase eno.
7: This is a powerful phrase.
8: Praise your man.
7: He did not say this book shall not depart out of your heart. He did not depart out of your sight. But he said your mouth. What does this mean? The book. Not a word. Not a chapter. Because Moses came with five what? Five books. So it was a volume written on the tablets. In those days it was stone tablets. One of the writing was God's hand himself writing. Now, if you are to walk with God, one big requirement, get the book. Get the what? Get the book. Now, this is not the book I'm talking about. This is not the book. This is a dictionary.
8: In a dictionary
7: of God's written books. These are books. What we call the book. The book is symbolic of the word. God told him, get the book out of the written inscriptions, out of the so many books, because by then there was Genesis, Deuteronomy, Exodus, Levites, and what else? Numbers. Those were the first Deuteronomical books. And God told this man, get the book of the law. Put it on your mouth.
9: Ekitabo kino ekyamateeka tekivenga mu kamwa ko.
7: Wesirikire. Neyo mu Luganda bweyogedde.
8: The same thing.
7: Ekitabo kino ekyaki?
8: That this book of the law.
7: Omusajja amaze okufa.
8: The man is already died.
7: Alese bitabo bimeka?
8: He has left five books.
7: Katonda wajja okumusisinkana.
8: When God comes to meet this man.
7: Amugamba kitabo.
8: He tells him the book.
7: Hallelujah.
8: Amen.
7: Amugambe kitabo kino.
8: He says this book.
7: Tekivanga mukamwako.
8: Never leave your mouth.
7: Now where?
8: Kakatiwa.
7: Do we speak from? Jesus says in Mark chapter 7, what fills your heart, the mouth does what?
8: Speaketh.
7: Now God was telling him, on the mouth there is no storage. Storage is deep down your heart. But if you want to speak, you have to revisit your heart and let the mouth speak what you have inside of you. What we call the word is the strength, is the covenant, what we call the book. It is the relationship you have with your God. Because the book can die. But what you have inside of you becomes the truth you can stand on. Hallelujah.
8: Amen.
7: So God tells him, get this book on your mouth. Very spiritual. Very revelational. Because we don't have books on the mouth. You can't have a book on your mouth. But he was saying, fill your entire life with this book. Get everything about you. So that whatever you speak will carry the message. Whatever you speak, you'll have a basis to possess what I want you to possess. You must have a book to step in the promises. You must speak the book, what the book says. Because I'm going to give you everything that I've spoken. This is the promise. He says, I'm going to take you into the heritage of your children, and that what I spoke to your forefathers.
8: Let me say this.
7: The reason why we don't take over the heritage God has for us, you know why? There is no book. There is no book on our mouth. Why? If God is to use you, if God is to make a covenant with you, He prepares your life. He prepares your heart. So that the whole of you is consumed. What you speak on the behalf of God. Whatever you do, you don't do what you want, but according to what He wants. That is having the book. I'm not talking about books. Let this book. Hallelujah.
8: Amen.
7: Mukama yebazibwe.
8: Praise our Lord.
7: Mukama yebazibwe.
8: Praise the Lord.
7: Now God measures on the book.
8: Katonda af.
7: God measures the bases.
8: Anti asinzira ku bitabo.
7: Let me tell you this.
8: The kambabulire chigambo.
7: This
8: Chino
7: is the oldest book in the entire world.
8: Chino che chitabe cha sinzo obukadde mu nsi yonna.
7: It is a book that has stood generations. This is a book. The only book which has so many books in it. It has been fought against, but no one has overcome this book. It has been there for centuries. Now, it is not just in vain that it has stayed. It has always stayed looking for who will own it, looking for who will understand it, looking for who will believe in it. Some have got hold of it and have simply hidden from the people. Hallelujah.
8: Amen.
7: When you go to Rome, Italy,
8: Roma, Italy,
7: this book has been put into the archives of the Roman Catholic Church. And no one was allowed to read. But they could not also take possession over it. When you read the history, now when the Roman Empire came and ruled over Israel, Roman Empire stole everything regarding on the Jewish culture. Because the Jewish culture has their roots in the book. So they denied them everything, including the book. But you don't know how the book reached you. There is power, not words, but there is power in what we call the book. Hallelujah.
8: Amen.
7: Give
8: the Lord a hand of praise.
7: So God was telling this young man, for me to work with you, you must have a book. You don't have a book on your mouth?
8: I
7: have no business with you. Hallelujah.
8: Amen.
7: Number one qualification. You have to get a book. This is what the Bible says. The Bible says, and this book of the law shall not depart out of your mouth, but thou shalt meditate therein day and night. And thou shalt observe according to all that is written therein.
8: Amen.
7: For you shall make your way prosperous.
8: Amen.
7: Hallelujah.
8: Amen.
7: And you shall have good success.
8: Amen.
7: The only way you can succeed in the matters of God is to abide by the word. This is the way you are going to abide by the word.
8: We are all Joshua. We are in the generation of Joshua.
7: Duachi.
8: Why?
7: Kubanga Musa yafa.
8: Because Moses is dead.
7: Yesu nakolachi.
8: And Jesus came.
7: Eleri nyali ya Yesu.
8: And the name of Jesus.
7: Muhibru balita Yeshua.
8: Praise the Lord. Now the generation where we are. We've left the generation of the law. We are in the generation of Joshua. Where Christ Jesus is the end of the law.
7: It
8: begins with the grace. Everyone to stay in the grace. Everyone to relate with God.
7: Number one qualification. You have to keep the word on your mouth. Number two, you will meditate on it day and night. Now, meditation is a second stage in learning. First of all, learning requires to acquire knowledge. Once you acquire, you get the knowledge. Keep it in you. Meditation cannot come onto what you've not acquired. The basis for you to meditate is to call to your memory.
8: Now,
7: you
8: may remember or recall someone you saw.
7: And you say
8: he was so and so and so. You got it.
7: But you've
8: never seen him, you cannot remember. Isn't so?
7: Amutu watu ulanga mukirasi, ngoyaga lokolele bibuzo mukirasi yo. Kubanga leo jukiro musomesa, engeri janyonyolam de guangarangoni, bave no mu. Due to the Shaka's expansion policy, the Matutangoni, the Masekongoni, they went to the Western Africa.
8: You just remember the way your teacher was narrating.
7: So you wanted to sit in a class.
8: So
7: Mukama agamba Yosua.
8: God says unto Joshua,
7: fumintiriza.
8: Meditate.
7: In fact, ekigambo fumintiriza.
8: Meditation.
7: Kwa baita okuzo wichi.
8: Is renewing.
7: Is to chew cud.
8: Okuzo wenkumu.
7: Naina mkwano gwange. Sina mkwano gwange. Kazini wange.
8: Aha, my cousin.
7: Twali mchalo.
8: We're in a village.
7: For us swallowing
8: red paper, it was a habit. You get around three, you swallow them. After eating food, for him, he could belt, chew, and then swallow. I don't know whether he had got belt, and then choose. He forgot that he had swallowed red pepper before eating food. And then choose. He forgot that he had swallowed red pepper before eating food. When he

0: water. 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Even the goat chewing cut there. It means it's first ate.
1: Now you cannot chew.
0: Tosobola kugaya.
1: What you did not eat.
0: Chotalide.
1: So when the Bible says meditate,
0: Bible yebwegamanti
1: fumintiriza, it means first taking.
0: Ekitegeza soko yingize.
1: What you can think about at night.
0: Osobola okulowooza ekiro.
1: Omuntu wache tulowooza.
0: Do you know why we don't think?
1: Kubanga tetulina bya kulowooza.
0: Because we don't have what to think upon.
1: Muntu ajja nakusanga.
0: Someone comes meet you.
1: Jomperekereko.
0: Tells you come escort me.
1: Tulagawa.
0: Where are we going? Tells you just come. This man abused me. They find you in the church. And you start hating people. Do you know what she did to me? Come, I tell you. You know that one.
1: It's
0: like sweet potato that is not dry. We shall take care of him. He has not even thought.
1: The devil has used people
0: because
1: they fail to acquire knowledge. It is this knowledge that you can ponder. Hallelujah.
0: Amen.
1: You cannot meditate on what you don't have.
0: So
1: God tells him, if I'm to work with you, if
0: I'm
1: to be with you like I was with Moses, you have to meditate.
0: We have born against here who don't meditate. Do you know what you meditate? You know where the
1: stop.
0: They don't lie you. You said no. She was about to hit. Now we've begun when he's seated. They lied us there. That's what you know. Praise the Lord. We've meditated things that don't exist. Define you the truth. I could meditate things that couldn't build me. Do you know waking up at night? You start meditating. Imagine I'm an orphan, my dad is dead. Now I don't know.
1: Normally, sideways.
0: You take 2 hours remembering your dad who died 10 years ago. You know, in 91 he died. But you've woken up in the midnight, in the middle of the night. You find a brother. He has woken up. He's thinking about things that went long ago. That Lord abused me. Okay, I don't care she died, but she abused me. You even think about someone who's already dead. She died a long time ago. That man wouldn't have left me with the kids. And now I'm here working for them. I have to buy everything for them. Now look at the things you're meditating. The Bible's daughters. Meditate upon the book. Day and night.
1: You can't meditate on God.
0: Because
1: there's a lot of stuff going around your head.
0: A
1: lot of unforgiveness. If you were a man, you were thinking that woman wouldn't have done that. If
0: you
1: a woman,
0: is
1: that man. You can't even say that God. Why?
0: Rachi.
1: You are preoccupied with chaff. Bible gamba wait.
0: The Bible says. Now the problem is separating.
1: Mungambiro yakulina anye sister brother yaula.
0: Get to know, separate what's good and what's bad.

0: You're still
1: awful
0: things.
1: And you want God to make you mad like his.
0: Hallelujah.
1: Amen.
0: We don't
1: know yet. There is a brother who came and sang last time.
0: Hallelujah.
1: Amen. He has the message of Christ. But when he sings, you see chameleon in all of.
0: After you
1: see that the same studios where I work my songs, that's the same. Even his second year song.
0: Butalimu,
1: vanity. Now you say every song that you bring.
0: Kakati tulemyo kwaula ebyo muwendo.
1: Now we failed to separate appreciate things. And we're praying God to pray to do for us the new work.
0: The qualification.
1: Ebisanyizo. Let me show you some qualifications.
0: This book of the law shall not depart out of your mouth, but you shall meditate therein day and night, that you may observe to do according to what is written therein. Hallelujah.
1: Amen. Praise the Lord. That has been written into it. You can only observe them through meditating them.
0: Hallelujah.
1: Amen.
0: Hallelujah.
1: Amen.
0: Mungeri eno,
1: in this way,
0: bono kula kula nanga mu makubo go.
1: You will prosper in your way.
0: Era mono labo mukisa.
1: And you will see the blessing.
0: Omukisa gwa feguliwa.
1: Where is the blessing?
0: Okula kula nako feguliwa.
1: Where is the prosperity?
0: Kuli kutambula nani?
1: It is through working with Jesus Christ.
0: Kwambala chigambo kumimwa jafe.
1: Putting the word in our mouth.
0: Nakugambye mwote gusobola kwambala.
1: I told you the mouth cannot
0: express mutima go gujude.
1: Till when your heart is filled.
0: Mwana wa Katonda.
1: Child of God.
0: Ogwo mutima go gujuzewo.
1: Fill your heart.
0: Akamwa kalyoke kogere.
1: That your mouth can speak.
0: Hallelujah.
1: Amen.
0: Omulembe gwe tulimu.
1: The generation where we are.
0: Endagano gye tulimu.
1: The covenant we are. It needs the word.
0: Tell your neighbor, and this book.
1: Gamba mira now, ntine chitabo
0: chino. This book.
1: Chitabo chino.
0: When I talk about that book.
1: Bwenjogera ku chitabo echo.
0: It is more than a book.
1: Chisinga chitabo.
0: It's more than these books.
1: Chisinga ku
0: chitabo bino. You talk about book.
1: Buliwe twogera ku chitabo.
0: This is the meaning.
1: Gano ge makulu.
0: It means God himself. Because the book has the word.
1: And
0: the Bible says, Jesus is the word of God. John chapter 1 verse
1: 1.
0: In the beginning was the word. The word was with God. And the word became God. Nothing that was created would be created without him. Hallelujah.
1: Amen.
0: Now if you don't have this word, you don't have this book, you're not going to create with your mouth. Because with your mouth you create. With your mouth you make. And with your mouth you destroy. Depending on what is in your heart, your mouth is going to create. Hallelujah.
1: Amen.
0: This word, this book, shall always abide on your mouth.
1: I don't know what we are keeping. Ask your neighbor, what are you keeping? What does your mouth speak? Tell him, don't sleep, what have you kept? If God is in heaven, he looks at what we've kept in a storage.
0: Hallelujah.
1: Amen.
0: Ochimento
1: inetelekero. Do you know that you have a storage?
0: Bible says,
1: Bible yagamba,
0: and a good mouth,
1: nchi omumu omulunji,
0: out of the good treasure of his heart, brings out good words.
1: Wava ebigamba ebirunji.
0: And so is justified.
1: Eranga yejelezebwa.
0: By your mouth,
1: akamako,
0: you are justified,
1: wejelezebwa,
0: or you are condemned.
1: Obo saliwo musango.
0: Hallelujah.
1: Amen.
0: Another person
1: omuntu omulala
0: that the Lord touched his mouth
1: Katonda gwe yakoma kamwake
0: was Isaiah.
1: Yali Isaiah.
0: He didn't touch anywhere.
1: Teyatukwata wantu walala wona.
0: He didn't touch anywhere.
1: Teyakwata walala na.
0: But he got this burning coal. Yakwata chisiki. Echomuliro elianda.
1: The burning coal.
0: Yali teka kumumwa.
1: He placed it on his mouth.
0: Asebo ne banyabo ngamalirisa.
1: Ladies and gentlemen, as I wound up.
0: Abamu ekigendo tulemesa genda mugu.
1: Many of us, what will hinder us to go to heaven?
0: Ate binombyogera mbalokole.
1: I speak this in born again.
0: Ekigendo kulemesa mbalokole genda mugu.
1: What will hinder us in going to heaven?
0: Mimwa.
1: Mouth. Big mouth.
0: Mugere bigambo abantu ne bakaba.
1: You speak words and people cry. You speak words
0: and
1: people's heart get broken because you've made your mouth saba saba that breaks and shatters people's hearts.
0: Yet,
1: originally your mouth is supposed to glorify the name of the Lord and building up people.
0: Hallelujah.
1: Amen.
0: Ladies
1: and gentlemen,
0: but only qualification.
1: It's sanyizo choka.
0: Okuweleza wamu ne mukama. Mumulembe guno gwa Yesu.
1: Ministering together with the Lord.
0: Guno gwa Yesu.
1: In this generation of Christ Jesus.
0: Kwe kuteke ekigambo ku mumwa.
1: It is putting by abiding the word into your mouth.
0: Hallelujah.
1: Amen.
0: Whatever you speak attracts God or sends God away from you. Whatever you speak builds somebody or breaks somebody. Hallelujah.
1: Amen. Praise the Lord. Lift your hand up in air.
0: Gamba ayi mukama.
1: Ayi mukama.
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0: Bimenye.
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0: Mu linnya lya Yesu.
1: Mu linnya lya Yesu.
0: Kubira Mukama engalo.
1: Give the Lord a hand of praise.
0: Hallelujah.
1: Amen.
0: Hallelujah.
1: Amen.
0: And this book.
1: Era kitabo kino.
0: Nafuna obubaka buno ennaku.
1: I got this message a few days back.
0: And this book.
1: Ekitabo kino.
0: There is a specific book God speaks.
1: Waliwo ekitabo ekyenjawulo Katonda kyayogerako.
0: It points on more than papers written by man.
1: Kisukirawo ku bitabo oba empapula ziwandiikiddwa abaana
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1: Bw'olemererwa okulaba ekitabo kino.
0: Failure to understand this book.
1: Olemererwa okutegeera ekitabo kino.
0: can't walk with God. Hallelujah.
1: Amen.
0: Never seven never.
1: Ladies and gentlemen,
0: Damwa man,
1: courageous. Amen. Because the Lord is going to be with you. As he was with Moses.
0: Hallelujah.
1: Amen.
0: Hallelujah.
1: Amen. But in the new covenant, he demands us the book. The book that Christ brought. We are demanded the book.
0: Mukama ye

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Those who call themselves wise, they got other people who are wise. Those that they were despising, the Bible says it exalts those who are despised.

0: us in our lives.
1: Yesu chakola mbulamu bwaffe
0: is to bring what we call transformation.
1: Kwe kuleta chibaito kuchusibwa
0: is to put us together.
1: Kwe kuleta tudejali
0: into the original plan of God.
1: Okudai muteka teka ya Katonda
0: yenyewe. So that we can be useful again.
1: Tusobola kubera abo mugaso nate.
0: What happens?
1: Echitukawo
0: before we come to Jesus.
1: Bwetubanga tatunaba kuderia

0: kutumiwa.
1: We are the vessels to be used.
0: So a highly effective Christian
1: will
0: discover

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0: It becomes complicated.
1: Ng'osobola okuddira embeera gy'oliyitamu,
0: you can handle over the situation you're passing through.
1: Nga n'ogamba
0: and you say, oh,
1: nga Yokana bw'agamba bw'ati,
0: as John says.
1: So the only way you can hear the voice of the Lord
0: engeri yokka gy'osobola okuwulira eddoboozi lya Mukama
1: is by relating the current situation with the word of God.
0: Ng'ogeregerenya embeera gy'oyitamu n'ekigambo kya Katonda.
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0: we having born agains,
1: nga tasobola nakukwasaganya bulamu bwe na kigambo.
0: He can never handle up his life with the word.
1: That is very dangerous.
0: Ekyo kya
1: in every situation.
0: Mumbera yonna,
1: Jesus Christ is the same.
0: Christo ye.
1: That means Jesus works and applies in every situation in our lives.
0: Kitegeeza nti Yesu akola era abeera mu buli mbeera y'obulamu.
1: Take an example.
0: Baka ekyokulabirako.
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1: Boba musirikale.
0: If you are a soldier.
1: Babaga mu musirikale yali effective.
0: When they talk about a soldier who is effective.
1: Ateko kubanga ulize dobozi lya mukama we.
0: He has to listen to the voice of his master.
1: Bamugamba chuka ku right.
0: We will tell him turn to the right.
1: Takola about turn.
0: He does not make about turn.
1: Abamanya basirikale.
0: You know those soldiers.

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1: Kati mwena muli mulaini.
0: You are in the line.
1: Badumide kumba genda maso.
0: They told him, go forward.
1: Kati kuba uli obubi.
0: If you don't listen well, it's like they are telling you, go back. So the behind one,
1: listen,
0: and the in front of who you
1: listen, they tell you,
0: turn, look

0: 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Ladies and gentlemen, failure to listen well, they bring death.
1: Hallelujah.
0: Amen.
1: You can never be effective.

0: Praise be to the Lord.
1: So a highly effective Christian will identify the voice of the Master.
0: Agenda kuzula edobozi elya mukama
1: wa. Alizula wa.
0: Where does he identify?
1: Nakugambira da edaleri soka kwekumanya nokutegera ekigambo kya Katonda.
0: I told you the first level is to know and understand the word of
1: God. Sikuchimanya bumanya.
0: Not only

0: origin.
1: Based on the fact that it has the origin,
0: therefore, destiny.
1: It also has the destiny. Amidst of the way,
0: you have to relate
1: oina okuzgeregrenya
0: with the origin in reference to your destiny.
1: You understand what I'm talking about? Your life came from God. It has to mend the way with the Lord. Because it has the destiny.
0: Hallelujah.
1: Amen.
0: It implies
1: no life. You can never do something
0: alone.
1: There is nothing you're going to do coming from out of the blue and falls down. Everything that you do, it is written, and it's coming from somewhere.
0: Therefore, you have to refer. You have to make a reference with your origin. Because you have a beginning. Therefore, your end is properly defined from the beginning. Because the Bible says, He determines the end from the Hallelujah.
1: Amen.

0: Praise be to the Lord. Maybe I'm just bypassing on the surface. Jesus says like this.
1: My sheep,
0: endigazange,
1: hear my voice. And because they hear my voice, I know them.

0: Jesus says,
1: Yesu ayogera n'agamba,
0: my sheep know my voice. Just read that Bible.
1: Endiga zange zimanye eddoboozi lyange.
0: Somawoko mu Luganda, somawoko mu Luganda.
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0: Emiga zange ziwulire eddoboozi lyange nange nzitegeera era nzigoberera nzitegeera. Let me interpret this like this.
1: The only way we can be effective Christians.

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1: God has spoken already.
0: Mukama yayogera dda.
1: There is no voice that you are waiting to hear.
0: Tewali ddoboozi gwe lyolindirira kuwulira.
1: He has already spoken.
0: Yayogera dda.
1: He spoke his word.
0: Yayogera ekigambo kye.
1: And the word came into being.
0: Era ensi n'ebeerawo.
1: Hallelujah.
0: Amen.
1: By his word,
0: okuyita mu kigambo kye,
1: he commanded,
0: yalagira,
1: that Jesus would come and bring salvation.
0: Yesu alijja n'aleeta obulokozi.
1: And today we are saved.
0: Era ka olunaku lwa leero tuli balokole.
1: Ani wano ng'oli wano nga wasooka kuwulira ddoboozi lya Mukama, genda olokoke.
0: Is there anybody amongst you who had to listen to the voice of the Lord that go and be saved?
1: Wakkiriza bukkiriza ekigambo Katonda kye yayogera emyaka nga kakaaga emabega.
0: You just believe the word the Lord spoke like 600
1: that
0: years back.

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1: chikyusa okubeera chemical, okubeera ne chemical energy,
0: it changes from having the chemical energy
1: nekiteekawo light over and heat energy
0: and it brings

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Take an example. The English

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So the doors, the windows, the bars, they were there, the mirrors.

0: There was nothing here new that was involving me.
1: Enyuma jola bube kisenge yali ketaka ne bali tabula tabula ne bali lyochya ne lifuka buloka.
0: The house, the walls you are seeing, they were once.
1: So buli kimu kye tulina olwaleero.
0: Everything that we have today,
1: kyafuuka bufuusi form.
0: It was just changed.
1: Era kikyasobola okufuulibwa ekirala.
0: And can be changed to become something new. The Englishman winded up saying,
1: energy can never be created, not destroyed, but it can change form from one state to a.
0: Embeera tesobola kutondebwawo okuba okumalibwawo naye ekyusibwa bukyusibwa okuva mu mbeera emu
1: oboesobola
0: okubeera embeera eya chemical change oba eya physical
1: change.
0: There is a change that comes when it cannot go back. It can never go back to its original state.
1: Nebayo endala ngosobola okutwala amazigo n'ogateeka mu ki mu fridge negafuuka ice ate n'ogasa ku musana ate negafuuka amazzi.
0: There is a one physical. You can take your water.
1: Hallelujah.
0: Amen.
1: Similarly, ne mbulamu bwaffe.
0: Even in our life, there are some things which can never return to the original state. They can never return to the original. Give me one thing.

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0: kyali kibaddewo olwedde Katonda yakikola dda.
1: It has ever existed.
0: Oyingira mu kiyingire,
1: you just enter into it.
0: Katonda yamala dda okukiteekateeka.
1: Already God had already prepared it.
0: So ekigambo kye weetaaga okufuuka okubeera,
1: the word that you need to become,
0: kiba kyannaku nnyo singa oba tokitegedde.
1: It will be of sorrow if you don't understand.
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1: In your life,
0: originality.
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0: Hallelujah.
1: Amen.
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0: newankubadde nga tuyina abantu ab'omugaso mu kanisa,
1: they are those who are so much highly ineffective.
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0: okwesigama oba okunyonyokako ekyo ekigambo ekyawandiikibwa ekya Katonda. 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
1: The response towards the written word of God
0: okuddamu eri ekigambo ekyo ekyawandiikibwa ekya Katonda
1: is what makes us effective or ineffective.
0: Kye kitufuula okuba ab'omugaso oba obutaba na ba mugaso.
1: Hallelujah.
0: Amen. 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
1: 2 Chronicles chapter 16 verse 9.

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Those are the hearts having the word of God. David himself says, I have put

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1: Mbawa
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0: 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He doesn't deal with those who are standing. 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
1: Those who come to read about the history of the dead body.
0: Ye bajja ate batandika okwegeera, ayi Mukama Katonda omwekiwumule kyaki.
1: Oh Lord, give him the eternal life.
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0: Ndi omu ku abo aboogera Mukama mwekiwumule.
1: Amama, who said, give him the eternal life. Am I the one to tell the Lord to give him the eternal life? If he's dead, he is dead. If he didn't have the concept
0: of eternal life while here, but actually
1: if that does not follow Christ, if he didn't have the concept of originality,
0: he can never be effective.
1: So,
0: however much you pray on his burial time.

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1: You see the knowledge and being profitable in Christ where we are.
0: Obeera mu Kristo.
1: You are in Christ.
0: Ate obeera mu Katonda mwennyini.
1: You are in God himself.
0: Ate ogoberera kubanga obulamu buli mu gwe.
1: You fall because life is in you.
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1: Anything when it loses life,
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1: Sunday wedde. So last Sunday,
2: main service twaiga kola endagaano.
1: We learned on the way how to make a covenant.
2: Nabagamba mutandikwa.
1: I told you in the beginning,
2: Katonda ye Katonda atayagala bagenyi.
1: Lord is the Lord who does not want visitors.
2: Wabula ye Katonda yagala abaana.
1: Is the Lord who desires to have children.
2: Era Bible egamba mu Yokane sura munyirwa 12.
1: The Bible says in John 1:12.
2: Na bonna abamusembeza yabawa obuyinza okufuuka baki.
1: As many received him, gave them the power to become.
2: Yabafula bagenyi. Omugenyi taba mwana wa munju.
1: A visitor is not a child in the house. A visitor only comes and goes away. Lord desires to have children.
2: You
1: want to have inheritance. You
2: want to
1: have his kingdom. That's why as Jesus teaches us to pray, as
2: you
1: pray, say, our Father who is in heaven, it implies those who say, our Father, their children.
2: Therefore, our God is a God of a covenant.
1: Katonda wafe Katonda wendagano. He has never passed you. Even your mother may not be a believer, but by the time you welcome him, he becomes your father.
2: Hallelujah.
1: Hallelujah. This is a covenant which is enough. For you to be a child, it is enough. Let's pray. We thank God for you today. We believe indeed that you are here. Your word is here. You are here to help us. You are here to deliver us. You are here to speak to us. You are here to establish us. We open up our hearts as we welcome the Spirit of God to come and speak to us. Build our lives. Establish our lives. Make us conquerors. Make us what I want us to be. In Christ Jesus, our Savior.
2: Amen.
1: Hallelujah.
2: Amen. Hallelujah.
1: Hallelujah. You say a covenant.
2: Now, a covenant is the last stage in the stages of knowing God.
1: Endagaano byeddali lisembayo mu mbeera y'okumanya Katonda.
2: From the beginning, I had preached a message here.
1: Okuva mu luberebere mbadde ng'ambulira wano.
2: That a first stage to a Christian is a follower.
1: Eddali lisookeryo omukristaayo.
2: When Jesus came to his disciples,
1: yes, we are
2: he didn't make them disciples at the first time. He found Peter fishing in Matthew chapter 4 and he called him Peter and James. He found them fishing. But what he told them, he said, come follow me,
1: yabagamba mujje mungoberere,
2: then I will make you
1: n'abafuula
2: fishers of men.
1: Abavubi b'abantu.
2: They were not fishers of men.
1: Bali tebavuba bantu.
2: But as they continued following Jesus,
1: neje bakoma okugoberera Yesu,
2: they became more fishers
1: nebeyongera okufuuka abavubi
2: than when they started.
1: Hallelujah. Hallelujah.
2: So Jesus told them,
1: yes, we have a gamba.
2: Come follow me.
1: Mujemungo
2: so the first stage
1: is that it is
2: to a Christian is following. You follow Jesus. And I also explained the meaning of the word follow. And who a follower is. You follow what you don't know. You follow because you have a leader. But then the second stage, I said, Jesus turns us into disciples.
1: Yes, ajana tufula abayigiriza.
2: Hallelujah.
1: Hallelujah.
2: A disciple
1: omuyigiriza
2: is a person now who understands the master's will.
1: Yomuntu ategero kwa
2: who can do even in the master's absence.
1: Asolo kubera omu
2: who can execute what has been told him to execute.
1: Asobola okukola omulimu ogumulagiddwa okukola.
2: He's independent.
1: Abeerawo.
2: But he knows what the master's will is.
1: Naye ategero kwagala kwa
2: mukama. In other words, a disciple is a friend. He knows he has gathered every information. That's why John 15 verse 15 says, I don't call you servants, but I call you friends. Because you have now known the secrets of my Father. So these are disciples now. Hallelujah.
1: Amen.
2: Praise the Lord.
1: Praise Jesus.
2: Praise the Lord.
1: Amen.
2: Now the problem is converting from a follower to a disciple. Some of us are still follow. I will follow Jesus everywhere. We are still following, but following is for a certain period of time. But as you grow more and more in Christ, you materialize into a disciple. You become different from when you started. And this time you can speak and say, I am a Christian. Hallelujah.
1: Hallelujah.
2: I don't care what comes to me. I have Jesus with me. And I cannot deny him. Now at this stage, Peter had not yet known that he could stand on his two feet and confess Christ even amid so among people. The very reason why this girl said, you look like one of the people that follow Jesus. He said, no, I don't know him. True, he didn't know Jesus because he was even afraid of dying. But when he knew Christ, he could stand, even he died for
1: Christ.
2: Hallelujah.
1: Hallelujah.
2: These were stages.
1: Now, you know, jali mitendera.
2: Even when they chased out demons, they didn't know
1: tebamanya.
2: Why Jesus had to die for them to enter a covenant, for them to begin work. Nobody knew Jesus. Somehow they could get revelations about him. One time Peter confesses, you are Christ, Son of God. And Jesus tells him, flesh and blood has not revealed this to you, but my Father that is in heaven. So that was simply God revealing to Peter who Jesus was. Now, there is a difference between revelation and knowledge. Because not every time that you get a revelation or a vision that you know. Hallelujah.
1: Hallelujah.
2: Knowledge comes with consistent following so that you gain this increase in wisdom and fellowship so that you become somebody. Hallelujah.
1: Hallelujah. Praise be to the Lord. How many of us here you have gotten a dream but you have not yet understood it?
2: There are many things.
1: What we mean to be engineer? You were then and required a verse. But it has not even.
2: Why did you say no gamba? Yes.
1: After some time, you say now, yes.
2: This is what God was speaking. Hallelujah.
1: Hallelujah.
2: Praise the Lord.
1: Yebazibwe Yesu.
2: Jesus was born and the heaven was open.
1: Yes.
2: And angels began singing that Christ is born. But now the time of Jesus had not materialized for the world to know and accept him. Very few people accepted him. Not until he was fully baptized. And now the heaven opens. And said, this is my. There is always time to materialize.
1: Okulabisibwa.
2: Okufuka. The problem today, we don't wait for this time.
1: You
2: always ask yourself, when will it come? How will it happen? There is always time. Now God is waiting for you to come from one stage to another stage. Hallelujah.
1: Hallelujah.
2: Let me go back to the subject.
1: The
2: Bible says, When we follow Christ,
1: bwe tugoberera Kristo,
2: we become disciples.
1: Tufuka bayigiriza.
2: That's what Jesus said.
1: Yesu, wachi Yesu agamba.
2: Go and preach the gospel.
1: Mugende mubulire enjiri.
2: To all the world.
1: Eri amawanga gonna.
2: Making disciples of all nations.
1: Nga mufula bayigiriza bamawanga.
2: A disciple is made.
1: Omuyigiriza afulibwa.
2: A disciple is made.
1: Omuyigiriza afulibwa.
2: Making of a disciple.
1: Masakati kufuula omuyigiriza.
2: Not a one day thing.
1: Si kintu kya lunaku lumu.
2: Hallelujah.
1: Hallelujah.
2: Mukama yebazibwa.
1: Praise be to the Lord.
2: I'm seeing so many new faces. I had to go back a bit to lay foundation of the message I'm going to preach.
1: Abapya bangi soso kuddayo okubeera nga ndeeta omusingi.
2: The last stage in Christian life
1: is
2: covenant. Tell your neighbor covenant. Now with the covenant, it is an agreement between two parties.
1: So, kwe kusalawo okubeera masakati g'abantu ababiri.
2: Hallelujah.
1: Hallelujah.
2: You are buying a plot.
1: Wegulira ettaka.
2: Someone is selling.
1: Omuntu omu atunda.
2: What brings transfer of ownership from one party to another?
1: Ekireeta okukyusa obwannyini okutuuka eri omulala.
2: It's a covenant.
1: Eyitibwa ndagaano.
2: What brings a man who has grown from a village somewhere and a woman who has grown from somewhere together to live together?
1: Omusajja okuva eri mu kyalo n'omukyala okujja okusinkana awamu.
2: It's a covenant.
1: Eyitibwa ndagaano.
2: There must be an agreement.
1: Walina okubeerawo endagaano.
2: Properly signed.
1: Nga oteddeko n'omukono.
2: Now this covenant.
1: So endagaano eno.
2: Is made between two mature individuals.
1: Ekolewa masakati g'abantu babiri abeetegeerera.
2: It is even witnessed by people.
1: Era wabaawo n'abajulizi.
2: Without being forced.
1: Nga tokakiddwa.
2: Hallelujah.
1: Hallelujah.
2: That's what Jesus says.
1: Yes, ngawachi Yesu agamba.
2: Whoever is ashamed of me before men, before men,
1: akwatibwe ensonyi masikati g'abantu
2: abangi. I have no choice. I'll be ashamed of him when I come to my Father in heaven.
1: Era nange we najja eri kitange mu ggulu nange ndimukwatibwa ensonyi.
2: Hallelujah.
1: Hallelujah.
2: Why?
1: Rachi.
2: There's no covenant between us.
1: Tewaliwo ndagaano masikati gaffe.
2: Why should I commit myself to him when he's not open to me before people? The same thing when you are ashamed of your wife or your husband, it brings a very big disturbance. Hallelujah.
1: Hallelujah.
2: Why?
1: Rachi.
2: There's a covenant.
1: What are you doing?
2: Now things of a covenant are binding things. Your people will be my people. Where you go, he will go. Your God will be my God. That's why I tell people, watch out who you are about to make a covenant with. You get a sorcerer, you become a sorcerer.
1: Ofuna omusamize na ujafuka musamize.
2: A drunko.
1: Omutamivu.
2: Very many chances of also you drinking.
1: Wabawe
2: emitendera. Because you'll come and then you'll smell the vomit of the results. That's why we make covenants before we come to Christ.
1: Yes,
2: but when we come to Christ, we remember there is a covenant we are in. And you can't jump out of it. So if you are not yet there, be careful. That's why the Bible says, be careful. Do not be yoked with unbelievers. Hallelujah.
1: Hallelujah.
2: Don't you know that whoever unites with a hypocrite or with immoral person sexually he also becomes immoral?
1: Buli omu atambula noyo omunafusi omwenzi naye afuka chechimu.
2: So the Bible puts a clear separator.
1: Bible eteka olukonko.
2: Hallelujah.
1: Amen.
2: What do we have to do today? If you found yourself in a covenant, if it is marriage, pray to God that He will cleanse and strengthen your marriage. We don't encourage people to jump out. Now that I'm born again, my fiance or my husband is a so and so. Stay.
1: Pray.
2: Do the responsibility. or a good spouse.
3: Because
2: you're already in a covenant. See it with children. And you don't want, you cannot jump out of it. Hallelujah.
3: Hallelujah. Praise be to the Lord.
2: But these are the spiritual ties or covenants. Those ones you can break them. Break them. So many people are under bondage because of the covenants of the families.
3: Your
2: great grand said, all my children will worship under this tree. I'm marrying every daughter of ours under this covenant. They will all not marry. But they will all give birth at the courtyards. That is a covenant those people make.
3: Even the one who has gone
2: married
3: just produces and comes back. So let me give you a simple example. I
2: want
3: to show a covenant. At our place, our aunties, so they were never married. Whoever could get married could go and produce one child. So now you goes away. Stays
2: the door.
3: As one of my sisters was saved, before she was saved, she had gotten she had given birth to one child. Now the child made 17 years.
2: Ngamufumbe wabawe
3: was married.
2: I know mwanati
3: had one child.
2: Now there
3: are some misunderstandings.
2: Natugamba nze mvayo.
3: Told us I am departing. So now, as believers, we sat together. We told her, now look at the life of aunties. So they were married and gave birth to one child. You have gotten one child. 17 years. Now you want to depart. Now you were saved.
2: Agamba, eh, Bridjuma Desichiman said, eh, I couldn't know this. Katikumiaka kumina mnana,
3: at the age of 18,
2: Nari okazako mwana.
3: Now then, she gave birth to the second child.
2: Naisa umako mlala, nazako, no umako mlala, akutule chachi.
3: She was breaking the yoke.
2: Katuwa mbintu imwe bigenda bibile mfumile, ngetuwa bimanyi, nengenda ganuzako lewada.
3: There are certain things that are in our families, yet the covenants were made a long time ago. Is grace that helps us that we can break those yokes.
2: Hallelujah.
3: Hallelujah.
2: Sinza kusomesa ndagano sawe eno kankujankulage bulazi ndagano zisobola okumasuka netusumulwa netuzivamu mulinya lya mukama feesu.
3: I can just show you how we can get out of this context.
2: Osobola okuwangula byonna kubanga Kristo omutego gw'omubi yagukutula.
3: You can overcome all because Christ broke.
2: Hallelujah.
3: Amen.
2: No yingira mu Kristo, no manya mazima, no sumururwa kubanga oli waddembe
3: mu linya lya Yesu. You get to know the truth, then you got out.
2: What do we endagano zetwazalibwa? By the way, buli family yoneli mwendagano.
3: So every family has gotten a bully covenant.
2: Ochakulabanga waliwo routine. There is a lifestyle. What? There is a kind of behavior way that a certain family takes.
3: What do we neisa ebuli family jetwala?
2: Waliwo family nga omchala tazala musajjo.
3: So there is a family when the lady
2: mutyala mu family eyo azala mbasajja basoka mama.
3: The lady gets children in 3 men.
2: Mugino kuba akafanya mama
3: asisi
2: yazale wababumba na
3: azaani wa Federico. Kati muli wa Zebede. 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
1: You are daughters of Zebede.
3: Kati gwato ogenda okwe kanya boti.
1: By the time you get to realize.
3: Ngo ina baganda bo baba tata bameka.
1: You've gotten your brothers.
3: Sigwe wachitandika.
1: You are not the one who began it.
3: Nayo soboro chitegera no chikutula ku bulambo ne kubana bo.
1: You can get to know it.
3: Nebo kisanga nga chaberawo.
1: Even though you find it already there.
3: Osoboro chirwanyisa.
1: You can fight it.
3: Na chitagoberera bana bo.
1: That it cannot fall your children.
3: Gwenebo lokuka no chizula nti eh.
1: By the time you acknowledge
3: eh. Ndi kutata wabana wa kusatu ono. Katika mbele kuono sigenda kuvao.
1: You get to know that now, even though
3: na yeze na bana bangite bagenda kukola chi.
1: I and my children will not do the
3: Obanga
1: same.
3: Zen, take it amazima.
1: Because I've acknowledged, I've gotten to know the truth.
3: Abalala ngoli mundagano tujimanyi.
1: Some people you are in covenant, you don't know it.
3: Na yengo bona bona ne family lwachi.
1: You are labeling out with the family. Why?
3: Mwetiri yao lali abera mfumbo.
1: At your place, no one settles in marriage. No one.
3: Ogezake nyo la bulota basenga abo bulota bali bafa
1: you try a lot
3: kugoba iyo waliwo abantu betukoledde embaga naye nga tasobola kubeera mu week.
1: There are people in marriage but they cannot sit there even one embaga yao
3: mabega ne baya ukanira mu honeymoon.
1: There is a wedding, they separated in the honeymoon.
3: Kati waliwo endala
1: there is any other
3: bali bakole embaga
1: for them, they made a wedding.
3: Niba planning ogena mu America honeymoon yabo.
1: So they plan to
3: na yinga bakava kumbaga ticket yali ready byonna bwe bali bayingira bwati mu America.
1: As they were heading to America,
3: omuchara yaganze ntuse jemba dendaga.
1: Now the wife said, I've reached where I desired to go.
3: Kuchisawe chenyonyi
1: at the airport. So the husband had to come back to Uganda to improvise the way how to get married again.
3: Be very careful.
1: Mwegendereze nnyo.
3: Waliwo abalala nga mu kikago ogenda okusooka.
1: The other people in the old clan, you are the one who is going to come out first.
3: Kati Katonda bw'atakuyamba.
1: If the Lord does not help you, at our place, I was the first in men. So now these things come along as you have first gotten to know Christ. Our fathers, our grandfathers.
3: So
1: these people were tycoons, but you're going to make a wedding. So I saw men departing
3: away.
1: Some people, they know that this secret.
3: Watch.
1: Why?
3: Benzi. That's what I call some child.
1: The adulterers. How can they make a wedding for someone? So there's having a wife, having a child. At the other place, having seven children. Now whom? Will he make a wedding
3: so
1: too? Not one, not two. But once the Lord works, he's going to begin with you. You are the one who has gotten to know the truth. The devil fights a lot for the people. By the time you get to know the truth, you break the yoke.
3: No way, which is,
1: and you are given the grace.
3: People
1: begin to see God at your place.
3: In the name of Jesus. I
1: speak, you are about to break the covenant.
3: You are going to make
1: a foundation that is going to break each and everything at your family. You have gotten Jesus. You have Jesus. Psalms 124.
3: Soketu tumalo kusimatuka.

0: Psalms 124.
1: Blessed be the Lord, who has not given us as prey to their teeth. Our soul is escaped as a bird out of the snare of the fowlers. And the snare is broken, and we have escaped. Our hope is in the name of the Lord, who made heaven and... 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
1: Bw'oyingira mu Yesu.
0: By the time you enter in Jesus.
1: Eno omutego nga gukutuka.
0: Now the snare is broken.
1: Amazima.
0: Must get to know the truth.
1: Ng'ememe yewona.
0: Now the soul is
1: ng'owangula.
0: You overcome.
1: Sitani amanya.
0: The devil gets to know.
1: Ono tasoboka.
0: This one is not.
1: Ono wanjawulo.
0: This one is a different person.
1: Ono ina chapter mpya.
0: This one has gotten a new chapter. Why?
1: Mugambe ayingidde mu ndagaano.
0: Tell him he has entered into the covenant. You cannot talk about the covenant and you don't talk about Jesus.
1: Yesu is a new beginning in our lives.
0: Jesus yatandika obulamu bwaffe.
1: Bwe tuba mu Kristo nga tufuuse eki?
0: Once we become in Christ, we become a new creature. Ladies and gentlemen, there's a covenant that comes along with Jesus. Jeremiah 31:31.
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1: Wekomerawo.
0: Praise be to the Lord. So there is a new covenant. Let me tell you. By the time you were born on the universe, covenants were already made. Some of you are here. By the time you were birthed, your aunties had done some sorts of witchcraft. So they had taken them in the
1: covenant.
0: So they had spoken all. By the time you could take your child to be given a name. They establish your child in that covenant. So they have taken your child. So they take that child somewhere. The aunt gives the child the name. The clan name. Which name?
1: Sendi Kwanawa. Derinyali.
0: Oh, that's the name.
1: What is your name?
0: Dinyali Gwani.
1: Sendi Kwanawa.
0: Sendi Kwanawa.
1: Bakwamba zebi yota tegira.
0: So they have made it to. You have been dressed things that you don't understand. What is your other name?
1: I
0: am Birikade Sekade. Now that's the name your aunt has given to you.
1: Birikade.
0: You are Birikade
1: Sekade.
0: Sekade.
1: Mwana muto. Mutumye kilo za manya ziringa ziringa zimusibye.
0: Young boy.
1: Now we know you don't have to study.
0: You get out and begin to study.
1: Hallelujah.
0: Hallelujah. Praise be to the Lord.
1: Naye mujja mu Christ.
0: Once you come in Christ,
1: ofuka kitonde kijja.
0: You become a new creature.
1: Ebikadde byonna nga bikoze bitya.
0: When the past has gone away.
1: Katika nkubulire. Ebikadde byonna ebyajjira mu kika.
0: All the past that came through the plan. Ebyajjira
1: mu ndagaano zewamu.
0: All the
1: mu Kristo bikutuka.
0: In Christ they are broken.
1: Mu linnya lya Mukama ffe Yesu.
0: In the name of our Lord Jesus.
1: Yesu nga lwaki omuwandiisi wa Zabuli.
0: This is the reason as well as the psalmist.
1: Omutego gukutuse. Nememeza feziu mude. 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
0: Give the Lord my hand clap.
1: Bwomanya mazima.
0: When you get to know the truth.
1: Gakuwa amanye mugwe.
0: You are empowered.
1: Nolyoko wangu libadde biwangule wamwe.
0: And you overcome all things that have been overcome.
1: Katika kubulire kuoli wanokola ntandikwa mpye wamwe.
0: You are here to make a new beginning at
1: all. Oli wanensiye wamwe tegere nti gwe wayingira mu ndagaano.
0: The world we get to know that you entered into the covenant. Jimisimu
1: jigoberera bajjajja mwe bichi gwe wamwe techichia fuga.
0: All the demons that are following your aunt, your grandies, they will not come to you. In the name of the Lord Jesus. Ladies and gentlemen, we are here to confirm the covenant. We are here to establish the covenant. As we say, the blood of Jesus was shed. And we are delivered. We mean it. Now the blood was not
1: shed.
0: He was not strapped in
1: vain.
0: He was strapped that way, made healed. He died at the cross. He rose again. That you can live. This is the covenant I'm talking about.
1: Hallelujah.
0: Hallelujah. Praise be to the Lord. What you don't know, you cannot derive out of it. Some of you don't know that at your place, there's someone who yoked you and made a covenant. You were always there. At your place, money, you lack it. Even though you get money, now you acquire it. You cannot do anything out of it. So there are certain people here, even though you save, you cannot make up 1 million. As you are about have it, truly you don't get to know where problems come from. Now the son of your brother, we have got to see that you are the one who can help us.
1: Now we know.
0: Get you imagine
1: the
0: same. Truly, I have the money and I can't help. You pick all the money and give it away. So there's a brother said, you don't finish up all the problems at your place. Every time you come to me, you have gotten your monthly salary. Now there is a problem. As you have just done this, you have saved your money to have this amount. Once you focus and look out in your life, you have not even gotten covenants. They scatter. They made them long time ago. They made them long time ago. So they declare power to you. They said, no, those people, just wait them. Nowhere they can go. No, they don't have any journey. Something big can build a house. In a struggle. Someone was sharing the testimony with me. Came to me yesterday in the office. Told me, do you know? So by the day we constructed our house, in 2015, we entered. We spent 2 years. So my husband was fired. Even mine, we were
3: broken.
0: I could support my family. Whoever could come to see me could just bring portion beans. Now time came, portion. I ate it 1.5 years minus changing diet. I could cook beans for 3 days. I and my children, we ate it. Once I discovered even someone coming from abroad comes with 10 kilograms of portion and 5 kilograms of beans, even though he's coming from village. Now he comes along with portion beans. Praise be to the Lord. So there are some people when we are lockdown is what coming from hell. It means you have been tied in chains.
3: Down. You are locked down.
0: And you are put down. You are placed down. Even though you try a lot,
3: you are locked.
0: Osibidwa. Okoligidwa.
3: We are
0: in lockdown.
3: We are in lockdown.
0: You don't have anywhere you're going. I
3: want
0: to assure you, Jesus broke the lockdown. Now you are on a new chapter.
3: Hallelujah.
0: Hallelujah. So there is a young man that came to me. He was working at our place there. He came with a car and I asked him, whose car is that one? We conversed there. In the lockdown, this guy had gotten the breakthrough. Now these two things are different. Now the snare was broken by Jesus. There is nothing
3: good.
0: As you are right now, the Lord has given you favor so that you can have a pass through in the name of Jesus. You cannot swear the Lord of your grandfathers. Why do we witness the Lord of Israel? The Lord of Abraham, Isaac, and Jacob.
3: He
0: is the Lord, the creator of the heaven and the universe. I get to know that you are in demons. All my fathers denied my wedding. Now one father came. He had a name. He told me, I come, son. I will be there. I told him, thank you, Lord. Once he came to give a speech, you know,
3: erinnya lyange,
0: my name,
3: kansokere ku tata ku bajjajjange.
0: Let me begin from my grandfathers. After he spoke all the grandfathers, my true name is Bazeketa.
3: Hey. Bazeketa Ponciano.
0: I'm Bazeketa Ponciano.
3: I
0: said,
3: Tisinga Kuchiria Dea Deku. Mukama ibazigo.
0: Praise be to the Lord.
3: Kajala be mukama byakola ki?
0: He has come to see what the Lord can do.
3: Mbagami mbaga yange wofe yasoka.
0: I've told you my wedding was the first wedding. Do you know what happened?
3: Embuyaga yajja.
0: A wave came, a storm came.
3: Ebitunga binakutuka bakankubuliete tobirowoza nti bibabi. Bino kubera mu enchenja wulo.
0: When things are to be broken, don't think that it's just a mere thing.
3: Tuli mu enclosure bwe.
0: We were at Festino there in Mukono. A storm came. It lifted up the tent.
3: And the tent yaba gole. Ate koba soka nebaka wuzu mebweka nebaka etoroza nekagwerie bweruwe chikomera.
0: Come to the wedding.
3: Dinner at tables, maybe. Chibazitabata. Can I get Tibaga? Nenga get you no Kuturakao.
0: These big chairs. When we had to say it, they failed to tell me. It was really disgusting. Now, the place that which was set, all the chairs fell down. People called us and told us, you stay there where you are. We shall call you. We stayed in Rida there at Seda. It took another hour until when they told us, you can come. Now, there's decorators. They said, we had to decorate again. We had to decorate all the flowers. We are taken away. We had to get other tents. Bless them. I come to tell you, now the snare has been broken. Your soul has been healed in the name of Jesus. Why? Omani wacho genda kukwata utuke mu birunje bitabangawo wamwe. Do you know why you are going to have goodies?
3: Yesu yakutula omutego gwo.
0: The reason is Jesus broke that snare.
3: Hallelujah.
0: Hallelujah.
3: Ogino obujulizi.
0: You have gotten.
3: You will get. Ogino obujulizi.
0: You have gotten the testimony.
3: Ogenda kuwera obujulizi nga gwe kyogenda okola.
0: You will testify.
3: Wagenda chiso kuchikolewa mu.
0: You will be the first one to do it at your place.
3: Hallelujah.
0: Hallelujah.
3: Fituli wano kambabuli, tuli wano ku implementing, we are implementers. We are here to implement a new covenant. A new chapter is beginning with you. Kale gobato chikirize, tandika na bana.
0: If you don't believe it, you will begin with your children.
3: Hallelujah.
0: Hallelujah.
3: We are here for a new generation. Now this generation comes with a covenant. We are supposed to be covered first in the blood. And then the rest will follow us.
0: We are here to build the kingdom. Let me tell you, you are going to eat your portion today. Eat it. But this is the... You are eating it for the last time. pay your landlord because he is about to witness for you. He will witness for you.
3: Hallelujah.
0: Hallelujah.
3: You will
0: stand and say, it's the name of the Lord to be glorified, Lord.

0: endagaano naawe.
1: The covenant is already made with you.
0: Sisobola kuogera ku ndagaano za kati mu second service ngenda kuogera te ndagaano.
1: Now in the main service I will talk about deeply the covenant.
0: Bade mbateka teka kuyingira mu ndagaano morning service.
1: Like I was preparing to enter into the covenant.
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1: We are going to talk about truly the covenant.
0: Bino byosoma mu Bible, New Agreement, Old Testament, New Testament.
1: Ndagaano empya.
0: Why?
1: Rachi.
0: The kingdom of heaven is a new covenant I'm talking about. Hallelujah.
1: Hallelujah. Praise be to the Lord. Now
0: all
1: each and everything that they did. Now today you
0: are
1: a person. You cannot fit there. Praise be to the Lord. Whatever they did, you are a new person.
0: You are new.
1: Ori mupia. By the fact that you were baptized, you accepted Jesus,
0: they
1: will look for you, you will not be seen nowhere. They will say,
0: hey,
1: let me tell you, you're born again.
0: Why
1: do they go with wine? You have to come with wine. For us, we believe Jesus, we are a new creature.
0: Hallelujah.
1: Hallelujah.
0: And
1: let me tell you, so in the introduction, people say, they even call demons. So they even pour down. Now those are covenants.
0: They invoke that spirit.
1: If I find you taking wine, alcohol, I just call for you a police.
0: Zimbabwe,
1: I tell you, you were born again. They call certain things.
0: Can you read for these people?
1: This covenant has come to break each and everything.
0: Zaburi agambye.
1: Psalms have told us.
0: Kubanga omutego gombi gukose kutya.
1: Because the snare of the wicked.
0: Omutego gukutukana Yesu.
1: It is broken by with Jesus.
0: Ova muchintu.
1: You get out of something.
0: Twali nabana mukubatizibwa ngaba munga basisema.
1: Some people could be ngaba
0: ngabe kutuka.
1: Things were broken after baptism.
0: Sera kuliza mizimu ngajoge.
1: I don't normally hear demons. I don't ask them, where are you coming from? Someone said, you have given me out. Truly, you have given me out. So you were married something. It knows that it is broken there and then, and you attain a new life.
0: Hallelujah.
1: Hallelujah. Ladies and gentlemen, we don't normally come to church.
0: No.
1: Tell your neighbor, you don't normally just fellowship. You are in any other
0: covenant.
1: Some people just come to Sunday. Tell them, we don't just normally come
0: no,
1: to church.
0: No, church is our new thing. It's our lifestyle.
1: You know,
0: this part, we are part of what is going on.
1: Tuli chitundu tundu kweche chigena maso.
0: It's life. You don't simply fulfill an obligation of going. No, no, no, no. It is part of us. This is who we are.
1: Chechino chiche tuli.

0: This is what we believe.
1: Kino chetukiriza.
0: We are the people of a new covenant.
1: Tuli bantu abendagane.
0: We are in Jesus.
1: Tuli mu Kristo.
0: Yimuka kubigere byo gambe tuli mu Yesu.
1: Stand up on your feet and say we are in Jesus.
0: Tuli mu Yesu.
1: We are in Jesus.
0: Tuli bapya.
1: We are new.
0: Era tuli bana bakatonda.
1: And we are the

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We welcome your Holy Spirit. 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Heal us, O God. Touch us, O Lord. Change us, Lord, to the glory of your name. 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

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We come to your feet. We come in your presence. We call unto you, Lord. Hear us as we pray, Lord. Refresh, revive us, restore. Bring us closer, Lord. Bring us close. Bring us close to your presence, Lord. Bring us close. Stretch out your hand and touch us and take us deeper.

Rebecca, Rebecca, Rebecca, Rebecca, Rebecca, Rebecca, Rebecca, Rebecca, Rebecca, Rebecca, Rebecca, Rebecca, Rebecca, Rebecca, Rebecca, Rebecca, Rebecca, Rebecca, Rebecca, Rebecca, Rebecca, Rebecca, Rebecca, Rebecca, Rebecca, Rebecca, Rebecca, Rebecca, Rebecca, Rebecca, Rebecca, Rebecca, Rebecca, Rebecca, Rebecca, Rebecca, Rebecca, Rebecca, Rebecca, Rebecca, Rebecca, Rebecca, Rebecca, Rebecca, Rebecca, Rebecca, Rebecca, Rebecca, Rebecca, Rebecca, Rebecca, Rebecca, Rebecca, Rebecca, Rebecca, Rebecca, Rebecca, Rebecca, Rebecca, Rebecca, Rebecca, Rebecca, Rebecca,

0: We are calling, oh God, let your will be done. Ekanisa yona services yona twaziwaddeyo. Natugamba Mukama tukomiyo. 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Singa bwe twagala. Tukoma ku bigere byo. Nemitima jaffe. Bible says, render your hearts, not your garments. Jeremiah 4, verse number 14. As we open our hearts to the Lord. You see, this session cannot end right now. It is what is going on, even to the main service. Come here, listen. What about which say that you could do, would you? Baba ekiseera eky'okukomawo ku bigere bya Kristo. Mugamba Yesu Mukama tubadde ne saaviisi ezaffe eza bulijjo. 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We don't want to do things our way. We don't want to do things the usual way so that we have the experience and we know what comes after the other. But this time we come to say, Lord, we come back to the roots. We come back to you, Holy Spirit. We come to lead, that you may lead us. Hallelujah. This one thing he told Jeremiah, chapter number 15. He told them, if you return, that means in the spiritual world, there is a journey that you can drift from that root, from that truth, from the track. But then there is a moment when he says, when you return, that means there is a place apportioned. There is a purpose for us to dwell in a place. He tells them in chapter 15 and verse number 17.
1: Ayogera mu sura ya 15 na kanyira ka 15.
0: He says, I did not sit in the assembly of mockers.
1: Satula mukunganiro lya abanyoma.
0: Nor did I rejoice.
1: Era sasanyuka.
0: I sat alone because your hand, you have filled me with indignation. Why is my pain perpetual and my wound incurable, which refuses to be healed? Will you surely be to me like an unreliable stream, as waters that fail? So much more was going through the heart of Jeremiah. But this time he confesses and says, I have lost my joy because I do not belong in the company of the mockers.
1: Kubanga sali mukunganiro lya abanyoma.
0: He even says that inside of me there is a wound that cannot be healed.
1: Munda muze mulimu ekiwundu ekitawonyezeka.
0: Verse number 15. Oh Lord, you know. Remember me and visit me. And take vengeance for me on my persecutors. In your enduring patience, do not take me away. Know that for your sake I have suffered rebuke. 16. Your words were found, and I ate them. And your word has to me the joy and rejoicing of my heart. For I am called by your name, O Lord of hosts. Then the Lord responds. The Lord responds in verse number 19. Therefore, thus says the Lord, if you return, then I'll bring you back. If you shall stand before me, if you take out the precious from the veil, you shall be as my mouth. That is very powerful. That if you shall take the precious from the vial, then you shall be as my mouth. What does the mouth of God speak? I think we have to understand some of these things. What is the mouth of God? The mouth of God is pure. The mouth of God is righteous. The mouth of God is equivalent to the word of God. Because whatever he speaks is pure. Proverbs 35, verse 5 says,
1: Proverbs 35,
0: for his word,
1: every
0: word of God is pure.
1: It's
0: perfect.
1: It's
0: a shield of faith that take refuge in him.
1: But
0: it says for us to attain this degree, we have to separate the precious from the veil. Hallelujah.
1: What are the precious things, brethren? We have come before and tell the Lord to teach us. Teach us. Because we don't know the precious. Even whatever we do, we don't understand. Even what we pray. But help us. Holy Spirit, bring us back. Because we have tried to bring ourselves back. And we have failed. We have done everything repetitively. But today we have come to tell him, bring us, restore us. And righteousness. And your word. And your spirit. Raise up.

0: Jesus.
1: There
0: is a place
1: wali wechifo
0: that we are created to dwell.
1: Chetwato nga tulina okubeera mu kifo ekyo.
0: And this place is in God.
1: Era kye kifo kiri mu Katonda.
0: There is a place. Thank you, Jesus.
1: There
0: is a place
1: wali wechifo
0: that we are created to dwell.
1: Chetwato nga tulina okubeera mu kifo ekyo.
0: And this place is in God.
1: Era kye kifo kiri mu Katonda.
0: There is a place
1: wali wechifo

0: Not the wife, not the husband.
1: Katonda.
0: It's God.
1: Omoyo Mutukufu.
0: It's the Holy Spirit.
1: Agambe sigenda bali kanga bamulekwa.
0: He said, I will not live like orphans. But I will send a helper.

0: Hallelujah.
1: Amen.
0: The Holy Spirit is the hope who can keep us in this place.
1: It's the one that can take us back. If you return, we even don't know how to return.
0: We
1: Because we don't know the place. The Spirit of God searches the deeper thing.
0: And
1: can take us to the heart of God. Because He alone knows the heart of the Father. Hallelujah.
0: Amen.
1: I know
0: Amen.
2: To be a woman, it is written of you, it is scripture. Like the men, all the men, it is scripture. You can never pretend to be what you are supposed to. You have to know who you are and appreciate God. Then you begin to prepare your life serving God of who you are.
1: Hallelujah.
2: Amen. I want to talk about one woman. This woman is the mother of Christ. I want to talk about her character. And what is the requirement for her to be what she
1: is.
2: These are the two words that were found in this woman. The angel of the Lord was speaking to her.
1: Blessed are you, Mary.
2: Said, "Where do I go, Maria?"
1: And highly favored of the Lord.
2: Erofunya kuganja kunjo kuveri mukama.
1: Can I repeat those words? The angel said, "Blessed are you."
2: Oriwa mukisa nyo, owere do mukisa nyo.
1: And highly favored.
2: Era ofunya kuganja.
1: If you critically analyze, if you're a good Bible reader,
2: bobango limu somi wa Bible yomukenkufu.
1: There are very few people in the Bible. That God tagged with such a salutation. Let us read there. I just want you to read one scripture and then give some few references. In the very few minutes, I'll be done.
2: Luke chapter number 1, verse number
1: 27. Let me read there because of time. The angel Gabriel speaks like this. She say, the angel says, 27, to a virgin betrothed to a man whose name was Joseph,
2: Yusuf,
1: of the house of David, and the virgin's name was Mary. And having come
2: Maria.
1: In, the angel said to her, rejoice, highly favored one of the Lord. The Lord is with you. Blessed are you among women. But when she saw him, she was troubled at this saying. And considered what man of greetings this was. Then the angel said to her, do not be afraid, Mary. For you have found favor with God. Now, this is another quality I want to add on to what I'm going to share with you. He said that you have found favor with God. Now, allow me to tell you, these three were not from a blue. They were prepared for her because she deserved them. Like Elijah, we all know Elijah, the story of Elijah. First,

0: First Kings chapter number
1: 17.
0: You don't read there, you'll go there in your free time.
1: And we all
0: know a man called a priest or a king called Melchizedek. Now this was a king of Salem whose roots were not traced in the Bible. They were not traced in the Bible. They know genealogy talking about Melchizedek.
1: Now when you
0: read Elijah, there is no trace of a father and mother in the Bible. But even then, they were very strong people and God used them mightily. The same way Jesus would appear in the same manner. Hallelujah.
1: Amen.
0: Jesus would appear in the same category and the same manner and would do ministry successfully. But God was looking at a quality from a woman that
1: will
0: bring forth Jesus Christ.
1: Do we know all this? Now the birth of Jesus had no man. It had no intercourse. But what God was looking for to save the
0: world,
1: it had to have contact with the woman. Now a woman has no hand in it. Now the existence of Joseph in the life of Mary was just to help Mary.
0: You are pregnant, go to Egypt, after Egypt go to Nazareth.
1: He had no connection with Christ. Even when Jesus died, in the suffering among the 12, you can never find Joseph. On the cross, the mother is always available. Early in the morning, in the resurrection Sunday, the mother is around. Even in the upper room, Mary was amongst them. It is a woman's meeting.
0: Maria.
1: I want to show you the kind of woman that makes a difference before God.
0: Hallelujah.
1: Amen.
0: Amen.
1: There are women that God is touched with. Even when you pray or not pray, the heart of God is glad to you. Amen. The reason is righteousness. The women that God loves in this generation, they are the women who are perfect. Not a blessing without a foundation. A blessing has gotten to have a calling. I want us to know this Mary. What did she have for God to send an angel and even to produce a savior? She was a perfect woman. And she was a woman who feared God. She told the angel, "I don't know any man in my life." Not because she never wanted a man, because she was due to marry. She had a character in her of obeying God.
0: Hallelujah.
1: Amen.
0: Now when you talk about obedience,
1: we're talking about kukugonda,
0: for greater heights. We talk about being obedient to God.
1: Kugondera katonda.
0: Bino byetubona abana n'abaami n'abasajja.
1: Suffering with the women and the men
0: just kutamanya kugondera katonda
1: is ignorance
0: when
1: to obey.
0: When you obey before the Lord,
1: bogondera Katonda,
0: you will find it easier to obey your husband.
1: Oja chizula nga changu nyo
0: gondera omwana. Because you will have acquired all knowledge and skills how to obey and please the Lord.
1: Kubanga oja kuba okitegedde engeri y'okugondera Katonda.
0: You love the Lord your God.
1: Oyagala Katonda.
0: And your neighbor you not hate.
1: Ate
0: you are obedient to God.
1: Ogondera Katonda.
0: And your husband you will obey.
1: Ate n'omwami oja gonda.
0: That's what I wanted to say.
1: Chenkugamba.
0: People who are finding it hard to obey before God.
1: Abachizulo kugondera Katonda.
0: Their relationships are so mechanical.
1: Enkolagana yabwe ya kukanika.
0: Praise the Lord.
1: Amen.
0: Mukama yebaziwe. 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
1: Amen.
0: Simanyo babye njogera bini mwa makulu. 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
1: What Mary did.
0: Yafunde ensonga eyo kutambulira maso ga Katonda nga mutukufu.
1: She found a reason to walk before God.
0: Omuchala ampuliriza.
1: A woman here.
0: Salawo otambule ne mukama.
1: Decide to walk with the
0: Salawo
1: Lord.
0: Oweleze mukama.
1: Decide to serve the Lord.
0: Salawo omanye mukama chayagala.
1: Decide to know the will of God.
0: Abo banji mukanisa tubalina.
1: We have so many of them.
0: Na yaba manyi Katonda chayagala batono.
1: But a few who know the will of God.
0: Praise the Lord.
1: Amen.
0: Mukama febazibwe. Mukama yebazibwe. Now the closer you keep in a relationship with God,
1: it's
0: simply melting your heart towards the love of God. This is one thing I want to tell you. Be a heavenly minded woman. Be a godly pleaser. Decide to please the Lord with all your life. Have knowledge that Jesus is coming back to take us all. And be waiting and expectant for the return of Jesus Christ. And number three, serve the Lord with faithfulness. Hallelujah.
1: Amen.
0: Amen.
1: Praise the Lord.
0: Being faithful to the Lord.
1: There's
0: a verse we normally go through at home. That is Psalms chapter number 2 and verse 11. It says, serve the Lord with fear. And
1: I
0: obey with. Praise the Lord.
1: Amen.
0: Serve the Lord with fear.
1: Wereza mukama nokutia
0: and obey with trembling.
1: Era mugonde nokukankana.
0: Mukama febazwe. Mukama yebazwe.
1: Amen.
0: Bye bigambe ebyo.
1: These are the few words.
0: Omuchale yawebo mukisa.
1: The woman who was blessed
0: biyali
1: that she contained.
0: Kumacha Maria mukisa.
1: It was not an automatic blessing to Mary.
0: There
1: are things that God expects of you and the things he wants to do. Even today there are women. God desires to work in you. But the purpose of righteousness has not existed
0: kubanga
1: yet.
0: Katonda byagalo tuzaza.
1: Because so many things God desires us to produce that are going to help the church, the family. Yet you are the binder.
0: Hallelujah.
1: Amen.
0: Mukama favors.
1: Amen.
0: So ensonga yokutegeera Katonda kyakuyitidde.
1: Now the reason of understanding the call of God upon you. And to be a woman who will be beneficial, benevolent before God and the people is for you to be prepared. Being righteous before God. Being walking with God in truth and spirit. Serving the Lord with all your heart. And the rest leave to God. We know there is no area where you find Mary praying. In the garden, interceding. It was given to her because she permitted her life to be holy before God. I'm leaving you with a scripture.
0: Genesis 15 and verses 6. Bible
1: the Bible says
0: Ibrahim,
1: Abraham
0: yakiriza,
1: believed and it was counted righteousness. What did he believe? The voice of the Lord. He believed to obey to God. Even to surrender his life to God. And he never withheld any time.
0: And he believed in the Lord. And it was counted to him for righteousness.
1: Be a woman who believes in God. Hearing the voice of God. A person who hears the voice of God will always separate.
0: Concept.
1: He's always consecrated from all the vulgar language. I almost said this. If God makes 100 women that are transformed, these transformed women can make a church and a nation perfect. Because when a woman is transformed, the children will be transformed. We are going to have peace. Life is going to walk. And we can have joy in the house.
0: Hallelujah.
1: But if a woman is berserk, a man's life can go ramshackle. Now the rest of the children.
0: Mukama favors you. Ekanisa egenda kutabanguka yekutulemu lwa kubanga aliwo mukyala akoza ate.
1: The church is going to go
0: bizarre. 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
1: Wanting to bring every cause. I pray that you be a woman who has understood his
0: code.
1: Among the confused confusers, you are not there. Among
0: them.
1: After confusing themselves, they go and confuse the rest. How does he call you? God has brought our peace, freedom.
0: Hallelujah.
1: If any woman will get to know God, you never tell them the gospel, humble yourself before the husband. They'll understand Christ is the head and the husband.
0: Hallelujah. Mukama
1: yebazibwe. Praise the Lord.
0: Mukama yebazibwe.
1: Praise the Lord.
0: Kamba we bigambo bibiri binomalirize.
1: In a nutshell,
0: blessedness means being empowered.
1: Okubera nomukisa kitegeza okuwebwa amanyi.
0: When you have fear for God,
1: boba nokutia eri Katonda.
0: The Lord blesses you.
1: Katonda akuomukisa.
0: And he empowers you.
1: Era akuwa amanyi.
0: To remain humble. And the other thing also,
1: naturally,
0: when the Lord favors you,
1: Katonda bakuwoku ganji,
0: favor means you are pleasing.
1: Chitegeza osanyusa.
0: Not only before God,
1: simu masoga mukama wuka,
0: but before people.
1: Nina abantu.
0: Sometimes you don't even to go that long way of fasting.
1: Olusito wetaga na kubatwala mukusiba kwa naku kyenda.
0: You just need to know God.
1: Wetaga kumanya Katonda.
0: And he will bestow favor on you.
1: Na kuteka koku ganja.
0: Hallelujah.
1: Amen.
0: And you'll be encouraging.
1: Katino nobe nangu zama amanyi.
0: That means you'll be all, you, people will yearn for you because you have encouragement.
1: Chitegeza abantu bakuyaya nda kubanga buliwola vika baddamu amanyi.
0: Hallelujah.
1: Amen.
0: Be heavenly minded.
1: Bera nendo uzanga ya muguru.
0: Be humble. Jesus was heavenly.
1: Bera mukakamu. Yesu yali wa guru.
0: And the Bible says, he was humble.
1: Bible gamba yeto was
0: and obedient.
1: Atenga mugonvu.
0: Kama vampiro mukisa.
1: God bless you for now.

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We worship you, Jesus. We give you glory, Lord. We worship you, Jesus. You are worthy of all the praise, worthy of all glory, Lord. Be lifted in this place, Lord. Be lifted in this place, Lord. Be glorified in this place. For you are good and your mercy forever endures. Your mercy forever endures. Your grace, Lord, is sufficient to save and to seek all that which was lost. And we among they that were lost, that you found us, O God. That's why we worship you today. We give you glory, Lord. We give you glory, Lord. We magnify your name. We worship you, Lord. There is none like you. There is none like you. In all the earth, there is none that compares with you. Blessed be your name, Lord. Glorious God. Glorious God. Glorious God. Mighty God, Ancient of Days, we come to worship you, Lord. You, the everlasting God, the Father, the Creator of ends of the earth, we worship you. Be lifted, O God. Be exalted, O God. Be enthroned. Be highly exalted. Father, in this place we come to worship you. In this place we come to adore you. In this place we come to lift your name.

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Powerful God. Omnipotent God. Omniscient God. Omnipresent God. King of kings. Lord of lords. Mighty God. Great are you, Lord. Great are you, Lord. Great are you, Lord.

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1: 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It came to pass as Jesus was praying in a certain place when he ceased that one of the disciples said to him, Lord, teach us to pray as John taught his disciples. You see? When it came to Luke, it was a request by the disciples. But Matthew, how he narrates the way Jesus taught us how to pray, simply started, when you pray, say these words, Our Father in heaven. Now, where this prayer comes from, according to Luke, it was a request. Lord, teach us how to pray. Because when the disciples saw Jesus praying, they didn't know how to pray the way he was praying. Bamulabanga asaba nenga ensaba gya asaba si ya bulijjo, si ya kusabira mmere, si ya kwenenya, si ya kuita mu lunaku. So now it came to pass as he was praying in a certain place, when he had ceased, that one of his disciples said to him, Lord, teach us. We don't know who exactly the disciple was. But there were these disciples that followed him. There was always a Peter, there was always a John, there was always who? Who? Bamekabe yagenda nabo mu Matayo 17. 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Matthew
2: 17 kutandikirawo. 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
2: Petero
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1: James
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1: and John. So I think one of the disciples that asked Jesus to teach how to pray was among these. Very common. If it was not Peter, then John. Peter was first at speech. 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
0: 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the prayers that you made. They work and they worked and they will work according to the purpose designed by God. But this prayer you are making today is equally needed and important to keep you that day, to bring you to the desired destiny. 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You beat them, they now count what? 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Lead us, Lord. Lead us, Lord. We open to you. We welcome you in. We let you in to strengthen us. We let you in to teach us, to carry us on. 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Holy Spirit, we welcome you. 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
2: In the time of Jeremiah, there came out many false prophets. Whatever he could speak out, so they could dilute it.
3: Hallelujah.
2: Amen. So when Lord saw it, he was afraid. He was afraid. The Lord.
3: The Lord can never be afraid. Mukama tasobola kutya. Mukama yebasiwe.
2: Amen.
3: So the Lord was annoyed.
2: Mukama watu natya.
3: Hallelujah. So, when the Lord became annoyed, He rose a mighty nation. This is what I want you to understand. In the days of the existence of the nation of Israel, God let enemies prevail.
4: Katonda naganya abalabo okubeerawo.
3: He never destroyed all their enemies.
4: Teyazikiriza abalabe baabwe bonna.
3: There was a very close nation called Syria.
4: Waliwo eggwanga lye bayita Syria.
3: Syria would rise in the days when Israel was not in good terms with God.
4: Syria yagolokokanga Israel teyali mu mbeera nnungi ne Katonda.
3: And every time God wanted to discipline Israel,
4: buli kiseera Katonda we yayagalanga okuzikiriza Israel,
3: He would arise Syria.
4: Yagolokosa Syria.
3: And the king of Syria.
4: Ne kabaka wa Syria.
3: To come and persecute the nation of Israel.
4: Okujja okuyiganya eggwanga lya Israel.
3: Hallelujah.
4: Amen.
3: But this time,
4: ne mu kaseera kano,
3: God chosen the nation called Babylon.
4: Katonda nagolokose eggwanga lye bayita Babylon.
3: He made it stronger.
4: Nalifuula ly'amaanyi.
3: Hallelujah.
4: Amen.
3: He made it stronger.
4: Nalifuula ly'amaanyi.
3: And put it in position to come and capture Israel.
4: Nalitekawo okujja okutwala Israel.
3: So, in the days of Jeremiah,
4: mu biro bya Yeremiah,
3: Babylon rose up.
4: Babylon bweto negolokoka.
3: According to the word of God,
4: ngatusinzira ku kigambo kya Katonda,
3: Babylon came and captured Israel.
4: Babylon yajja netwala Israel buwambe.
3: Fought them and overpowered them.
4: Yabalwanise labo tune bawangula.
3: Killed a number of them.
4: Neta abantu abasinga
3: obungi. And took so many as captives.
4: Netwala abangi okusinga kubira nga abasibe.
3: Hallelujah.
4: Amen.
3: Mukama yebasibe.
4: Praise be to the Lord.
3: Katujagala ulile wano.
4: I want you to hear this.
3: Musule yana mwebiri.
4: In 42.
3: Katonda leto obubaka.
4: God brings a message unto the children of Israel. But they are in captive.
3: Hallelujah.
4: Amen. In the captive. So they were in the captive. It means even the captive, God remained taking care of the children of Israel. Did not allow them to die. Even though they did not hear him. So in their first time, He sent them for the second message. Amen. The Bible says,
3: if you still abide in this land,
4: if you still abide in this land, which nation?
3: Babylon.
4: Babylon.
3: Hallelujah.
4: Amen. When you become established in this land, in the captive land, I shall keep you from there.
3: Hallelujah.
4: Amen. He was trying to tell them, even though you are in that land, don't pave ways that you may escape. Don't pave way for yourselves to go away. But once you are established in that land, I shall build you.
3: Hallelujah.
4: Amen. I shall build you. I shall build you.
3: Bwe mulikiriza okubeera mu nsi eyo, ndibakola ki? Ndibazimba. So sirikola ki? Sirikola ki?
4: I will not tell you.
3: Hallelujah.
4: Amen.
3: Yesu ayogera na gamba bwat.
4: Jesus says,
3: muli bansi,
4: you are of the
3: muli munsi,
4: you are in the world.
3: Agamba muli bansi muli munsi,
4: you are in the world.
3: Bale mayi muli bansi Muli munsi.
4: You are in the world.
3: Na yete muli bachi.
4: But you don't belong to the world.
3: Kati bwe muna kirizo kubera munse yo.
4: Once you believe to be in that land.
3: Ndiba zimba.
4: I shall build you.
3: So siriba abia.
4: Then I shall not tear you.
3: Hallelujah.
4: Amen.
3: Ekitegeza.
4: It means.
3: Kisobokera ddala okubeera mu nsi.
4: It is so possible to be in the
3: world.
4: When you are with the Lord.
3: Kisobokera ddala okubeera mu nsi y'obuwambe.
4: So possible to be in the captive land.
3: Nga wetoloddwa.
4: Surrounded.
3: Mu nsi naye nga ngwira.
4: Surrounded in the.
3: Ensi gye tulimu basebo ngwira.
4: So this land that we are in.
3: This is a foreign land. This is not the land of our destiny. It is not a promised land. But it is a land where God has kept us for a while. Before He returns for us. Hallelujah.
4: Amen.
3: Kisobokera ddala.
4: It is so possible.
3: Okubeera mu nsi eno.
4: To be in this land.
3: Mukama n'akuzimba.
4: Then the Lord builds you.
3: Kisobokera ddala.
4: So possible.
3: Okubeera mu nsi y'obuwambe.
4: To be in a captive land.
3: Mukama n'atakwabya.
4: And the Lord does not tear you.
3: Ate kisoboka.
4: And so possible.
3: Mukama okwabya.
4: For the Lord to tear you.
3: Ng'oli mu nsi eyo.
4: When in that land.
3: Hallelujah.
4: Amen.
3: Mukama yebazibwe.
4: Praise be to the Lord.
3: Abalabe ba Israeli.
4: So then the enemies of Israel.
3: Katonda yabawa amanyo kuwangula ba Israeli.
4: God gives them power to overcome Israel.
3: Basebo ne banyabo.
4: Ladies and gentlemen.
3: Ebimu ebituwangula.
4: Some things that overcome us.
3: Tebijalwa kuba Katonda tali naffe.
4: They don't come because God is not with us.
3: Ne mukama abiganya okujja.
4: Lord allows them to come.
3: Olobuka kanyavu bw'emitima gyaffe.
4: For the strength of our hearts.
3: Sibuli kizibu.
4: Not every problem.
3: Chiveri Satan.
4: That comes from the devil that attacks us.
3: Katonda tasobola kumalako balabi.
4: God can never take all your enemies.
3: Ojja kunafua.
4: You will become so weak.
3: Ojja kugayala.
4: You will become so lazy.
3: Ero ojja kwebaka.
4: And you will slumber.
3: Mukama yebazibwe.
4: Praise be to the Lord.
3: Chovola ba Yesu ayogera.
4: That's why Jesus says. I have given you authority to trample. He gives you power to overcome. It means the battle is still on. But He has given you the power. Are all your enemies dead? It is on one place which has no enemies.
3: Chifo checho. Eh? Guru. Yogera sebo nyo. Muguru. Katoli muguru, obatoli mugure sawe.
4: Are you in heaven or you are not in heaven?
3: Techibuzo.
4: The question.
3: Oli muguru, obatoli muguru.
4: Are you in heaven?
3: Oliwa. Kati ate tugambye eggulu yetali balabe. Mukama yebazi.
4: Praise be to the Lord.
3: Oli muggulu oba oli mu nsi.
4: Are you in heaven or you are in the world?
3: Oli mu nsi. Toli muggulu.
4: Praise be to the Lord. Ladies and gentlemen, so we are in heaven. We are in the world, but not of the world. It means like this. We are just in the world, but we are of the heaven.
3: Hallelujah.
4: Amen.
3: Amakuru, tuina je tuva.
4: It means we are coming from somewhere to be in the world. But the heaven,
3: lili mu mitima jaffe.
4: It is in our hearts upon our lives.
3: Mukama yebazibwe.
4: Praise be to the Lord.
3: Gwokubera ngoli mu Buganda.
4: For you to be in Buganda.
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4: Does not make you not to be a lugbala.
3: Osegera. For
4: you to speak Luganda, it means you
3: are,
4: don't belong to Lila. For this man to speak English does not mean that he is an Englishman. I was with him once last week. And told me that we eat rats at our place. We eat. They put it in the gnats. So you can never take that from me. He is like that. Praise be to the Lord. So in this land of Buganda,
3: Saddam. 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
4: Praise be to the Lord.
3: That means
4: kino kitegeeza
3: we come from somewhere.
4: Tuvako we jituva.
3: Hallelujah.
4: Amen.
3: So because we have identities,
4: there
3: are some things we don't do.
4: So they
3: look good before other people.
4: We are
3: representatives. Hallelujah.
4: Amen. Praise be to the Lord.
3: So tugamba munseyo,
4: he tells us in that land
3: wemuna kirizo kubera imu,
4: once you allow to stay there
3: temuli bayo,
4: you don't belong to that land
3: kirizo kubera yo,
4: but allow to be there.
3: Eyo jengendo basimbira,
4: from there I shall build you.
3: Hallelujah.
4: Amen.
3: Mukama yebazibwe.
4: Amen.
3: Basebo ne banyabo.
4: Ladies and gentlemen.
3: Wadene nsisi yaffe.
4: Even though this nation is not ours,
3: subize cho kutusimbira munse.
4: We are having the promises of planting us.
3: Echitegeza.
4: It implies.
3: Tulinayo omugabo.
4: We are having our portion.
3: Hallelujah.
4: Amen.
3: Singa tukirizo kubera yo. Ulina. Singa tukirizo kubera yo,
4: once we believe to be there,
3: nenga tusigala tuuliriza mukama waffe,
4: and remain obeying our Lord.
3: Singo okubera yo si ensonga,
4: being there it's not the reason.
3: Nayo okubera yo netusigala nga tukyakola ki,
4: but to be there when we can.
3: Awo kawe wali enjawulo.
4: So that is the difference. Praise be to the Lord. Being there, it's not the issue. To be in the world, it's not the issue. But once you believe and remain listening to the Lord, so in this land that's given you,
5: it's
4: going to build you.
5: Hallelujah.
4: Amen.
5: I will build you and not pull you down. I will plant you and not pluck you up.
4: Amen.
5: For I repent of the evil that I have done unto you. Hallelujah. Agamba cha. Nejusa. Owiwe nakola chi? Mukama yebazibu.
4: Praise be to the Lord.
5: Omanyi lwachi Katonda yejusa. Bible ekatonda atejusa.
4: The Bible says.
5: Ekatonda takola chi?
4: Atejusa.
5: Bwayogera akola ate?
4: Once he speaks, fulfills.
5: Ebintu bibiri byakola. Talimba.
4: He never lies. And he never regrets. Upon what he has spoken. But what makes him to regret?
5: It's
4: that the word he has spoken out, people hear it. Then he takes away the reproach he had put on them. Then he says, you have been obedient, then I regret what I put on you. His word makes him to take away what he had done first. Because he has seen the recipients.
5: And the receptiveness of the hearts of the sons of Israel. It made
4: him to regret. Then he took away what he had spoken to them first.
5: Hallelujah.
4: Amen. Ladies and gentlemen, even though in the law, Lord kills, but if once he comes along with the contrite spirits, the Bible says he does not allow them. It's like a sacrifice that it becomes holy before him. And feel like he takes out all he had done.
5: Hallelujah.
4: Amen.
5: Mukama yebazibwe.
4: Praise be to the Lord.
5: So, ensonge eno kanjimunzike bwenti.
4: Let me wind up this issue like this.
5: Tuli bansi.
4: We are in the world.
5: Tuli munsi.
4: We are in the world.
5: Neche tuli bansi.
4: But we don't belong to the world.
5: Mukama yebazibwe.
4: Praise be to the Lord.
5: Tuli mu bwakabaka bwenyini.
4: We are in the real kingdom.
5: Nenga tutekebwa mu bwakabaka obulala.
4: But put in another kingdom.
5: Hallelujah.
4: Amen.
5: Nakugamenti eguru lyoka.
4: I told you only heaven.
5: Chechifo choke chitali mubachi.
4: It is the only place
5: balabi
4: without enemies.
5: Hallelujah.
4: Amen.
5: Eguru lyoka.
4: Only heaven.
5: Chechifo chitali mubalabi.
4: It is the place without enemies.
5: Kakati omoyo mutukuvu atula mu fe.
4: The Holy Spirit comes and resides in us. And she was the kingdom of God in us. Because in the kingdom,
5: Bible gamba butukirivu sanyu na mirembe moyo mutukuvu. Hallelujah. Amen.
6: Once the Holy Spirit is in us, brings all the ingredients of the kingdom in our lives. It implies in our lives, when the Bible tells us to walk in the Spirit, that we be in the Holy Spirit, it means once we're in the Spirit,
5: He
6: overcomes all our enemies. So in that land that they
5: carry,
6: Lord will never take away the enemies. But once we abide in the Spirit, ensures the kingdom in us, thus we become victorious in Christ Jesus. That's what Paul says like this. God gives us victory.
5: We thank God for He gives us victory on every side.
6: Twebaza Mukama kubanga tuwa obuwanguzi ku buli luuyi.
5: Aina bw'agamba nti tuwangudde nnyo n'okukirawo mwani.
6: Says we are more than victorious.
5: Hallelujah.
6: Amen.
5: Mukama
6: febazibwe. Praise be to the Lord. So
5: mu mwoyo mutukuvu tubeera bawanguzi.
6: In the Holy Spirit we are conquerors.
5: Neno mu mubiri ebweru w'omwoyo mutukuvu tetusobola.
6: But in the flesh we cannot.
5: Hallelujah.
6: Amen. There comes the difference. It's only in that place that we conquer. Because we are conquerors.
5: In
6: the name of our Lord Jesus. Ladies and gentlemen, God continued to bring the message to the children of Israel. Even though they were in Babylon. Even though you are in the worst situation, God has a word towards your life. Has the words of victory. He says, remain established on the truth. Remain walking the Lord. No matter where you are walking from, no matter what you are saying, no matter what is surrounding you, no matter you have
5: less,
6: remain clinging on the Lord. Lord is going to build from there. He's going to plant you. He will not pluck you out. Your enemies will continue to climb. But keep yourself in Him. You are going to become conquerors.
5: Hallelujah.
6: Amen. He speaks these words. Speaks them in Babylon. Praise be to our Lord.
5: Be not afraid of the king of Babylon, of whom you are afraid. Be not afraid of him, says the Lord. For I am with you to save you and to deliver you from his hand.
6: Praise be to the Lord. So in the same book, you'll find the children of Israel went to fight. You find in the whole nation they killed on one person,
5: Kabaka,
6: the king.
5: In fact, na wali mu basse Kabaka wetu asomaruli.
6: Even where we read last time, the king.
5: Esura ya bili mwem.
6: 21.
5: Bagende okuluana.
6: So they went to fight.
5: Munsi yonna.
6: In the whole nation.
5: Batamu Kabaka chi.
6: They killed only one.
5: Huh? Eri nyali yani.
6: They killed only him.
5: Kabaka yeka.
6: Only the king.
5: Kubanga Kabaka yaleta ngechivume liensi nyumba ya Israel yona.
6: The king could bring the reproach unto the whole house of the Israel.
5: Ateka tondelea ya kwaze sanga bakabaka nebaje chivume kugwanga liona.
6: And God could use the king to take away the reproach from the whole nation.
5: Kabaka ya kwaze sanga, katonde ya kwaze sanga baka Yosia, oba Yosaya.
6: God used King Josiah. And peace came into the whole land. Then King Amon came. He was the first to be there. So then the nation went into the captive. Amen.
5: So Katonda boyakulo kosanga.
6: Whenever the Lord could rise, the enemies of Israel, so they could go to the king.
5: Hallelujah.
6: Amen.
5: Nabukadnezar yakwata kabaka wa Israel.
6: Nabukadnezar called the king of Israel.
5: Abana ba Israel nabaleka.
6: And he left the children of Israel.
5: Era basebo bunobuwambe baluwayo nnyo.
6: So they gave in it.
5: Baluwayo nnyo.
6: So they took long.
5: Era njagalo kukakasa.
6: I want to ensure you.
5: Eyo munsi bazalirayo nabana.
6: So they even bear children in that land.
5: Hallelujah.
6: Amen.
5: Banobo nabe tusomako ba Daniel.
6: All these people Daniel we read about. So they were children born in
5: Babylon.
6: So they were born in Babylon.
5: Baba Israel.
6: But they were children of Israel.
5: But Shadrach, Meshach, and Abednego.
6: Shadrach, Meshach, and
5: Abednego.
6: So they were born in this captive that you read about. But Lord kept them from there. They were so wise. So they feared God. And God excelled them in the captive. Do you think the book of Daniel, we read it in Israel? Daniel came in the captive. And he's shown up in the captive.
5: Hallelujah.
6: Amen.
5: So
6: the men we read in the Bible.
5: Barusi.
6: Loose. All them come into the captive.
5: Bamolodokai.
6: Mordokai.
5: Bonabali baji.
6: So this king, he did not belong to Israel. So they were in the captivity. Ladies and gentlemen, even in the captivity, he remains the Lord.
5: Hallelujah.
6: Amen. He keeps you there. And it's like you are not a captive. But Daniel, in chapter
5: 9,
6: as he was looking in the books of the history of Israel, he felt all of the promise. After 70 years, I shall deliver you from the Babylon. He said, Lord, this is the time. He went into fasting. Went into
5: intercession.
6: He went into repenting. He repented for all the sins of Israel. The Bible says he went deeper. Prayed the 9, 10, chapter 11. Come chapter 12. The angel came to him.
5: Tell
6: him, even though you have not slept, I request you. On the first day, I brought your. But the prince, of Pels, praise be to the Lord.
5: They
6: are men with promises even though they are
5: in captive.
6: They remain reading the book.
5: Bano sagala tubawukaneko naffe ensi gye tuli musi yaffe.
6: Even though, even us, the world that we are in does not belong to us.
5: Ekyo tusobola. Obeera wa moyo nnyo okukkiriza statement ye.
6: You are supposed to be so spiritual to believe that statement.
5: E How did you enter into that world? How did you come in it? That you enter into another world when you don't belong to that world. How do you enter into that land? That you become a foreigner when you don't belong to it. So you were born from this world. How can they say that you don't belong there?
7: So compare to Muzinda Rogun. Maybe they meant to
5: Praise be to the Lord.
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10: every mission is to bear the fruits
7: of the kingdom
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7: nakuteekawo
10: and he put you in place
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7: hallelujah
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7: so ebikorwa byo
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0: naye kukuwako hint ntono nnyo
1: to give you a hint.
0: Yesu ayitibwa mutabani wa Daudi.
1: Jesus is called the son of David
0: kubanga olunyiriri Daudi lumwajira.
1: Because the line where David comes, that is the line of Mary,
0: Mama Wani,
1: the mother of Jesus.
0: Kati mama ono yawamba nnyo kubanga walina olunyiriri mwava. 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
1: God has the promises, talks about the house of David.
0: Ku nyumba ya Daudi.
1: The house of David.
0: Kati nyumba ya Yosefu eno.
1: So then the house of Joseph,
0: tiyalina nnyo nnyo nnyo nnyo kiri awo.
1: It was not all that considered.
0: Hallelujah.
1: Hallelujah.
0: That means God is a God of identity. He identifies with people.
1: Katonda alaga abantu abanyonyola.
0: Yeah? Abanyonyola. Mukama yebazibu.
1: Praise be to the Lord.
0: So, Yesu okubeera nti mutabani wa Daudi.
1: Jesus to be the son of David.
0: Tekyamugaana kubeera ng'ate mutabani wa Katonda eyatonda eggulu n'ensi.
1: It never took him not to be the son of the God who
0: created. Febasebo okubeera ne kitaffe ali mu ggulu.
1: For us to have our heavenly Father.
0: Tekitegeeza nti tulina taata wo waako.
1: It does not mean that you don't have your biological
0: that is,
1: father.
0: That is a dual citizenship. That is where the concept is all about. Hallelujah.
1: Amen.
0: Mukama yebazibu.
1: Praise be to the Lord.
0: Yebazibu ne banyabo.
1: But ladies and gentlemen,
0: kazindalo kamaze. 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
2: 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I believe that one. 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
1: Praise be to the Lord.
0: Basebo ne banyabo.
1: Ladies and gentlemen,
0: okubera munsi,
1: to be in the world, it means that we are coming from somewhere.
0: Hallelujah.
1: Amen. We are the only people, only we in the whole world, that came from somewhere when you cannot talk more about or remember, but we are going from there. Where we came from, it's where we are heading. But the Bible says, already we are there. Only us, through faith, those in the kingdom, but we have never seen.

0: them with our naked eyes. You are getting that issue. Only you
1: akiriza,
0: that believes you are in the kingdom, you just feel it, but you have never seen it.
1: Bible,
0: so that's where the Bible says we were given the secrets.
1: And the
0: world is ready to call us the foolish.
1: Because we are believing without seeing. That is faith. Let me
0: wind up with this first. The Bible says like this.
1: If you still abide in this land,
0: then I will
1: build you. Watch it, Bible, if you still abide.
0: Why is it that the Bible says it comes by saying once you believe to be in this land? So this is the secret. Believe and just stay there. But don't become, I'm going to build you
1: on a condition that you still identify with me. Don't follow the gods of that land. Don't do as the people in the land.
0: So
1: you were in Babylon, you are Israelites. Therefore behave, remain, and stay connected to me even when you are in that fallen land.
0: When
1: you
0: are
1: in that,
0: once you believe to be in that land, I'm going to build you.
1: Hallelujah.
0: Hallelujah.
1: In other words, be in that land, but be so peculiar. Be what?
0: Owenjawulo.
1: Kogere kwa muluzungu akagamba ako. Be peculiar. 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
0: Temwefananyiriza na kintu kiri mu nsi eyo. So I'm going to keep you. I'm going to build you. I'm going to plant you.
1: So sigenda basi gukurura.
0: Yet I will not plank you. Ladies and gentlemen,
1: agendo kwesigukurura mu nseno,
0: someone who will pluck himself from this land,
1: si Katonda,
0: is not God.
1: Kubanga tayogera ne yejusa.
0: He never speaks and regrets. One speaks, never lie.
1: Hallelujah.
0: Amen. Praise be to our Lord. Praise to be our Lord. Let me wind up with this issue.
1: And I will show, verse 12. Okay, be not afraid of the king of Babylon. What? Temutia kabaka we Babylon. O yogwe mutia, of whom you are afraid. But be not afraid of him. Hallelujah.
0: Amen. So in this world, there are kings that rule. In this world, there are kings that rule. Give me kings that rule in this world. We have the king, the mammon. Leadership. Amen.
1: Monsimono.
0: In this world,
1: mulimu kabaka wa secular.
0: There is the king of secular.
1: Chovola ba Yesu agamba bwati.
0: That's why Jesus says like this.
1: Muno monsimwe muli.
0: In this world that you are in,
1: temusobola kuweleza bakatonda bameka.
0: You can never serve two masters.
1: Tosobola kuweleza ani.
0: You can never serve mammon.
1: Hallelujah.
0: Hallelujah.
1: Katinoyo katonda wa sente temumutia.
0: So don't fear that king of
1: mammon. Atenga Bible gamba manyi mukoze mutia mumutia. Na yemba gamba temukola chi?
0: I tell you, don't fear him.
1: Temumutia.
0: Do not fear him.
1: Duachi, ngenda kuba wamu nammwe.
0: I'm going to be together with you.
1: Ngenda kulaji? Be not afraid of the king of Babylon, of whom you are afraid. Be not afraid of him, says the Lord. For I am with you to save you and to deliver you from his. Hallelujah.
0: Amen. I'm going to be with you. I'm going to be with you. To save you from his hands.
1: Omoyo mutukuvu agamba otewa Yesu ayogera atya. Siri kolachi. Siri baleka.
0: I shall never leave you.
1: Era ngenda basindikira omubeezi akolachi.
0: I'm going to.
1: Sigenda baleka ngaba mulekwa.
0: I'm not going to leave you like orphans.
1: Olira manyiga fewegali.
0: Do you see where our power is? Our power is in believing the words that Jesus said. I shall never leave you until the end of this world. Even though there are very many kings of the world, I'm not going to leave you. Many things that can afraid you. So there is a king called poverty. And there is another king of wealth. Many people worship them. But we are having a promise. So they are not going to afraid us. We are going to overcome them in the name of
1: Hallelujah.
0: Jesus.
1: But if you say, we will not dwell in the land, neither obey the voice of the Lord your God. We will not do what? We will not dwell in the land, neither obey the voice of the Lord your God. Saying, no, but we will go into the land of Egypt, where we shall see no war, no hear the sound of the trumpet, no have hunger or bread or there, we will dread. Bigambo benji nyo wano.
0: Very many words here.
1: Benji nyo.
0: Very many.
1: Echitufu wano, nabi wamu kama yalea chayo gira.
0: So the prophet of the Lord was still speaking.
1: Musule yana mwesa torusoka.
0: 43:1.
1: Biyo gira benji nebabi kubilao.
0: Whatever he said.
1: Nebabi kuba kusule dako.
0: So the what is the Lord going to do? He has poured all his heart.
1: Hallelujah.
0: Amen.
1: But
0: we shall go to Israel. And the word of the Lord is,
1: do not go by the way you came.
0: How did you come to enter into the church? You came to repent the sins. You came to receive the everlasting life. Now we can never go to Egypt. It's where you came from. So that's how our songs could work out.
1: Dala dala siri dayo, siri danyuma, siri danyuma, siri danyuma, ngena maso, waliyo kukaba. Nenyimbezi sebo ba, nakuzimu tezi chakola.
0: Those songs, they are no longer working nowadays.
1: Hallelujah.
0: Amen.
1: Emisiri te wadika.
0: It's not good to go back to Egypt.
1: Era Katonda bagamba temudda yaje mwava. Mubere wano.
0: God tells them, don't go back, remain here.
1: Mukama febazu.
0: Praise be to the Lord.
1: Mukama yebazu.
0: Praise be to the Lord.
1: Luachi.
0: Why?
1: Yere yagala basimba.
0: He wanted to plant them.
1: Yere yagala kufuna chifo, point of contact.
0: He wanted to get a point of contact
1: so that he can deal with
0: it.
1: Hallelujah.
0: Amen.
1: Basebo ne banyabo.
0: Ladies and gentlemen, as I said one time back, when the Lord is to work with you,
1: asoka kusimba.
0: He first plants you.
1: Kanatakola na bantu bali aganaga.
0: He never works with people who are aganaga.
1: Katunayagalo kusimba.
0: He wants to plant you.
1: Ayagalo kunyweza.
0: He wants to establish you.
1: Aliokakolagane nawe.
0: That he can deal with you.
1: Eyonjiri namba najibulirako wano.
0: That's the old sermon.
1: Ne Daudi yayogera bigambo bino.
0: Even David said these words.
1: Nanzija mu bitosi.
0: He took me from the mud clay.
1: Nanteka kulwazi.
0: And planted me on the rock.
1: Nateka oluyimba ku mtima gwange.
0: He put a song on my heart. A song of worship.
1: Hallelujah.
0: Amen.
1: Katunda.
0: Our Lord
1: ayagala tunyweza.
0: Wants to establish
1: Musimu
0: us
1: no mwetuli.
0: In this world that we are.
1: Mwagenda okutujja okutusisinkana.
0: Where he goes to come and meet
1: us. Ogwokubiri.
0: Coming for the second time.
1: Tagenda kutwala batanywedde.
0: He will never take those who are not strong.
1: Agenda kutwala abakumye bifo byabwe.
0: He will take those who take care of the positions.
1: Hallelujah.
0: Amen.
1: Agenda twala bava mu bitosi.
0: He's going to take those coming from the medically.
1: Ngabali kulwazi.

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1: We are going to read few scriptures.
0: Ate tugende tusinze.
1: And then we go back to worship.
0: Tugenda ku nnamulondo ya mukama.
1: We are going to the throne of God.
0: Hallelujah.
1: Amen.
0: Ate tusembere ku meeza ya mukama.
1: And you also have holy communion.
0: Yokana mukaga.
1: John 6.
0: Onyirwa tano munya.
1: Verse 54.
0: Mukama fe Yesu. Ayogere bigambo bino nagamba nti, whoever eats my flesh and drinks my blood has eternal life, and I will raise him up at the last day. For my flesh is food indeed, and my blood is drink indeed. He who eats my flesh and drinks my blood abides in me, and I in him. As the living Father sent me, and I live because of my Father, so He who feeds on me will live because of me. This is the bread which comes down from heaven, not as your father ate the manna and died. He who eats this bread will live forever. Hallelujah.
1: Amen.
0: There's something very important I want to talk about
1: here.
0: Our Lord Jesus Christ informs the disciples and the followers.
1: Yesu Kristo ngabulira abayigirizwa
0: n'abamugoberera. He presents himself to them and tells them,
1: ajaje bali n'abagamba,
0: that whoever eats my flesh
1: ntyo yali omubiri gwange
0: and drinks my blood
1: era nanyo omusayi gwange
0: has eternal life,
1: abeera n'obulamu obutagwawo.
0: It is a bit challenging but true.
1: Kisomooza naye ate kituufu.
0: The only life that we need from God,
1: obulamu bwokka bwe twetaaga eri Katonda,
0: is found in two things.
1: Buli mu bintu bibiri.
0: The bread,
1: omugaati,
0: or the flesh of Jesus Christ,
1: oba omubiri gwa Yesu Kristo,
0: and the blood,
1: n'omusaayi.
0: So when we talk about the flesh of Jesus Christ,
1: kati we twogera ku mubiri gwa Kristo Yesu,
0: we mean two things.
1: Tutegeeza ebintu bibiri.
0: The word,
1: ekigambo,
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0: as Satan presented in the house of God.
1: Ogwo sitaani gwe yaleeta mu nyumba ya Mukama.
0: Ne Yesu bwe yali awa abayigirizwa be,
1: that is why when Jesus was giving his disciples,
0: yamenya mubiri gwe,
1: broke his body,
0: naye ng'ate alina omugaati,
1: but he had bread.
0: Kale kitegeeza Kristo mwene yaliwo,
1: so that means Christ himself was around,
0: naye ng'alina n'omugaati,
1: but he also presented bread.
0: Kati omubiri gwe,
1: so his body,
0: kye kigambo kye tuwulira,
1: it is the word that we hearken,
0: omugaati,
1: bread,
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1: it is anything that you bring at the table,
0: ya Mukama waffe okusembera,
1: of Christ for holy communion.
0: Hallelujah.
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1: so this time
0: tulina omugaati gwe tuleese okumenya,
1: we have bread that we come to break,
0: guli mu form oba yaki oba gundi oba,
1: it is form of biscuit or,
0: naye nga n'omubiri gwa Kristo tulinagwo,
1: but you also have the body of Christ.
0: Tulina ekigambo kya Mukama,
1: we have the word of God.
0: Kubira Yesu engalo ezamu.
1: Clap to Jesus.
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0: For kukirizibwa ku meeza ya Kristo kintu kirala nnyo.
1: For us to be accepted at the table, it is very important and great.
0: Leto kitwala nga kya bulijjo.
1: Don't take it for granted.
0: Entegere yaffe yanjawulo.
1: The way we understand things is different.
0: Gwe nange tutegera nnyo ebyensi okusinga ebyeggulu.
1: You and me, we understand the physical more than the
0: spiritual. Naye nga Museveni president,
1: but president,
0: yafumbye ekijjulo mu State House n'agamba nkulonze,
1: if it's to feast and nawe, then
0: say
1: I choose
0: no,
1: you,
0: no,
1: come I want you to the
0: tugenda
1: State House,
0: kulia wamu.
1: We are going to dine together. You might not even sleep. The messenger, you will say this one is false.
0: Invitation you gain a state house.
1: I told you I got an invitation of going to the state house.
0: Ngasiri na ku program nali nevugira ka motoka kange UAK biche.
1: I wasn't on the program, I was riding my motor car.
0: Omwaka gwali gwa 2010.
1: Around 2010.
0: Nali mvana kasuba mu kibuga mpita kasubi nyambuka. 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
1: I was around Kasubi. Yali mulalo. A man stopped me.
0: Febola wano, tuli
1: late. You see me? Na yetu here, ina I'm
0: appointment.
1: Late.
0: Ne mkulembeze we gwanga.
1: But we have an appointment
0: na
1: with
0: yetu yambe.
1: Please help us.
0: Otutwaliko.
1: And take us.
0: Ngaline ningamba laba babbi bananga babbi bazi.
1: I said now these ones are thieves.
0: Ne bagamba mugamba mutya mukiche mugamba.
1: What are you saying?
0: Ne bagamba ah daba nebi wandiko bibino.
1: You see also the documents.
0: Nemba gamba, bweba state house.
1: If it is state house,
0: the munsa sura wa ruaga ngenda batu balira bwere.
1: Don't give me any
0: coin. Kasanange nyingira.
1: If I also enter.
0: Sawa kaungezi ungezi.
1: In the evening.
0: Nenzi yesi mnenku ya mchawe ni mkamba, dero ngenda kukoma o late.
1: I called my wife. I'm coming back late. There are some people I'm
0: taking. Tugenda state house.
1: We are going to the state house.
0: Program kulukalala siriko.
1: On the program, I'm not among them.
0: Siri na mnyaru kubanga to bali bagende yu banyaruanda.
1: They were banyaranda.
0: Gabaga la kusinka nani.
1: They were meeting the president.
0: Nembaga nizi, nga sima nyiru nyaruanda. Nega webideke, fetu genda kukavaringa.
1: For us, you are going to cover you.
0: Weto genda kogela chigambo net.
1: You're not going to say any word.
0: Tugende.
1: Let us go.
0: Mbaga mba chia, tugende.
1: Let us go.
0: I said you
1: add fuel.
0: These people were
1: not faults.
0: We enter the state house. Ogenda
1: okuyingira
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1: nga kachuka. The cameras were just changing.
0: Abasajja batugamba bwe muyingira.
1: When you enter, don't look around.
0: Better straight, Jokorachi.
1: You be straight where you're going.
0: You know, coming up with you, Katimba Maganga, Batugam, Jokorachi.
1: We are not supposed to look around.
0: Netu Yingida.
1: We entered.
0: Netu Tula to the drawing Gida Sawanga Mustan is Echiro.
1: We entered like
0: Nyatan.
1: At 10 or 11.
0: Appointment, there is Sawanga Mukaka.
1: The appointment was around midnight.
0: Omukulembeze yayingira saawa nga mwenda ogw'ekiro.
1: He came like
0: nga tuli omutwajju defenda tuli awo tuke kyekiddako bano.
1: But we were just there.
0: Kyekiddako bw'ogendako omana kulabiriza ogendako mu binaabiro bya state house byanjawulo.
1: The bathrooms are different.
0: Byanjawulo muka ebintu byeri.
1: They are somehow different.
0: Je nasooka okulabira bw'omala okunaaba waliwo obukazi engalo. I'd
1: never seen them. I washed my
0: hair.
1: I went to be dried.
0: But all phones,
1: you were supposed to leave them at the entrance. I would have taken pictures. Praise the Lord. But we
0: were
1: just going to speak
0: with
1: someone who goes to the toilet, who gets hungry. But
0: you
1: were always in panic and you put money. But listen, what Jesus did to us allowed us to feast at the table of our Lord Jesus.
0: Thank you, Jesus. emeza ya mukama waffe.
1: Our Lord is table.
0: Katukirizibwe.
1: We are accepted.
0: Hallelujah.
1: Amen.
0: Tukirizibwa.
1: We are accept permitted.
0: Kugambe ne bakwita bagamba gwe kakati atobo ogenda kula bulabi ani minister oba mu office yani wena ne wetegeka no yambala.
1: You prepare yourself when you're going to see a minister or any other official.
0: Naye emisana ga lero.
1: This afternoon
0: tugenda kusembera ku meza ya mukama waffe Yesu.
1: We are going to draw to the Lord's table.
0: Nga tuyina ebintu bibiri.
1: When we have two things.
0: Nga tuyina okwebaza.
1: When we have thanksgiving.
0: Okwetowaza mitima.
1: Humiliate him.
0: No kukiriza.
1: Humility and faith.
0: Nti omusajja yatufiirira.
1: Getting to know that he died for us.
0: Omusajja yatugula.
1: He bought us.
0: Ate yatunaza musaayi.
1: And he washed us with his blood.
0: Era n'emiggo gye.
1: And his stripes.
0: Gye gituwonya.
1: We are healed.
0: Agambe na buli alya ku mubiri gwange.
1: And everyone that tests my body.
0: Nanywa ku musaayi gwange.
1: And takes my blood.
0: Aliba mulamu.
1: He will live.
0: Tagenda kufa.
1: Will never die.
0: Togenda kufa.
1: You will not die.
0: Gwe ogenda kuba ne Yesu emyaka gyonna.
1: You're going to be with Jesus
0: okufa
1: all the years.
0: In this context kitegeza okubera ne Yesu emyaka.
1: Dying means that being with Jesus all the days of your life.
0: Kuzise.
1: Even if you're buried.
0: Christo Yesu agenda kuba na.
1: Christ will be with you.

0: Osa Samuel Sato
1: Samuel.
0: And we're reading from verse number 1.
1: Era nsoma okuva kanyiriri akasooka.
0: In the name of Jesus.
1: Mu linnya lya Yesu.
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1: Now the boy Samuel ministered before the Lord, before Eli.
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1: while Eli was laying down in his place,
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2: n'ettabaaza ya Katonda nga tennazikira,
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1: The Lord called Samuel and he answered, "Here I am."
2: Nadduka nambiro najja eri Eli n'ayogera nti, "Nze nzuno."
1: So he ran to Eli and said, "Here I am,
2: for you
1: have called me."
2: N'ayogera nti, "Sikuyise."
1: And he said, "I didn't call you.
2: Galamira nate.
1: Lie down again."
2: Nagenda nagalamira.
1: And he went and lay down.
2: Mukama namuyita nate olwokubiri nti, "Samuel."
1: Then the Lord called him yet again, "Samuel."
2: Samuel nagolokoka nagenda Eli nayogera nti, "Nze nzuno."
1: So Samuel rose and went to Eli and said, "Here I am."
2: Kubanga ompise.
1: "For you called me."
2: Naddamu nti, "Sikuyise mwana wange."
1: He answered, I did not call you my son.
2: Galamira nate.
1: Lie down again.
2: Era Samuel yaita namanya Mukama.
1: Now Samuel had not yet known the Lord.
2: So n'ekigambo kya Mukama kyali tekinnamubikulirwa.
1: Nor was the word of the Lord yet revealed to him.
2: Mukama n'ayita Samuel nate omulundi ogwokusatu.
1: And the Lord called Samuel again the third time.
2: N'agolokoka n'agenda eri Eli n'ayogera nti, "Nze nzuno."
1: So he rose and went to Eli and said, "Here I am."
2: Kubanga ompise.
1: "For you called me."
2: Awo Eli n'ategeera nga Mukama ye ayise omwana.
1: Then Eli perceived the Lord had called the boy.
0: Wekomerawo. Awo Eli n'ategeera.
1: And Eli perceived.
0: Nga Mukama ye ayise omwana.
1: The Lord had called the boy.
0: Praise the Lord.
1: When
0: you look at the life of Samuel, he's a boy that never knew how he got into the temple. But the moment he entered the temple, he realized the need to serve the Lord.
1: Tikyetaagisa okuweereza Katonda.
0: But among all the prophets that existed,
1: era mu bannabbi bonna abaali babaddewo,
0: Samuel was one of them.
1: Samuel yali omu ku bo
0: that completely dedicated his life,
1: era nga ye obulamu bwe bwonna yabuwaayo,
0: to serving the Lord,
1: okuweerezanga Mukama.
0: Hallelujah. We all know the story how he got into the temple. But I told you last time, it doesn't matter how you came into church, whether you came young or old, whether you had killed a person or not, whether you came young, God has a plan for every one of us.
1: Katonda ininte kateka nene kulwa fefena.
0: Hallelujah.
1: Amen.
0: Something very important for us here to learn.
1: Ekintu akikuru ketu inokuiga wanchikin.
0: The issue is dedication.
1: Ensonga kuba kwewayo.
0: Through sanctification.
1: Okuita mukutukuzibwa.
0: And knowing who God is to your life.
1: N'okumanya ekyo Katonda kyali eri obulamu bwo.
0: Hallelujah.
1: Amina.
0: Praise the Lord.
1: Yebazibwe.
0: Now, Samuel chapter number 7.
1: Esule yomusanvu Samueli.
0: Katusomeka 7 and verse 15.
1: Katusomeka musanvu 15
0: up to 17.
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2: 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Samueli nalamunyira Isiraeli ennaku zonna ezobulamu bwe.
1: And Samuel judged Israel all the days of his life.
0: Oli ensongeyo. Samuel ministered.
1: Samuel
0: judging Israel.
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0: And Samuel judged Israel all the days of his life.
1: Nalamula Isiraeli ennaku zonna ezobulamu bwe.
0: Think about it.
1: Kirowoze ko kino.
0: Yayingiranga atamanyi.
1: He entered like he never knew anything.
0: Naye nakkiriza okuweereza Katonda obulamu bwe bwonna.
1: And he agreed to serve the Lord the rest of his life.
0: 16 says, and he went from year to year on a circuit to Bethel, Gilgal, Mizpah, judged Israel in all those places.
1: Era buli mwaka ku mwaka. 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
0: But he always stand to Rama. His home was there.
1: Era bwato yaddangayo elama kubanga makage yegali.
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1: He had children, the wife and the...
0: There he judged Israel and there he built an altar to the Lord.
1: Eyo yalamulanga Isiraeli ereyo yazimba ye kyoto kya Mukama.
0: Hallelujah.
1: Amen.
0: The only way to remain a servant of God.
1: Engeri yokajo sobolo kusigalanga oli muweleza wa Mukama.
0: Is to establish an altar to
1: the Lord. 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
0: in your life.
1: Mubulamu.
0: Where you continually sacrifice yourself.
1: Wo sobolo okweyongera okwesaddaka.
0: Minister to God.
1: Go weleza Mukama.
0: And also have time to God.
1: Erango linobude eri Mukama.
0: That is the meaning of the word sacrifice.
1: Eyensonga yebaita sadaka.
0: On the altar.
1: Kuchoto.
0: Hallelujah. Like the boy Isaac told his father.
1: Waliwo omuvubuka gobaita Isaac. Agamba kitawe.
0: The altar has been set in place.
1: Na mugambe kyoto nkiraba bakitegese.
0: We have even the wood.
1: Enkuzi zironze etise.
0: But where is the sacrifice?
1: Na yesadaka eruwa.
0: Abraham told his son.
1: Ibrahim agamba mutamaniwe.
0: That the Lord will provide.
1: Mukama ajagabirira.
0: Now when you set an altar.
1: But won't take away kyoto.
0: You are leaving room for God to provide the rest.
1: Oboganyiza mukama agabirira ebisingiridde.
0: Hallelujah.
1: Yeah.
0: You are creating room.
1: Obotaddewo omuwatwa.
0: For God to continually minister to your life.
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0: Significantly, we have to talk about an altar, I think in a full sermon.
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1: Kubanga bakabona tebasobola kubeerawo.
0: Without this altar thing.
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1: When we read in the Acts chapter 4.
0: Nti ne bagendanga mu yeekaali ku ssaawa ey'omwenda eyo yali kyali kyoto.
1: And they went to the in the ninth hour to pray. It was an altar.
0: Mukama yebazibwe.
1: Amen.
0: So they set themselves.
1: Beyawula.
0: A time and a purpose to continue dwelling in the presence of God.
1: Ekiseera n'ensonga okusigala nga beeyongera mu kubeera okwa
0: Mukama. Where dedication is,
1: awabeera okwewaayo,
0: there will also be an oath and commitment.
1: Wabawe kyoto n'okweweerayo ddala.
0: Mukamba buuzeemu.
1: Let me ask you.
0: Ate mu Luganda.
1: In our language.
0: Ekyoto kyo kikuma ddi?
1: When do you ignite your altar? We have people these days. They pray to any place. After 2 days. He finds time and pray. They have no permanent program for prayers.
0: Dedication means I will commit part of my time. I will sacrifice this moment away from the daily routine. This time I'll commit it to God. It will be a daily thing, and I'll do it for God. You can do it on a family basis, on an individual basis, or as a church at large.
1: Let me tell you the church altars.
0: The service programs are
1: Fezetulina. These are the services that we nazo.
0: Esawa zinotuli kuchoto.
1: We are on the altar right now.
0: Kusawa tano na watu jakuba kuchoto.
1: Around 5, around
0: the
1: 11,
0: service,
1: it's another altar.
0: Orwe Monday, orwe kutano.
1: Wednesday, Friday,
0: Kakati
1: Monday.
0: Kakati banabatendeleza basinza. Webadja wano kusinkana mbubayimba bakola practice. Eyo.
1: Now the choir practice, it is also another altar. Let me tell you, the people in the music ministry,
0: practice, be serious.
1: When you are making practice, be serious.
0: Some
1: of you, the Lord will meet you in the practice.
0: That is commitment to do things of God. Practice.
1: You see it as a practice.
0: But
1: the Holy Spirit is always available to perfect what you're doing. It is another altar.
0: Hallelujah.
1: Amen.
0: I think we just need to understand what we are doing.
1: When you come here singing, dancing, it is not joking. You have to not take it at chocolate.
0: Anytime you set for God, it's very meaningful. Hallelujah.
1: Amen.
0: Mukama yebazwe. Obulamu bwa Samuel tubulabi.
1: Now we have seen the life of Samuel.
0: Era tulaba omusajja yasalawo okuweereza Mukama.
1: We see a man dedicated to serve the Lord.
0: Obulamu bwe bwonna.
1: The rest of his life.
0: Kakati atuuka ekiseera.
1: Now coming to time.
0: Ekigambo kyayogera.
1: And the word he would speak.
0: Katonda kya Samuel kitiibwa.
1: The Lord would always honor.
0: Eyo lye ddaala.
1: That was the level.
0: You speak a word.
1: Oyogera ekigambo.
0: And God performs it.
1: Katonda n'akikola.
0: He fulfills it.
1: N'akituukiriza.
0: Why?
1: Lwaki?
0: You have mastered the voice of God.
1: Eddoboozi lya Mukama kati olitegedde.
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1: Omanyi bwe kikola ne Mukama.
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1: He knew how the voice of the Lord works.
0: Yakimanya likolera mu butuukirivu.
1: He knew it works in righteousness.
0: Era wali ekibiri nenya.
1: And where there is sin, it rebukes.
0: Katnayogera nga anenya ekibi.
1: So he spoke as he rebukes sin.
0: Ekyo ne kiba.
1: And it was.
0: Eyeba life gy'ozimbye ne Katonda.
1: Obwo bulamu.
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1: When he speak heaven here.
0: Hallelujah.
1: Amen.
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1: Walked in that kind of life.
0: Emyaka ana.
1: For 40 years.
0: Nga alamula Isirayiri.
1: When he was judging Israel.
0: Era atuuka ekiseera n'ayogera ndowooza nja kufuna enyiri ezo nzisome.
1: He reaches time and speaks like this.
0: Atuuka ekiseera n'ayogera.
1: He speaks like this.
0: N'agamba nti ebbanga yonna lye mbadde mpeereza.
1: The time I have been serving,
0: I have not
1: taken anybody's money.
0: In other words,
1: I have no debt.
0: Ntambulidde maaso ga Katonda n'obugende n'obuwombeefu.
1: I have walked before the Lord in humility.
0: Era mpereza Katonda mu mazima.
1: And I have served the Lord in the truth.
0: Hallelujah.
1: Amen.
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0: okugondera Katonda,
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1: became a character in him,
0: era okusigala nga mwana eyewaddeyo okubeera kabona maaso newankubadde nga bazadde be tebaali bakabona,
1: and to remain a son dedicated to God though his parents were non priests,
0: yalina okusigala nga mwetowaze.
1: He had to remain humble.
0: Hallelujah.
1: Amen.
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1: Praise the Lord.
0: Era wetuba tusoma,
1: and when we are reading,
0: Samuel yaweereza wansi w'abakulembeze ate abaatwala ebbanga eddene babiri.
1: We can see Samuel minister before the great leaders, the two great leaders.
0: Yateekako Sawulo nga kabaka.
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1: And afterwards he anointed David.
0: Daudi yafugira Israeli emyaka 40 emeka.
1: David reigned in Israel for almost 43.
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1: 43.
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1: It was very bad.
0: Amen. Kyakola bubi nnyo Samuel.
1: It was very bad for Samuel.
0: Abantu okusaba kabaka.
1: When the people requested for a king.
0: Atengo mulamuzi yaliwo.
1: Yet the judge was in place.
0: Mukama yibazibwe. 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
1: You may cause what God has given you,
0: nechikula mugwe,
1: that it may grow and mature in you.
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1: If you dedicate most of the time,
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1: and what is in you with the presence of God.
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1: ekyokubiri,
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1: You wake up in the night and pray when all the people are sleeping.
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0: Obuweereza obubwo Katonda bwe yakuwa bwebo obulamu obw'obuziba bw'obeera ne Katonda.
1: The ministry that God has given you is the deeper relationship with God.
0: What counts before God for your life?
1: Ekikola makulu maaso ga Mukama.
0: It is that time that you set apart.
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0: It is the ministry of the Holy Spirit you allow to work and operate in your life.
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0: It is the response that you give to people.
1: Okwokwanukula kwowaayo eri abantu.
0: In the fear of God.
1: Mukutya Mukama.
0: Hallelujah.
1: Amina. 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
1: The Holy Spirit is reigning.
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1: The Holy Spirit reigns when you are on your phone.
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1: The Holy Spirit is in control when you're on your knees praying.
0: Teri muntu agenda kufugira uwo jobera.
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1: Nobody will part words for you to speak.
0: Nobody would decide even this kind of music you are going to listen to.
1: Te wali agenda kugamba nti luno lukube luno tolukuba.
0: For the Holy Spirit,
1: na yomo yomo tukuvu,
0: via maturity rates,
1: okuita mu bukuru,
0: and the levels of the spirit that you have reached,
1: era ne mitendere jomo yojo tuseko,
0: is going to help and ignite your soul.
1: Agenda kuyamba akoleze meme yo
0: for you to begin looking and searching for what is very good for your life.
3: And that's
0: how you are going to be pleasing before him. Hallelujah.
3: Amen. Who is that person praising to God?
0: He's
3: a person who would have his earpin in his ear. Deeper in worship. Nobody is listening to you. But what you are doing is divine. You are free to put in any kind of tune. Demonic or... But you can decide to say, no.
0: I am a temple.
3: Zendiye kalu.
0: I am a temple.
3: Zendiye kalu.
0: And I'm supposed to do things of the temple.
3: Era nina kola bya yekalu.
0: I am a sanctuary of the Holy Spirit.
3: Zendi watukuvu awomo yomu
0: tukufu. He dwells in me.
3: Atula munze.
0: Therefore, my family, my children,
3: kati abana bange amaka,
0: should reflect the glory of God.
3: Balina kubanga basa ekitiibwa kya Katonda.
0: Hallelujah.
3: Amen.
0: Obulokole kitegeeza.
3: Salvation means
0: nokuweereza Katonda.
3: Even serving God. Meaning somebody has come and slapped you. And what you respond is salvation. Not coming to sit there. When somebody comes and abuses you, your response is your salvation. You may be not yet born again. Because your response is negative.
0: It is character change.
3: Mbala kuchuka.
0: People like these ones, Samuel, nobody pays them, but they continually serve God.
3: Banabasajaba Samuel, teria musasula, na yasigana aweri za Katonda.
0: Hallelujah.
3: Wanji.
0: Mukama ibazi. So this boy, Bible says, he ministered before. He ministered to God before Samuel.
3: Bible gamba naweleza eri Katonda. Masoga eri.
0: Hallelujah.
3: Amen.
0: He didn't even know the voice of God.
3: Nedobozi lya mukama yalita nalitegeera.
0: Even the word of God was so rare, so scarce.
3: Nechigambo kya mukama kyali kya Mungu.
0: And the lamp was about to go off.
3: Netabaza yali etandise okuzimera.
0: But then the Lord spoke to him.
3: Ne mukama nayogera naye.
0: Because he was in the temple.
3: Kubanga yali muyeka.
0: He was in the right place.
3: Yali mu kifo ekitufu.
0: He was in position of receiving from God.
3: Yali mu kifo we yali asobola okufunira okuveri Katonda.
0: And the priestly calling was given to him.
3: Kati obwa kabona bwali bumaze okumuwebwa.
0: Because he was prepared to be the next prophet.
3: Kubanga yali atekestekedwa okubera nabbi addako.
0: And the judge of God's people.
3: Era bwato nga alina okubeera omulamuzi w'abantu ba Katonda.
0: Aleluya.
3: Amen.
0: 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Katonda abaana akulonda okubeera omulamuzi w'abantu be.
3: If God is to choose you to be the judge of his people.
0: Kyekiri Paulo kyeyawandiikiraani.
3: This is what Paul wrote to
0: Timotheo.
3: Timothy.
0: Aleluya. Amuwandiikira namugamba ati.
3: What does he tell him?
0: He tells him that a workman who is not ashamed of carrying out the word of truth.
3: Agamba omukozi w'omulimu atatiitira kukola mulimu gw'amazima.
0: 2 Timothy
3: 2:15.
0: Do your best to present yourself to God approved.
3: Namugamba kola ekisingiridde olabike maaso ga Mukama ng'osiimibwa.
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3: Kola ekisingiridde.
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3: Kubanga wali empera.
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3: Now serving God is a personal.
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3: A personal relationship with God.
0: Hallelujah.
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3: Can end stop.
0: Be
3: diligent to present yourself approved to God.
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3: Now who's going to make you? Who's going to make you do that best?
1: Ani agenda okuleetera okukola ekisinga.
3: It is you.
1: Gwe.
3: A worker who does not need to be ashamed.
1: Omukozi atakwatibwa nsonyi.
3: Rightly dividing the word of truth.
1: Bwotyo nga oyawula ekiganga.
3: It is you.
1: Gwe.
3: A worker who does not need to be ashamed.
1: Omukozi atakwatibwa nsonyi.
3: Rightly dividing the word of truth.
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0: 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But this is now you do the best okusaba.
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0: Yenagambi, do your best to present yourself to God as one approved.
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0: Wiki gikole ki? 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
1: This week we are starting fasting.
0: Don't forget we are going to be
1: here every day, every evening.
0: And again, let it be your care to get approval of God.
1: Let it be your care
0: to get approval of God. This one says, aim first at winning God's approval.
1: Ono mulana agamanti lubirira okubanga Katonda yakukakasa.
0: Be diligent to present thyself to God and to God.
1: Awala gamba nyikira okweragera
0: Katonda. As one approved worthy of trial.
1: Ngomuntu akakasiddwa
0: by trial.
1: Okuita mukugezesebwa.
0: Hallelujah.
1: Amen.
0: Mukama favors. Ebikolwa bino ebyokunoonya Katonda.
1: Now these actions of seeking God.
0: Byakuzuulibwa maaso ga Mukama.
1: You have to discover in the presence of God.
0: Kyoyina okumanya kiri kimu.
1: What you have to know is one.
0: Katonda ayina wasisinkana abantu.
1: There are places where God would meet his people.
0: Katonda abantu abanoonye abasisinkana mwoyo.
1: And he always meet the people in the spirit.
0: Kati nawe ina okubeera wa mwoyo.
1: So you have to be spiritual.
0: Kati ab'omwoyo bakola ki?
1: Now what does the spiritual people do? Omanyi
0: lwaki abensi batuyita ba mwoyo?
1: Do you know why they call us spiritual?
0: Abalokole ba mwoyo.
1: The born again are spiritual.
0: Kubanga tubeera mu mwoyo.
1: Because we are always in the spirit.
0: Kizibu nnyo okusanga ekkanisa y'abaprotestanti nga balina ennaku ze basiiba.
1: It is hard to find that the Anglican Church fasting a week.
0: Balina service ku lwokusatu, balina service ku lwokutaano.
1: A service on Wednesday, Friday. Apart from the charismatics movement,
0: every
1: evening they are speaking new tongues.

0: abasumba bagenda yo kati baba koleza kumachia
1: in the morning
0: naka unge zinali nchia kolera wali school practice kudi Winton.
1: I was still working the other side.
0: All Saints Kampala.
1: You would find
0: akaunges
1: in the evening. And the young men would speak tongues, new tongues,
0: mukusaba
1: in prayer. And some of the reverends are totally born again spiritual. They say it is just a work. Reverendship is a work, but we have the relationship. We are born again. He has the mic. Not all of them.
0: Morning.
1: There is a session. In the morning.
0: Evening prayers. And
1: you can bypass around. What I'm talking about is 20th.
0: So what
1: is it that I'm telling you?
0: Osobola okufuna favor.
1: You can acquire favor before the Lord after doing something.
0: Kana yali sigaddenga mukazi mugumba mulungi.
1: Kana would remain a barren woman.
0: No, Samuel tetwali mulabye ko wadde.
1: And wouldn't see this Samuel.
0: Nebwe yazule nono yokulinda.
1: But when she discovered the secret of
0: wait,
1: praying and fasting,
0: na saba.
1: She prayed.
0: Nemi mwana jitobera.
1: And even his lips were moving up and down. And Eli said, "Are you a drunko?"
0: He
1: said, "I am not a daughter of Belial, a woman with sorrow on my heart. I have come to pour my heart before him." She was deeper. A woman who was crying. Supplication.
0: Sibino mukama katonda wange bobanga kwekwagala ku
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1: Have you found somebody praying?
0: Tosana kutunulia mimwaji jiba jitobedde.
1: You can't even look at their lips.
0: Wale watuka na yogere bigambe bitayogerekeka.
1: There are times when they speak groanings that can never be uttered.
0: Ngatia soko tuwe mweji nga asabye
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1: amen
0: mukama yebazi. That is a travail in the spirit.
1: Okukaba mu moyo.
0: It is a travail in the flesh.
1: It
0: is a cry out to the Lord. It is a journey.
1: Lugendo.
0: That is going to disfigure your face.
1: And
0: people are going to say,
1: and they say, maybe you are drunk. You're not drunk. The way you pray. The way you walk. The way you. You have not found somebody praying. I don't know, can show it to you. This style of praying, checking yourself.
0: It was a prayer.
1: Sala.
0: Hallelujah. Yalichi?
1: Sala.
0: Bwekuba kukera. 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
0: Bwekuba kwebaka.
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0: Ye yasura katebe.
1: She was on the chair. Slept on the chair.
0: Maleko zili. Ziblika zila.
1: Tata.
0: Likoto kuta.
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1: That is how Samuel came.
0: Teyajja bino bya bulijjo.
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0: Era bamu Samuel wamwe tannaba kulabika kubanga tonnaba kutobera.
1: And some of your Samuel is not yet manifested because you have not yet proved.
0: Hallelujah.
1: Amen.
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0: 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Today, we are going to learn something. We are going to learn about something about the love of God. You know, the love of God is so big. There's one time I attended a service here, and two beautiful girls were singing. The love of God is deeper than an ocean. Do you remember that song? Do you know the song? Can you sing the chorus for me? 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Yes, the chorus. I want to remind you that song. 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

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The song was God is love is. Hey, you come. Hey, ano mbakubi de kubale soluzu oluimba lwa luzungu. You, God is going to use you mightily internationally in the name of Jesus. 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Yeah. 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

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So God is love is like an ocean. So deeper. 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That

0: You fall. 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You can never reach its bottom. You just fall. You want to reach the bottom, but you can't reach. So today, what we are learning is what can separate us from the love of God. Ask your neighbor. Tell them, what is that thing that can separate you from this love of God? You know, the love of God is so sweet. When you fall into the sweetness of the love of God, it is so sweet. The sweetness doesn't come to an end. How many of you have ever tasted the sweetness of the love of God? It is so sweet. It is so sweet that all of us here, we were sinners. Who was not a sinner? If you are not a sinner, just raise your hand. I am going to give you 1 million here. If you have never sinned, all of us, we are sinners. But because of the love of God, Jesus has taken away our sin on the cross. Because of the love of God, even when we fall away and come back to Him, His hand is always open. His mercy is always open. Let us read the scripture today. We are reading the book of Romans chapter 8 and verses 35. Down to verses 37. Here the Bible says, listen very well. Who shall separate us from the love of God? Let me read again. Who shall separate us from the love of God, from the love of Christ? Shall tribulation, distress, or persecution, or famine, or nakedness, or peli, or sword, as it is written, for your sake we are killed all the day long. We accounted as sheep for slaughter. Yet in all things we are more than conquerors. Through Him who loved us. Do you know the reason why we conquer? Because of His love. Do you know the reason why you're going to be a winner? Because of His love. Now, verses number 38. He says, for I am persuaded that neither death, no life, no angels, no principalities, no powers, no things present, no things to come, no height, no depth, no any other created thing. No any other created thing shall be able to separate us from the love of God which is in Jesus Christ. Somebody clap for Jesus. I want us to use this illustration.
1: Njagala tukozese ekyokulabirako kino.
0: Let's remove this. I want two powerful boys to remove this.
1: Njagala abalenzi abamanyi bakaliisa bajja wakatuuti kano.
0: Kaliisa, run. Can you see all of you? Can we borrow the pastor's table? I want you to sit down.
1: Mutule.
0: We are going to borrow the pastor's table. Pastor, we are very sorry for
1: Musumba,
0: the inconvenience. Okay. Kalisa, where are you? Okay. Now put the bucket here.
1: Bucket jiteke wagulu.
0: This is now.
1: Kakano.
0: What is this?
1: Echo chechi.
0: Linoji.
1: That is an egg.
0: Ate linoji sifumbe bisi.
1: And that egg is not boiled.
0: Ochitegera.
1: Do you understand it?
0: Achitegera.
1: Do you understand it?
0: Kati ono yegwe.
1: Now the egg is you.
0: Gamba yenze nze
1: ji. Just say I am the egg.
0: Mukama yebazwe.
1: Praise be to the Lord.
0: Ruach abantu abamu.
1: Some people.
0: Tulinga maji.
1: We are like eggs.
0: Weba kona koka tono bogo kola chi.
1: When they hit you a little, when you fall down, you
0: Uyatika.
1: Break. You break.
0: When the teacher comes to you and tells you your mistake, you feel annoyed, you feel offended, and sometimes you feel like even God is far away. You feel that the love of God is far away from you. Praise the Lord. Some of us, we are so, how do we call it? Delicate. Fragile.
1: Praise be to the
0: Kugamba.
1: Lord.
0: Sometimes we feel like the love of God is far.
1: When we go through challenges,
0: this is the bucket.
1: Katino ye bucket.
0: In the bucket,
1: mo bucket,
0: this there is water.
1: Mulimu amazi.
0: The water is the love of God.
1: Amazi kwe kwagala kwa Katonda.
0: Hallelujah.
1: Amen.
0: And between the bucket and us,
1: kati wakati wa bucket nafe,
0: waliwo ekiziiza.
1: There is a blockage.
0: Ekikola ki? Ekiziiza.
1: There is a blockage.
0: Omukwano gwa Katonda weguli.
1: The love of God is present.
0: Omukwano gwa Katonda mungi gutokota.
1: The love of God is sufficient.
0: Chukira kuna nyomugambe gutokota.
1: Tell your neighbor it is boiling.
0: Na yaba singa tetugumanyi.
1: But most of us don't know it.
0: Kubanga ebiziiza bichi.
1: Because there are a lot of blockages. You feel like the Lord hates you. That's why even when you say worship, you just
0: sit
1: and you feel you are fed up.
0: Because
1: a lot of blockages are there. Praise be to the Lord. Blockages like? Number one is sin.
0: Echichi?
1: Echibi.
0: Whenever there is sin in your life, even though you want to enter into the love of Jesus, you feel when the sin is blocking you. How many of you have ever felt that? When you did something wrong, when even though they say
1: to pray,
0: you feel the love of God is not present. Praise be to the Lord. What else can block you? What? Lack of faith. Praise be to the Lord.
1: God is love is like an ocean deeper.
0: Because you don't have faith, you don't believe. You feel when they are not
1: making,
0: you feel there is a blockage. Turn to your neighbor and tell them,
1: the message today is very simple. Remove every barrier, every obstacle, so that you can enjoy the love of God.
0: Remove the lack of faith. Some of you, what has failed you from entering the love of God?
1: Mululu. Lugezigezi, kajanja, busungu, malala.
0: They bought for you a new shoe. Now you are so proud. You understand that? Whenever you want to fall in his life, you feel when he's very far.
1: Praise the Lord.
0: Yebas mukama.
1: Songa bono gwa walala watali mukwano gwa katondo.
0: And when you fail anywhere else where there is not the love of God, you are going to break.
1: Na ye,
0: but
1: bwetujja webiziza.
0: When we remove the barriers.
1: Etujja webiki?
0: When we remove the blockages.
1: Ebiziza bwetugwa.
0: When we fall,
1: tugwa mukwano gwe.
0: We fall in his love.
1: Ate bwetugwa mukwano gwe tetumenyeka.
0: And when we fall in his love, we don't break. Tell your neighbor, take away the barriers.
1: Hallelujah.
0: Amen.
1: One more time.
0: Omulundi omulala. Yes, the barriers are present. The sin is present. Whenever you want to go in his love, sin blocks you. The Bible talks about the prodigal son. Do you know him? When he sinned, he went to a far country. When he no longer enjoyed the love of the Father. And started enjoying the love of the pigs. The swines. Whenever he could eat the food of the swines, they could grunt. When he got tired of that, and he said, let me remove the barriers. When he fall in the love of the Father. Praise be to the Lord.
1: When we fall in the love of God,
0: we do not break. Do you see this egg? It cannot break. Because the love of God is sufficient. Even though you have a lot of barriers, and those are the many
1: sins, Lord, I am sorry.
0: When you remove them and you say, Mukama nsonyiwa,
1: you fall into God's love. How many of you want to fall into the love of God today? Lift up your hand. Say, Lord Jesus,
0: I have so many barriers in my heart that have been hindering me to fall into your love. Lord, I remove the barrier. I remove the barrier. I remove the barrier. 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
1: that thing blocking you
0: wekitaveewo
1: if it does not go away
0: wogwa
1: when you fall
0: ogwa mugeyera
1: you are going to fall in hell
0: oyatika
1: you break
0: ofa
1: you die
0: obwala bomuntu bwafa akola ki
1: asesebuka
0: Gamba muri nyali ayes.
1: Say in the name of Jesus.
0: Buri ekinziiza.
1: Whatever is blocking me.
0: Okubeera mukwano gwe.
1: Be in his love.
0: Fire!
1: Fire!
0: Kikube fire.
1: Fire!
0: Olugambo.
1: Fire!
0: Amalala.
1: Fire!
0: Omululu.
1: Fire!
0: Engale mpanvu.
1: Fire!
0: Engale mpanvu.
1: Fire!
0: Okwemakula. Akamanyiro
1: fire
0: obutasonyiwa
1: fire
0: obwenzi
1: fire
0: chongere fire
1: fire
0: okukopa
1: fire
0: okulya nnyo
1: fire
0: okugeya Chechirala. Olugambo. Tijatana kubuza olopa lopa. Praise the Lord. Praise the Lord. Gamba byonna byonna.
1: Everything.
0: Fire, fire, fire, fire, fire, fire.
1: Mulino, mulino, mulino. Now wait.
0: Katikatu. One won't be the langa bio.
1: There are some others, but when you don't have any
0: buyinza
1: authority upon them.
0: Bidwa debikuguida.
1: There are sicknesses that attack you.
0: Ozukuka no yamba no jamwe a sat.
1: You wake up and remove your shirt.
0: Webas no etikaka faliso.
1: Then you carry your mattress.
0: As you're
1: opening your eyes widely,
0: Metronia Kukwata and Agambo Mwana, Lagawone, Chirosawa Mwenda
1: says, Where are you going at 3?
0: Bolota,
1: when you dream,
0: Oloto Mufu,
1: you dream
0: that
1: your granny that died,
0: Katibi, Bitule Meso, Omukweda Mukwano Gwani.
1: Those things do not allow us to be in the love
0: Ani
1: of God.
0: Alota, fu, fu, fu.
1: Who dreams about the dead?
0: Abafu,
1: when you dream about the dead,
0: nota nyo senga wo mufu,
1: you dream about your dead auntie, your dead grandfather.
0: Kati na yotu genda biu kuba fire, bitu na miso kubeda mkwano gwani.
1: They limit us from being in God's love. 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
0: O meketa meketa manyo choka wakolachi.
1: You chew your teeth. Then you even wet the bed. And you feel the love of God has diminished. We are going
0: Gamba
1: to
0: fire.
1: Say in the name of Jesus. Whatever is blocking me.
0: Ebinondola.
1: Everyone's looking for
0: me.
1: Coming from our side.
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0: Kube fire ngo li serious fire gambe emyoje abafu emyoje ndwadde obutosoma bulungi okwera bilala bila
1: 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Chicho chigenze muchiulide.
2: Have you seen it going?
1: Wano mukwano gwa Yesu weguli.
2: The love of God is here.
1: Era bobadongo sabango li serious kimazo kuvako.
2: If I tell you I'm seriously praying.
1: Gamba chigenze muli nyali ya Yesu.
2: Just say it has gone in the name of Jesus.
1: So when we remove the barrier,
2: katika satu jewe biziza,
1: we fall into the love of God.
2: Togwa mu mukwano gwa Katonda.
1: And when we fall into the love of God,
2: kabuna togwa mu mukwano gwa Katonda,
1: it is so deeper.
2: Gwa buziba nyo.
1: It is awesome.
2: Mulonje nyo.
1: It is good.
2: Mulonje nyo.
1: We begin to enjoy the life in God.
2: Tutandika okunyumira obulamu mu Katonda.
1: I am stopping here.
2: Nkoma wano.
1: God bless you. Let's welcome the pastor to speak a blessing over you in Jesus' name.
3: Can we give a thunderous clap to Pastor
2: Moses?
3: Okay, can we also clap to God? Hallelujah.
2: Amen.
3: God is love is like. What do you start with?

0: Okay, let us stand up, everybody. Raise up your hands and say,
1: Dear Lord,
0: I thank you for your love.
1: I thank you for your love.
0: I thank you for your grace.
1: I thank you for your grace.
0: Thank you for your mercy.
1: I thank you for your mercy.
0: For I am saved.
1: I am saved.
0: By the grace of God.
1: By the grace of God.
0: Raise your hands high and say, Dear Lord.
1: Dear Lord.
0: I thank you.
1: I thank you.
0: For loving me.
1: For loving me.
0: And you sent Jesus Christ.
1: Jesus Christ.
0: Who died for me.
1: And this life that I live,
0: in the flesh,
1: I live in the faith
0: of the Son of God,
1: who loved me
0: and gave himself for me.
1: Thank you, Jesus,
0: for loving me,
1: that you gave your life,
0: that you may be alive.
1: Thank you, Lord.
0: In Jesus' name.
1: In Jesus' name.
0: Katsiriki ya kumara kusabira. 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
2: You are welcome in the presence of God.
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2: Mwebale kusalawo okubeera mu kifo kino.
3: Thank you for having a decision to come and
2: avail ourselves.
3: I assure you the Lord is here.
2: Era agenda kutuyamba.
3: And he's gonna help us.
2: Ayogera n'agamba mujje gyendi.
3: He speaks and says, come unto me.
2: Mwena abakoyi.
3: For who, you who are heaven laden.
2: Era abazitowereddwa.
3: And for you all who are labored.
2: Sometimes abantu abamu tubeera mu kutendereza. Nenjagalo ogenda mbayole nenzijukira nti olusi bakoyi.
3: Sometimes a midst of praise I desire to come and approach some people.
2: Nenzijukira nti mulimu abakoyi.
3: And I remember that there are some people who have heaven.
2: Mayendi wano okwogera eri abakoyi.
3: I'm here to declare unto the heaven laden people.
2: Olina byotawana nabyo.
3: There are some things that are struggling with.
2: Olina byopambana nabyo.
3: There are things that you are toiling with.
2: Olina byo struggling nabyo.
3: You are struggling with some things.
2: Okubya obusimu buweddeyo.
3: You are cold. Funds to different people.
2: Kuyamba, teba, kuyambi,
3: for people you expected to be
2: naye koseri Yesu.
3: But for the reason that have come before Jesus, he is going to help you.
2: Abakoye gamba nti wendi mukama.
3: All those that heaven led
2: gamba nti ai mukama.
3: Oh Lord,
2: ogenda kuntasa.
3: You are going to help me.
2: Amen.
3: Amen.
2: Nebwobanga mukasera kano ngatola bajula.
3: Even at this moment you don't see where you are heading to.
2: Waliyoba deko mumbera ngolabanga ekisenge.
3: Have you ever been in a situation where you are just seeing walls around you?
2: Ngolaba olusozi gambala gala.
3: You are just seeing a high mountain before you.
2: Tulina Katonda inze bintu
3: byonna. We have the Almighty God.
2: Mukama ibasibwe.
3: Praise be unto the Lord.
2: Newe biba bifudde.
3: Even though things are there.
2: Bible yemogerako.
3: The Bible talks about him.
2: Tikwe kuzukira nobulamu.
3: Resurrection and life.
2: Abikomyao.
3: He brings them back to life.
2: Mukama ibasibwe.
3: Praise be unto the Lord.
2: Mukama ibasibwe.
3: Praise be to the living God.
2: Now in a few minutes, ladies and gentlemen,
3: mudachi kento nozani nabasebone banyabo.
2: I want us to go into the word of God.
3: Njagala tuingire dala mu kigambo kya Katonda.
2: Would you just open your Bible?
3: Era nkusabye obikule Bible yo.
2: I'm here to emphasize of what I started on last time.
3: Ndi wano okuwongera okutekesera kwecho kinatandika ko munundi gulyo gwaita.
2: Because faith comes by hearing.
3: Kubanga okukkiriza kujja na kuwulira.
2: Every time when we hear the word.
3: Buli lwe tuwulira ekigambo.
2: When we hear for the first time.
3: Nga tuwulidde omulundi ogusooka.
2: There is a necessity for the second time.
3: Waliwo obwetaavu obulala okuwulira omulundi ogwokubiri.
2: And even the third time.
3: Oboolyawo n'ogwokusatu.
4: But as long as you continue hearing, that's how you receive faith.
3: Praise be to the Lord.
4: Psalms
3: 50,
4: verse
3: 5.
4: Bible gambye bweti.
3: Here the Bible says,
4: I am reading from the English version.
3: Nsoma okuvira dala mu kitabo.
4: The Bible says, gather my saints together to me.
3: Psalms 55.
4: Gather my saints together to me, those who have made a covenant by sacrifice.
3: Mukunganya batukuvu bange awamu wendi abalagana nange ndagano ne sadaka.
4: Let's read again.
3: Katujonge tuchisome.
4: Gather my saints together to me.
3: Mukunganye abatukuvu bange.
4: Those who have made a covenant with me by sacrifice.
3: Amamu awamu wendi abalagana nange ndagano ne sadaka.
4: Would you close your eyes and you pray? Father, in the name of Jesus, we thank you for this, your word. Your word is active. Your word is alive. Your word is powerful. Father, we pray. But the reason of this word, the lives of your people may be lifted, may be transformed. Father, may you cause the light, the light that is embedded in your word, to shine for your people. We receive your word by faith and by the inspiration of your Holy Spirit. We find deliverance in the light of your word. In Jesus' name.
3: Come on, continue to clap for the Lord Jesus. Praise be to the Lord. Praise be unto the Lord. I want to put much emphasis on this one issue.
4: Covenant by sacrifice. Somebody say covenant.
3: Endagano. Wabe wagamba endagano.
4: By sacrifice.
3: Ladies and gentlemen.
4: Ebintu ebyomwoyo.
3: Now the spiritual matters.
4: Bwoba otandika okukola kye bayita business yaddala n'ensi y'omwoyo.
3: As you begin to make a real business with the spiritual realm,
4: wateekwa okubaawo saddaaka.
3: There is supposed to be a sacrifice.
4: Abaweereza abaasooka okuweereza mu Bible.
3: Now the first ministers who ministered in the Bible,
4: yali Kaini ne Abel.
3: Was Cain and Abel.
4: Naye omuweereza bwa Abeli bwalabikira mu saddaaka gye yawaayo.
3: The ministry of Abel was manifested in the sacrifice that he rendered to God.
4: Are we together?
3: Tuli fenna.
4: Abaweereza abaatusooka okuweereza.
3: The first ministers who ministered before us.
4: Adam katusooka tumuteekewa.
3: Let us put Adam aside.
4: Naye a recorded ministry.
3: Kakano obuweereza
4: obwawandiikibwako. The first recorded ministry.
3: Obuweereza obwasooka okuwandiikibwako.
4: Was manifested in the ministry of sacrifice.
3: Bwalabisibwa mu buweereza obwa saddaaka.
4: Era Bible egamba.
3: And here the Bible says,
4: mbu Abel,
3: that Abel
4: now are your sadaka,
3: gave him his sacrifice
4: eyakira ku ya Kaini,
3: that was beyond that of Cain.
4: Mbu sadaka ya Kaini ya Abel nesimibwa eya Kaini netasimba.
3: The sacrifice of Abel was appreciated by God, but that of Cain was not appreciated by God.
4: Mukama yebazi.
3: Praise be to the Lord.
4: Buli Katonda bwe yasinkananga abasajja.
3: Every time that Lord came across men,
4: okuvira ddala ku Ibrahim,
3: straight away from our grandfather Abraham,
4: yakola endagaano.
3: He used to make a covenant with them.
4: Bwe yamalanga okola endagaano,
3: after he had made a covenant with them,
4: n'abasajja abo nabo ne bakola endagaano.
3: Even these men made a covenant,
4: okuwaayo saddaaka,
3: to give in a sacrifice. Praise be to the Lord. Praise be unto our living God. Ladies and gentlemen, now the spiritual realm that understands is called a sacrifice.
2: Yesu Kristo kusobola okutufuna.
3: For Christ Jesus to redeem us.
2: Bible gamba bwe yayagala ensi bwati.
3: The Bible said now, when he loved the world,
2: n'okuwaayo n'awaayo.
3: And even he gave in.
2: Yawaayo ki? N'awaayo obulamu bwe.
3: He gave in his life.
2: Gambe yo sadaka.
3: Say unto your neighbor, that is a sacrifice.
2: N'awaayo omusaayi, gambe yo sadaka.
3: He gave in his blood. Tell your neighbor, that is a sacrifice.
2: N'aleka ebitiibwa.
3: He left all the honors. Tell your neighbor, that is a sacrifice.
2: N'ajja ku nsi.
3: He descended here on the world.
2: N'azaalibwa ng'omuntu.
3: He was born like a human being.
2: Songa yali kabaka.
3: And yet he was a king.
2: Eyo sadaka.
3: Tell your neighbor, that is a sacrifice.
2: Tewali yali awaddeyo sadaka nene okwenkanankana sadaka.
3: No one rendered a sacrifice beyond that of Jesus Christ.
2: Obulamu bw'omwoyo.
3: Now the spiritual life.
2: Ekikola enjawulo.
3: What causes a difference?
2: Ye sadaka gy'owaayo.
3: The sacrifice that you render unto God.
2: Ekitwawula.
3: Now what sets us apart?
2: Ye sadaka gy'owaayo.
3: It is the sacrifice that you give in unto the Lord.
2: Obulamu bwa sadaka.
3: It is the life of rendering
2: sacrifice. Kuba kwefiiriza.
3: It's like you give it unto yourself.
2: Kuba kwereka.
3: You lose that from yourself.
2: Praise the Lord.
3: Yebaziwe mukama.
2: Praise the Lord.
3: Yebaziwe mukama.
2: Praise the Lord.
3: Yebaziwe mukama. If I told you how to make an impact in the spiritual life,
2: kisinzira ku sadaka.
3: It will be according to your sacrifice.
2: Twagala okwebaza Katonda.
3: We desire to thank the Lord.
2: Tukuita mu sadaka Yesu gye yawaayo.
3: Through the sacrifice that Jesus gave in,
2: tetukyetaaga kuwaayo sadaka ya nte.
3: We do no longer need to give the sacrifice of cattle.
2: Wanji.
3: In the Old Testament, there could be a requirement for us to give the sacrifice of a cow. If at all you couldn't afford a cow, you bring a goat. If at all you couldn't afford the goat, you bring a bird called a pigeon. Praise be to the Lord. So someone who never had a sacrifice, your sins were not taken away. Even though you like it, you say you plead, Oh Lord, my God. The priest will ask you, where is your sacrifice? Because the blood of the sacrifice could take away your sins. Praise be unto the Lord. Now here in the New Testament, Jesus came as a perfect sacrifice. And upon the cross, the blood that he shed, the death that he died, and the resurrection that he is
2: arranged,
3: he took away all our sins away. And for this time, we do not need any God. Now what Jesus did for us, we are now accepted.
2: Somebody say we are accepted.
3: Wabe wagamba mlino nawe tukirizibwa.
2: Kati kwe buli wokiriza Yesu Kristo.
3: Every time now we believe in Christ.
2: Okubera omulokozi
3: wo. To be your personal savior.
2: Kubanga Yesu yafuka sadaka
3: olw'ebibi. Jesus became a sacrifice because of your sins.
2: Okirizibwa.
3: Now for this time you are accepted.
2: Oli mwana wa Katonda.
3: You are a son of God.
2: Chovuna ba Bible gamba bo naba
3: musembeza. For all that received him.
2: Yabawo
3: obuyinza. He gave them the authority.
2: Okufuka mana ba
3: Katonda. To become the sons of God.
2: Ebakiriza erinnya lye.
3: Those who believed in his name.
2: We tukiriza Yesu.
3: Every time that we believe in Jesus, we become sons. Now for this time, they were being accepted. But our Lord never changes. He still desires a sacrifice. He never changes. What does he require from you? The Bible tells us in Romans chapter 12, verse number
2: 1.
3: Now I beseech unto you, brethren, to render your
2: okuwangayo
3: to render
2: si mulundi gumu
3: not for the one time
2: okuwangayo
3: to render always every time
2: okuwangayo emibiri gyamwe
3: to render your body as a living sacrifice hurry
2: eresimibwa mu maso ga mukama
3: before our Lord
2: woko kwe kuwereza kwafo
3: our reasonable service to God.
2: Our reasonable service. Yes.
3: Praise be unto the Lord.
2: Now,
3: the sacrifice that demands from us is your body. He does not want a goat. He doesn't want a cow. He wants you as
4: you.
3: Turn to your neighbor, tell him he wants you. But every time that he wants you, you have your own stuff.
2: You
3: say, Lord, leave me alone.
2: He tells
3: you, come to the altar. Every sacrifice that was always given, it was given on the altar. It was given on the altar.
2: This is the altar.
3: Chino che choto.
2: Yayoche wanga.
3: It was always burnt.
2: Yafanga.
3: It could die. Praise be to the Lord.
2: Katolwarero.
3: Now for this time.
2: E choto chia moyo.
3: Now the altar is spiritual.
2: E choto.
3: Now the altar
2: is your place of prayer.
3: Chechifo che chokusaba.
2: Bible we gamba one. Gather my saints.
3: Kunganya abatukuvu bange.
2: Gather my saints.
3: Kunganya abatukuvu bange.
2: Those who have made the covenant by sacrifice.
3: Aba bakoze endagano kuita mukusadaka.
2: Aba yogera ku choto.
3: He's talking about the altar.
2: Those who have committed themselves to come to the altar.
3: Ababe wadiyo kuja ku choto.
2: In other words, sadaka jatwa gaza.
3: The sacrifice that he demands from us,
2: your commitment,
3: kwe wayoko,
2: obudewo wayoko saba,
3: the time that you give for prayer,
2: obudewo wayoko sinza,
3: the time you give to worship.
2: Do you have time to worship God?
3: Or you know the book sinza mukama.
2: Echoto cha moyo.
3: Now the altar is spiritual. But he desires the saints who have come to the level of maturity when you have a covenant with a sacrifice. You have a covenant. As you say, how can I be there for a whole day without praying? You have a covenant. As you say, how does the day finish up
2: without
3: opening a Bible and reading the scripture? You have a covenant. How does the day end when I have not spoken to my Lord?
2: You have a covenant.
3: The covenant is made by mature people. We are serving the Lord of the covenant. If you want to leave that level you're on to go to another level, if at all you want to deal with the Lord on a higher level, you need to enter into a covenant with him.
4: Praise the Lord.
3: But for this time,
2: Agambi,
3: he has said,
2: Agam,
3: for all those that have made a covenant with a sacrifice,
2: your sacrifice
3: sadaka yo
2: is your continuity
3: kwe kwe yongera yongera ako
2: in the presence of God.
3: Mukubira okwa Katonda.
2: Do you have a continuous life in the presence of God? Or the only time when you continue is on Sunday. Sunday.
3: It's the only day that you have. We thank the Lord that you still have the energy to come on Sunday. But it has to go beyond that point.
2: Now,
3: the sacrifice that you can render
2: is your longevity in the presence, in the sacred place. You switch off your phone. You switch off the TV.
4: You command the children to go and pray somewhere, make their game somewhere. You sign in your heart to prolong at least 1 hour. At least 2 hours in the presence of God.
2: This time he doesn't need your money so much. He needs you. Fully you. He desires your heart. He desires your commitment. What is the level of your commitment? Katonda akoye bebaita ba Borehole Christians.
3: The Lord is fed of the Borehole Christians.
2: Do you know Borehole Christian?
3: Omanyi omukristayo asukundibwa.
2: Wa kusunda buki. Abaluganda na abachala.
3: Now ladies. You go out.
2: Abachala kuro.
3: Ladies on Tuesday. Ladies on Tuesday. Ladies on Tuesday. Come on, stay. Stay back.
2: Abasajja.
3: Men, we are no longer seeing you. On Saturday, men, we are going to come and unavail. We are going to have tea. You say, I'll come later and take the tea.
2: Praise the Lord.
3: The Lord is fed up of weakling believers. The weak believers. He desires to deal with those that are in the covenant. I'm here to speak unto every believer here. When you have made a covenant with your sacrifice, the Lord is going to manifest to your life. You're going to reach a moment of time when you have a tongue that you speak that other people that cannot understand. Let me tell you, when we come to the Ephesians, they understand what we call a sacrifice. They're given whatever it takes for them to obey unto their master. You are here asleep.
2: But
3: people are rendering sacrifice every time. Even in such a service, you are slumbering. If you see someone slumbering, you see now someone is now giving in a sacrifice.
2: Zirinkuma,
3: go out of that church. Look at that neighbor of those who is slumbering. If you see someone slumbering at this time, you see now there's someone giving in a sacrifice, so serious.
2: The reason why we are crying and suffering, people have gotten sacrifices that are giving in on your behalf.
3: But by the time that we raise up again, and you understand our God that is a God of sacrifice, and we make a covenant to always render sacrifice, the sacrifice of the Lord will overwhelm all the other sacrifices. I want to see some people who can make a covenant say, on Monday, I am the manager of my work. Let me go and in the morning I give them what to do. Then I come and I begin to pray. My Lord is only you that I need. We come here, sometimes we confuse our souls. You reach on the
2: girl.
3: You spin the orbit out and
2: no,
3: you come in the church. Oh, my Lord, my Father. Which kind of sacrifice of 2 minutes?
2: And
3: even the sacrifice of the Sunday, now it has failed you.
2: You want to come when the service is about to end. But you are still, you have failed.
3: You want to be powerful. Ladies and gentlemen,
2: your sacrifice,
3: sadaka yo,
2: is your total submission to God.
3: Is
2: your commitment. Your sacrifice,
3: sadaka yo,
2: is your obedience to what the Spirit says to the church. Your sacrifice,
3: sadaka yo,
2: is your continuity. Your sacrifice,
3: sadaka yo,
2: is your time of prayer and fasting. Your sacrifice,
3: sadaka yo,
2: is your continuous giving.
3: The Bible tells that where someone's life is, that's where his treasure is. Every time that we give in the house of the Lord,
2: Bible yagambi, your reasonable service to the Lord. Your sacrifice,
3: sadaka yo,
2: is your ministry. Your ministry.
3: We are just pleading to you to come and minister. Some of you were ministers, but for this time you rendered
2: a church goer.
3: You remain to be a church goer. Some of you began your own ministry.
2: I know much.
3: It's called Maninyo. I don't understand what they are doing. You can even have a council and ask yourself, what do they do?
2: Wafuka mukolokos.
3: They tell you, you come and be there. You come as you don't come.
2: When they
3: have a conference, they
2: would have done
3: like this. They would have done like this. If at all they
2: would have done like
3: this. Now see the uniform that they brought us.
2: That the uniform is... Wakolo bweza wabu yuta kukolo kota.
3: Now you have your ministry of gossiping. That's the ministry that you began.
2: Sadaka jakuagaza mwereza mjango mwereze.
3: You come and serve, come and be a minister there.
2: Chiringanga wano jano gama neye mkazi.
3: It's like you can come and say,
2: ebi sansa bino biateka wano.
3: Now, you see the kind of declaration that I have.
2: But
3: you don't know what she gone through to bring this kind of declaration here. You don't know what it took. If at all you want to give in your advice, you go and tell her, Mommy, how do you do this? I want to be part of this. You don't first come around to give advice. For the
2: coming time
3: before you bring, add on this 100,000 upon that that you are going
2: to
3: bring. Now for that you have given in the
2: seed.
3: Now for the second time when she brings, you can
2: now,
3: if at all instead of the port,
2: now
3: it desires that you can operate together.
2: But
3: you have also
2: continuously
3: ngaburi. I speak unto all the ministers I speak unto the ministers that we are knowing of what they had. Come on, leave that stuff. That is of the old young people. Now the sacrifice is now to
2: continue
3: and remain this ministry. They did what they did unto Jesus, but he never surrendered. Now the sacrifice that you can render
2: is
3: for you to remain. Whether they are challenging,
2: whether
3: they are
2: hating,
3: whether they don't understand, you remain on the purpose.
2: Because
3: we are focusing on only Christ Jesus. He's the one who began. He is the one who will end. The sacrifice that you can only render is for you to come together with the brethren. Is for you to acknowledge your mistakes. you repent and you remain sacrifice that you can render is for you to be when you are so right. Now you left your right and you forgive.
4: Gather my saints, those who have made a covenant by sacrifice.
3: Make a sacrifice, a covenant of serving God with your words. Make a sacrifice or a covenant of serving God with your house. You come and leave your children at home. You pray alone and leave your children. Make a covenant of giving the tithe. Begin with the tithe only. You will see a powerful God. Let us make a covenant. Put your hands on the bosom. Oh Lord, my Master Jesus. I have understood that I need to be in a covenant upon the ministry that I do. But I cannot do it according to my understanding. I pray for the grace. And from today, by the grace of the Lord, I make a covenant with my sacrifice. And it will be the ministry that I will always render before you. I make a covenant to seek your countenance, to wait upon you, to dedicate myself unto your work, to always avail myself in prayer and fasting, to seek you through scriptures. I make a covenant of serving with my heart and my entire life. Thank you, the Holy Spirit, because the grace has been given to me.
4: In Jesus' name.
3: Come on, love for the Lord Jesus.
1: And come up unto me into the mountain. Hallelujah. And make thee an ark of wood. And I will write on the tablets of the words that were on the first tablets. Which you broke, and you shall put them in the ark. And I made the ark of the shittim wood. And healed two tablet tables of, and went up to the mount. And I made the ark of the shittim wood. And healed two tablet tables of, and went up to the mountain, having the

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0: And I turned myself and came down from the mountain.
1: Nenkyuka nenva ku lusozi
0: And put the tablets in the ark which I had made.
1: Nenteka ebipande mu sanduku gye nali nkoze.
0: And there they be as the Lord commanded me.
1: Era biryomo nga Mukama bwe yabindagira.
0: And the children of Israel took their journey from Beeroth of the children of Jakan to Mosera. There Aaron died.
1: Abana ba Isirayiri ne batambula okuva e Beerosonikini okutuuka e Moreya. 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
0: Era ne bakola batya?
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0: So that we cease to see the physical.
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0: But to understand the spirit.
1: Ne tugetegera omwoyo.
0: And to hear what the spirit speaks to us.
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0: This afternoon we choose to worship you.
1: Etendo lya encha ya leero tusu sinza.
0: And give you praise in Jesus' name.
1: Era tukuwa matendo mu linnya lya Yesu.
0: Hallelujah.
1: Amen.
0: Hallelujah.
1: Amen.
0: We want to thank God this afternoon.
1: Twagala okwebaza Katonda na tena te ettuntu lya leero.
0: Because we are privileged to hear what we hear.
1: Kubanga tuwereddwa omwaganya okuwulira bye tuwulira.
0: Other people did not have a chance.
1: Abalala tebalina mukisa kufaanana bwe gutyo.
0: People out there don't have the opportunity.
1: Abantu eyo tebalina mwaganya.
0: But here we are. Listening to the word of God.
1: Nefeno tutuno tuulirize ekigambo kya Katonda.
0: Hallelujah.
1: Amen.
0: So the Bible says.
1: Bible yegamba bweti.
0: At that time the Lord said unto me.
1: Mukasera ko Mukama na ngamba.
0: Make yourself tablets of stone like the first.
1: Na ngamba wekolere ebipande ebyamateeka ng'ebyasooka.
0: Perhaps next time I will come with the tablets that were written at first.
1: Era ku mulundi guno jangu nebipande nga ebyawandikibwa kusoka.
0: I will come.
1: Nja kujja.
0: With the scriptures.
1: Nja kujja nebyawandikibwa.
0: Concerning the tablets that were written at first.
1: Kubikwatagana nebyawandikibwa mu ntandikwa.
0: And were broken.
1: Era nga byali byamenyeka.
0: Hallelujah.
1: Amina.
0: So this is the servant of God.
1: Ono ye muddu wa Mukama.
0: At the second time he appears before the Lord.
1: Kumulundi oko kubiri ngalabise maso ga Mukama.
0: With this instruction.
1: Ne kiragiro sema lagiro.
0: That come once again.
1: Nga chikoma unate nate ogo kubiri.
0: Come once again on the mountain, meet me there.
1: Komaona te ugo kubiri kulusozi tusinkane.
0: But this time when you come to me.
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1: Amina.
0: So omubiri ogo katika Katonda agamba Musa.
1: So now the Lord tells Moses.
0: Genda kubanga mainja gava kulusozi.
1: Because the stones come from the mountain.
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0: Ofuneyo amainja.
1: And find out stones.
0: Ogole bulungi nyo.
1: That you may hold them.
0: Oje nago maso gange.
1: And bring them before me.
0: Funa mainja abiri.
1: Find two stones.
0: Hallelujah. Bwatyo Musa nakola ki?
1: And Moses
0: nafuna amayinjago.
1: Got the stones.
0: Nga bwe kyali mu ntandikwa.
1: Like it was in the beginning.
0: Basaba ne banyabe kitabo kye tusoma mba kiyita ekyama.

0: Ladies and gentlemen, we are reading Deuteronomy.
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0: Deuteronomy kitegeza olwokubiri.
1: The Lord delivered the Ten Commandments.
0: Mukama yakomyawo amateeka ag'ekkumi.
1: The second time the Lord chose to give them again the commandments that were broken at first.
0: Omulundi ogwokubiri Mukama ng'akomawo nate okubawo amateeka agamenyebwa mu ntandikwa.
1: So this particular context represents the grace that was given to us.
0: So kati wano wetusoma kikiikirira ekisa ekyatuweebwa.
1: It represents the second time God pardoned man.
0: Kikiikirira omulundi ogwokubiri Katonda ng'asaasira omuntu.
1: The second time the Bible says
0: era Bible egamba omulundi
1: ogwokubiri God remembered the children of Israel.
0: Katonda bwe yajjukira abaana ba Isirayiri.
1: And then gave them a new covenant.
0: N'abawa endagaano empya.
1: The covenant of Jesus Christ.
0: Endagaano ya Yesu Kristo.
1: Hallelujah.
0: Wanji.
1: Because the first covenant
0: wange endagaano yasooka
1: was made null.
0: Yali
1: it was void.
0: Yali tegasiza.
1: Children of Israel could not follow it properly.
0: Abana wa Israel tebasobola jigoberera.
1: So what Moses did,
0: Musa kiyakola,
1: after having the tablets in his hands,
0: oluvanyuma lw'okufuna amateeka mu ngalo ze,
1: written on by the hand of God,
0: eranga gawandikiddwako mukono gwa Katonda,
1: he found the children of Israel again bowing to a calf.
0: N'asanga abaana ba Israel nga bavunamidde akayana.
1: And he was disappointed.
0: Nekimunyiza era nagwa.
1: You know what he did?
0: Omanki yakola.
1: He threw the tablets down.
0: N'agasula wansi n'egaba bentuka.
1: And that was the end of the first covenant.
0: Olwo yendagaano yasooka ng'eweddewo.
1: Hallelujah.
0: Amen.
1: It did not please God.
0: Katonda tekyamusanyusa.
1: But God had to devise another plan.
0: Ne Katonda yali alina okukolawo engeri endala.
1: So he gave them another chance.
0: N'abawa omukisa nate nate ogw'okubiri.
1: Because where there is no vision, the children perish.
0: Kubanga watali kwolesebwa abaana babula.
1: Now the word of God is vision.
0: Ekigambo kya Katonda kwolesebwa.
1: It is the light.
0: Kitangala.
1: David says, "Your word is a light unto my feet."
0: Daudi agamba nti ekigambo kyo kye kitangala eri ebigere byange.
1: And it is the light unto my path.
0: Era yetabaza eri amakubo gange.
1: Hallelujah.
0: Amen.
1: So God had to step in the second time.
0: Katonda yalina okujja ogw'okubiri.
1: To ensure that they have another tablet with the writing of the commandments of God.
0: Okukakasiza ddala nti bafuna ebipande nga biwandikiddwako engalo ya Katonda amateeka.
1: But the Lord did not stop there.
0: Era Mukama teyakomawo.
1: He also told them.
0: Era yabagamba.
1: He told Moses.
0: Agamba Musa.
1: Do not come only with stony tablets.
0: N'amugamba toja na bipande bya mayinja gokka.
1: Come also with the ark.
0: Jangu nate ne sanduko.
1: Hallelujah.
0: Anji.
1: Because after you have written the commandments,
0: kubanga ngamazo kuandika ebyalagirwa,
1: the ark will be the place where the stone tablets will be placed.
0: Esanduku mwe bali balina okutereka amateeka.
1: Basebo ndi mukusomesa ne banyabo mbadde nsaba mutekeyo omwoyo kubabi n'ebintu oyinza okwebakiraawo.
0: I am teaching you, please. Don't siramba.
1: Hallelujah.
0: Amen.
1: I am teaching the Old Testament.
0: Nsomesa endagaano enkadde.
1: And marrying it with the New Testament.
0: Era nga ngireetera okufumbirwa endagaano empya.
1: For us to come up with the text to understand.
0: Ffe tusobole okufuna ekigambo ekitegeerekeka.
1: So whatever happened in the Old Testament was not by mistake.
0: Kati buli ekyaliwo mu ndagaano enkadde tekyaliwo
1: lwa ntaanyi. It was by design. It was by design.
0: Naye kyali kyateekebwateekebwa.
1: Hallelujah.
0: Amen.
1: So this is what the Bible says.
0: Kati Bible egamba bwe.
1: Moses goes to the mountain.
0: Musa wuya yambusolisozi.
1: He meets God.
0: Asinka nye Katonda.
1: After meeting God.
0: Oluvanyuma lw'okusinka na Katonda.
1: God writes on the tablets.
0: Katonda wandise ku bipande.
1: Then he gives them back to Moses.
0: Namuwe bipande na tena.
1: And then Moses puts the tablets inside the ark.
0: Era Musa nateke bipande mu sanduku.
1: Ladies and gentlemen, the ark is a box with a flat top surface.
0: Basabo ne banyamu esanduku yesandu.
1: This is the second time we are looking at the ark in the Bible.
0: Guno gwe mulundi ogwokubiri nga tuwogera ku sanduuko mu
1: Bibiliya. The first time God talks of the ark,
0: mulundi ogusoka mukama ayogera ku sanduuko,
1: it was when he was dealing with Noah.
0: Awo nno yakiyita kyombo.
1: Hallelujah.
0: Amen.
1: And the Lord told him, go and make me an ark. I'm about to make a new covenant. Because I'm about to destroy the world using water. Why? People are rebellious. Hallelujah. Praise the Lord. Do you know that even before God counted on men to be righteous with him, even without the law?
0: Okimanyi nti Mukama yabala abantu okubeera nga batuukirivu nga n'etteeka terinnajja.
1: In the days of Noah,
0: munnaku za Nuwa,
1: 10 commandments were not in place.
0: Amateeka kumi tewaali.
1: 10 commandments came after Moses.
0: Amateeka kumi
1: in fact, they came with Moses.
0: Gajja na Musa.
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1: But God chose to destroy the universe.
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1: Because they were not good before him.
0: Kubanga tebaali balungi maaso ge.
1: Hallelujah.
0: Wanji.
1: That's why we thank God.
0: Ensonga twebaza Katonda.
1: Because we are born in a time like this.
0: Kubanga twazaalibwa mu mulembe ogufaanana
1: gutyo. When the 10 commandments were already given.
0: Ng'amateeka gonna gatuweebwa.
1: And the grace has already come.
0: Ate nga n'ekisa kyamaze dda okujja.
1: So we are under the grace.
0: So tuli wansi w'ekisa.
1: By the grace of God we are believers and saved.
0: Olw'ekisa kya Katonda tuli bakkiriza era
1: twalokoka.
0: Makofi, makofi kwa Bwana Yesu.
1: Hallelujah.
0: Amina.
1: So Moses goes before the Lord.
0: Musa wuyo agenze maso ga Mukama.
1: And God hands over the tablets to him.
0: Era Mukama wuyo amukwanze amateke kumi.
1: He places the tablets in the ark.
0: Amateke kumi wuyo agatadde musanduko.
1: And then he comes down from the mountain.
0: Awonno navayo ku lusozi.
1: On this day,
0: kulunaku luno,
1: Aaron did not survive.
0: Alone teyawona.
1: I wanted to read to you the scripture where God told him, let him not come to the mountain.
0: Njagala kusomere cha wandikibwa Mukama ngagamba tageza na alinya ku lusozi.
1: Hallelujah.
0: Amen.
1: And let him not frequent with the ark, because above the ark is my mercy seat.
0: Era tageza na asemberera esanduko kubanga kusanduko kwekuli entebe yange yokusasira.
1: Do you know why he dies after the delivery of the second 10 commandments?
0: Omayirwa kyafa oluvanyima lwokuleta amateke 10 ogwokubiri.
1: Because he messed up the first one.
0: Kubanga ye yakyankalanya agasooka.
1: He is a man that led to the making of and worshipping of a calf.
0: Ye musajja eyakulemberamu mu kubumba ennyana gye baasinza.
1: Let me not go into deep theology here.
0: Kati theology katusoka tumwesonyiwe.
1: Let us go to the word of God.
0: Katudeo mu kigambo kya Katonda.
1: Hallelujah.
0: Amen.
1: Praise the Lord.
0: Yebazibu.
1: So Moses comes.
0: Musa uyaze.
1: He returns from the mountain.
0: Avude uyo kulusozi.
1: That is where we have read.
0: Eje tusomie.
1: God required the 2 things.
0: Mukama yali yetaga bibiri.
1: He required the tablets.
0: Yali yetaga ebipande.
1: Because he needed to do something new.
0: Kubanga yali yetaga okola ekigambo ekijja.
1: What is a tablet?
0: Ekipande keki.
1: A tablet.
0: Ekipande.
1: Is a human heart.
0: Gwe mutima gw'omuntu.
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0: Tell your neighbor.
1: The tablet.
0: Ekipande.
1: Is the human heart.
0: Gwe mutima gw'omuntu.
1: Hallelujah. Jeremiah 31:31.
0: Jeremiah 31:31.
1: God says, I will make a new covenant with the house of Israel.
0: Mukama agamba nakole ndagane mpya n'abaana ba Isiraeli.
1: Not as the first one.
0: Singe yasoka bwe
1: yali. This one.
0: Naye kuluno.
1: I will write my law on their heart.
0: Now andike teka lyange ku mitima gyabwe.
1: Hallelujah.
0: Wanji.
1: Nobody will teach the other which way to follow.
0: Era tewabenga ono omwayigiriza munne nti kwata lino oba
1: kwata lino. They will all know my law.
0: Era bana bonna banategeere teka lyange.
1: Hallelujah.
0: Amen.
1: That is a new covenant.
0: Eyo yendagane mpya.
1: The same word is being repeated in Hebrews 8:8.
0: Ebigambo ebyo biddiddwa mu Mbebulaniya 8:8.
1: Behold, days are coming when I will make a new covenant.
0: Ennaku zijja bwe ndikola endagaano empya.
1: Ladies and gentlemen, we are in the new covenant seasons.
0: Basaba ne banyabo tuli mu biseera by'endagaano empya.
1: Where we have to walk with our hearts.
0: Awo nno we tulina okutambula n'emitima gyaffe.
1: Not with our tablets. Hallelujah.
0: Amen.
1: These days,
0: Nakuzino,
1: the Lord is dealing with us
0: Mokama akolagana nafe,
1: according to the uprightness of our hearts.
0: Okusinzira kubulongo nobulungamu bw'emitima gyaffe.
1: David says
0: Yahudi agamba,
1: that the Lord has dealt with me
0: Timokama akoze nange,
1: according to the right standing of my heart.
0: Okusinzira kubusimbalala bw'omutima gwange.
1: That is Psalms number 18.
0: Zaburi 18.
1: He says the Lord has dealt with me according to my righteousness.
0: Agamba nti Mukama akolaganye nange okusinzira ku simba lala bw'omutima gwange.
1: He already had a vision of the future.
0: Yalina okolesebwa kwa mbyo maso.
1: Kino kanchogere mu Luganda.
0: Let me speak this in our language.
1: Mukama Katonda akolagana nawe.
0: God will let with you.
1: Okusinzira ku mazima gomanyi mutima gwo.
0: According to the truth that you know in your heart.
1: Era bomanya amazima mu bulamu bwo.
0: And once you know the truth in your life.
1: Jangu ira Katonda kuyamba mu bwangu.
0: It is so easy for God to help you immediately. That's why he says those people come to me, but their hearts are far away. Meaning I cannot help them. They have not given me the opportunity to help them. What we call the tablets represents our hearts.
1: Hallelujah.
0: Amen.
1: Zichi kidiro mutima gwo.
0: Represent your heart.
1: Katika tonde chigamba chiwandika kumutima.
0: Now God will write the word on your heart.
1: Chigambo.
0: What we call the word.
1: Sichi echiri mu Bible.
0: It is not the word, the texture in the Bible.
1: Checho chotegede chiri mulambwere chikola.
0: It is that word that you understand in your life, it worketh.
1: Echita sobola kola mugwe.
0: What cannot work in you.
1: Chitegeza techikubi kulidwa.
0: Meaning it is not revealed to you. Chobi
1: kulidwa nechotegede.
0: What you have gotten revelation of is that exactly that God will use in you.
1: Hallelujah.
0: Amen.
1: Katika tonda ita Musa.
0: Now God calls Moses.
1: Namuga toja weka.
0: Don't come alone. Bring me two things. Let me talk about these and I'll be done. Bring me two things. Bring me the stones. Two stones. That's why your heart has gotten two parts. Teachers, are you present?
1: The left and the right what?
0: Ventrico.
1: Akote wakera vida.
0: Echisenge cha kono necha dio.
1: The other side has oxygenated and the other one has it.
0: Deoxygenated. Erimu kabondi okusaidie ni erimu temulimu oksigeni. 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
1: Namuganda etere bimeka.
0: Bring me two.
1: Echisoka.
0: Number one.
1: Chali chichikirira Katonda eri abantu.
0: Represented God to men.
1: Amateka.
0: The law.
1: Agasoka.
0: The first law.
1: Agasoka galiana atano.
0: The first law where
1: Katonda mwene nga yeyogerako.
0: God himself speaking about himself.
1: Jukira kutukuza onaku lwa sabbath.
0: Remember to clean, to cleanse the sabbath. To keep the sabbath.
1: Very significant of Jesus Christ.
0: Keep it holy. Christ yenyini.
1: Hallelujah.
0: Amen.
1: Sabbath means chechintu ekitanyonyoro ekyasigalayo mu Luyonani.
0: The sabbath is that word that was known. It means a rest. Okuumula.
1: Hallelujah.
0: Amen.
1: That's why when Jesus comes,
0: yes, wajia,
1: he gives us the true Sabbath.
0: Atuwa sabit
1: entu. And says, come to me, all you who labor.
0: Naga mjeje ni mwenawa kwe.
1: And all you who are heavy laden.
0: Elaba zitowere duwa.
1: And I'll give you Sabbath.
0: Njaba wa sabato.
1: So when you come to Jesus,
0: kativojeri Yesu,
1: what you cannot get for yourself,
0: chota sobala kwe funida,
1: that is rest, he'll give it to you.
0: Okuumula
1: free of charge.
0: Kuwa. Achukua.
1: Now Sabbath is not after doing all the work and on Saturday you rest.
0: Sabbath, our
1: Sabbath is coming to Jesus Christ.
0: Sabbath yafe, sabato yafe kujeri Yesu.
1: And every day,
0: Bulikanaku.
1: All days we are taken back to God.
0: Enaku zonaza dayeri katonda.
1: You are supposed to be at rest Monday up to Monday.
0: O inaku umulo kuva ku Monday paka ku Monday.
1: Hallelujah.
0: Amina.
1: Abamu umulako mu church.
0: Some of you rest when you come to church. When you go home, you cannot sleep when the people are hearing. In your bedroom, there are kind of stuff that are not really understandable. When you are sleeping, something asks, who is that? Who is with that man? Until when you shout, leave me alone. Now to rise up, everybody's sleeping. You have no rest. We sleep in the house at our home. There's somebody I can never tell you. She could shout in the night. Even in the morning, you ask why. What happened? He walks even to the door. Sleeping. I'll come back tomorrow. He goes back and sleeps. Having not. If you're here and your child is chewing card, please bring that child and we pray for
1: it.
0: A young baby like this chewing card. You know that those are evil covenants, who break them in the name of Jesus. Jesus came that we may have rest. That is what we call the Sabbath. Now in the first five law decalogues, he's speaking about himself. Never worship other gods before me. Never create any idol. Not even bow to it. Because I'm a jealousy God. Whether down the earth, above the earth, or on the earth, never bow to that idol. That is
1: what we
0: call a nyanjula.
1: Commandment number one.
0: You will die all in vain.
1: Kubanga kanula talire menga, kuwala na guanga, nakabere namti.
0: Because God will make a revenge on the first generation, the second generation, and the third generation. But nakana. Praise the Lord. He brings the second law. Third law. All the laws we are pointing to God.
1: Hallelujah.
0: Amen. Just read them. Exodus 20, verses number 1. It was the first tablet. Now the second tablet. The laws written there. Where you're relational man to man. Connecting man to man. You should never admire the wife of your neighbor. No matter his house. Now, have you ever read these 10 commandments? Another one. You should never speak false witness. Do you know that some
1: of the people,
0: once you do, when the law says never commit adultery and you do commit adultery, then you know you are still under the law. Amen. Now speaking falsely. False witness against man. You should never make any swear in the name of the Lord. Another.
1: Tolimbanga.
0: Tolimbanga.
1: ojukira ngo kuwa bazadde beki
0: ekitiibwa ennaku zo ziba nnyingi ku nsi
1: kati abamu bodde ewammwe mu kyalo.
0: Some of you, when you go to the village, when your father is a poor and you have some money within you, you were on your father, you call him big headed. What are you saying? Now when he contends with you, you never leave food for him. Now of you and the father, who is understanding?
1: Who is fooling?
0: Ani afulinga munne? Do you understand the situation? Even if your poor is the chairman of the poor, the Lord says, honor your father. After honoring your father, you get to know you are in the grace. Because them that overcome the law are in the grace. The covenant of the law was broken.
1: Hallelujah.
0: Amen.
1: We
0: are in the grace with Christ. And the foundation is the word of God. Makofi kwa Bwana Yesu.
1: Hallelujah. Kanjogere bigambo bino.
0: Let me speak these words.
1: Katonda bwamala okwawulira Musa amateeka g'abantu n'amateeka ge.
0: After God separating from Moses the law for the people and his law,
1: amugamba genda.
0: He tells him go.
1: Genda.
0: Go.
1: Omulimu gwe gwali guwedde.
0: His work was done.
1: Katonda bwakuwa ekigambo.
0: Now when God gives you the word,
1: abamaze okutukuza.
0: He has cleansed you.
1: Abamaze okufuula asaanira maaso.
0: He has made you worthy before him.
1: All he says, go. Go to the people.
0: Bagamba gende ryabantu.
1: Yesu bwe yali agenda muguru.
0: When Jesus was going,
1: yatugambe bigambo bino.
0: He told us these words.
1: Go and teach them what I've told you.
0: Mugende mu basomese byemba somesezza.
1: But one thing I assure you, I'll be with you till the end of age.
0: Nechi muchemba kakasanja kuba namu kutuza ku nkomerero yenseno.
1: Hallelujah. He told them to go.
0: Nabagamba mugende.
1: So when Moses left God,
0: Musa we yaleka Katonda.
1: He comes down before the people.
0: Najeri abantu.
1: To begin executing the service God has already rendered to him.
0: Natandiko kuteka mungolo omulimu Katonda gwe yali amuwadde.
1: But what he took on the mountain as an ark.
0: Na yake yatwala ku lusozi ngesanduku.
1: Is exactly your body.
0: Ogo gwe mubiri gwe nyinyi.
1: The ark is a significance of the body you have.
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1: gwe nyinyi. Where the tablets are placed.
0: Amateeka mwe gatekebwa.
1: Now this is what God requires of you.
0: Era Katonda kino kya kwagaza.
1: He requires two things from you.
0: Akwagaza bibiri.
1: He requires your heart.
0: Yagala mutima gwo.
1: And he requires your body.
0: Ate na yagala no mubiri gwo.
1: Chibulire neighbor.
0: Tell your neighbor.
1: Hallelujah.
0: Amen.
1: Ebi sigadde byonna bikulekedde.
0: He has left the rest. He requires you to think.
1: Ngabwe nkyakunyonyola bikula 1 Corinthians chapter 6 verse number 19.
0: Bakolise ekisooka mukaaga 19 bikula.
1: He requires two things.
0: Akwagaza ebintu bibiri.
1: Kati gwa maaso go sigala ng'otunula.
0: Now stay watching.
1: Awulira. 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
0: ki. Now stay listening.
1: Na yo mutima go kasamanya nti guli mu ngalo ze.
0: But once your heart is in his hands,
1: byola bye byesitaza tebigenda tuka ku mutima go.
0: What you've seen will never reach your heart.
1: Byowuliranga bisi byangu tebigenda kutuka ku mutima go.
0: The terrible things you listen to will never touch your heart.
1: Mutima go inaguwa gukwasa.
0: Because you've handled your heart to somebody.
1: Hallelujah.
0: Amen.
1: The compartments in your heart.
0: I was here explaining the compartments in your heart.
1: Hallelujah.
0: Amen. Praise the Lord.
1: So, that is what God requires of you.
0: The Lord repeated all the 10 commandments in the new covenant. It was written, never commit adultery, but whoever looks lustfully to a woman has already committed adultery in his heart. So you don't need to go to a woman in order for you to commit adultery. Once you have a mentality like this, I'll go to Nalus. In your heart, slowly by slowly, and I will begin praising her. Oh, why?
1: Ngatona bana kugenda.
0: Before you go.
1: Mukama baya yamazeda ndi kakati yona kozati.
0: The Lord has already cleared it. He has done it.
1: Basebo ne banyabo kuuma omutima gwo.
0: Ladies and gentlemen, guard your heart.
1: Abachala muri wanongo mwami wo.
0: The ladies, you are here, and your husband.
1: You
0: have never abused your husband visible words. Me, I used to abuse somebody in my heart for 3 minutes. And afterwards, I would go to
1: work
0: with you. Not hearing anything. Now a woman can abuse the father, the children. In your heart, you say, you are like a basket. Meaning in your heart there is no
1: omutima go chitegeza guzanya.
0: Your heart makes a great glory
1: before God.
0: Before you open your eyes like this, your life is deeper in your heart.
1: That's why the Bible says, you will love the Lord your God with all your
0: heart. All the Ten Commandments, the Lord has summarized in the two laws. It was trying to implicate the first law. Meaning, love the Lord with all your heart.
1: Hallelujah. Mukama yebazibu.
0: Praise the Lord. Number 2, love your neighbor as you love yourself.
1: Yes,
0: Jesus made a repetition. Did he remove the first law? I never came to abolish the law of Moses, but I came to fulfill the law of Moses. Matthew chapter 5.
1: Hallelujah.
0: Amen. Ladies and gentlemen, are you there?
1: First Corinthians.
0: Just read loud.
1: Verse 19.
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0: Exalt God.
1: Muchi?
0: In your body.
1: Mu mubiri gwamwe.
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1: Katonda bamugulumirizawa.
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1: Bamugulumirizawa.
0: Where do you exalt God?
1: Mu moyo.
0: In the spirit.
1: Katika mbabuli reko.
0: Let me tell you. If you want to worship in your spirit, you do it when you are sleeping. There's a time even if you are sleeping, you are worshiping. You woke up in the morning worshiping. But the wise way of human worship, I'm not talking about a dream or even revelation. It is your lips, your mouth.
1: That's what the Bible says.
0: Bible chevegamu.
1: The Lord has ordained.
0: Mokama atada matendo.
1: On what?
0: Kumimwaji abana batu.
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0: Now close your mouth.
1: Kati kumimwajo.
0: On your lips.
1: Mukama ataddeko ki?
0: The Lord has ordained praise.
1: Osobola communicating no mutima nachi?
0: So that you communicate with your heart.
1: Mulimu abamu abatendereza Katonda.
0: There are some who praise the Lord.
1: Nenga nokwenyenya tebakola ki?
0: Even the non shaking.
1: Bayimbe nyimba nga nungi.
0: Singing wonderful songs.
1: Olujirugure eliyo muono.
0: Mboza
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0: He's standing.
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0: Ono wabewa munda asako. 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
0: Nenga emikono mukama yakola ki?
1: But the Lord has given you hands.
0: Amaguru mukama yakola ki?
1: He has given you the legs.
0: Kubengalo zina.
1: Clap your hands and dance.
0: Sitani bantu be abatu wala bali bazinira disco.
1: The devil has taken them, they're dancing in the disco. But for you, the temple he has given you. You are not holy, but you are a saint. You are a saint. Saint David. Saint Michael. Amen.
0: Katonda yagala omubiri gwo.
1: God loves your body.
0: Kubanga Mukama agamba Musa.
1: Because God tells Moses, come with the ark. After having hewing
0: in.
1: And I write the word on the tablets. And I'll put them in.
0: So it is your responsibility. Hallelujah. It is your what? To present your bodies to God.
1: Okuwayo omubiri gwe eri Katonda.
0: This time there is no Moses.
1: Kumulundi guno tewali Musa.
0: It is the Holy Spirit to work in you.
1: Omoyo mutukuvu yakolera
0: mu gwe. To prepare you for what?
1: Akuteka teka kulwati.
0: For the word of God to come in your life.
1: Ekigambo kya Katonda kije mu bulamu
0: bwo. 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
1: Wanji.
0: God knows.
1: Katonda akimanyi.
0: When the word comes in you.
1: Ekigambo bwe kija mu gwe.
0: The rest will be him to handle.
1: Ebisigadde bijja kuba ye okubikwasaganya.
0: Amanyi. That once you embrace the word.
1: Kavunonywegere ekigambo.
0: There is no power that will overcome you.
1: Tewali manyi gagenda kuyinza.
0: Hallelujah.
1: Wanji.
0: He knows.
1: Amanyi.
0: That once I have the tablets.
1: Kavunambera nebipande.
0: Present in the ark.
1: Ngabiri mundagamu
0: I am
1: sanduku.
0: Present right there.
1: Wendiawo.
0: Biabigambo Yesu biayoge.
1: Those are the words Jesus has spoken.
0: If you love me, you keep my word.
1: Bamba munjagala mukume ebiragiro bya.
0: Then if the word, my word is in you.
1: Ekigambo kyanga kinabera mumu.
0: I will ask my father and I to come.
1: Yakusaba kitange aje.
0: Bottom line is the word.
1: Kigambo.
0: Hallelujah. Mukama yebazibwe.
1: Praise the Lord.
0: I cannot go far.
1: Sisobola kusukuluma nyiwano.
0: Next time I'll talk about.
1: Kumulundi omulana tujja kuogera.
0: The things that were found in the ark.
1: Ebintu bye twazula mu sanduku.
0: Hallelujah.
1: Wanji.
0: I'll talk about what was contained in the ark.
1: Tugenda kuogera ku biki ebyabeeranga mu sanduku.
0: Of what importance and of what value are they in your life?
1: Makulu chi era muganyiro chi ogwe byeguli mu bulamu.
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0: Where
1: are the kalamajongs?
0: Somebody comes
1: with the earring naturally. Where are the jongs?
0: Bible ebyo bichakola.
1: And they're still working. Now the parents are here. You buy sweets that are not really understandable to them. Among the sweets, there are tattoos. There are dragons thereof. You find your kid passing by. Hey. That I want you to do.
0: Why among all things they are putting tattoos?
1: Lwaki mu bintu byonna byonna balesezi tattoo?
0: Atomanyi we baziteeka?
1: Do you know why they put them?
0: Baziteeka ku mukono.
1: On the hand.
0: Akabonero kalibeera wa?
1: A sign, where will be the sign?
0: Bwatagiteeka wano?
1: If it is not here.
0: Agiteeka wano.
1: On the hand.
0: They are preparing people.
1: Bateekateeka abantu.
0: Akati gwe nawo okomawo gaya.
1: Now you come back chewing.
0: Tata mwanguzi kulikayo.
1: Kulikayo tata kiwe.
0: Mubadde mugamba mtya.
1: What are you saying?
0: Olobuli omuno muwaka mukama.
1: You give them one by one, one by one.
0: Adoro bakulisizayo.
1: They are saying we'll come back.
0: And they prepare bateka ideas of tattooing their bodies when they are still what? Ani aliyale bibu tattoo obo.
1: Who has ever seen these tattoos? Bakumera mu
0: sweet ya tobo ala isi.
1: On the cheapest seats.
0: Chikumi busatu.
1: 100, 200.
0: Now there
1: are some expensive suits. They come in the football game style. Now they are in the dragons that you can never understand. Somebody says, praise the Lord. What is up, Pastor? What is up? We can meet later. But it's chewing.
0: Just, it's a caution, a word of caution.
1: Icho cha kwebuza.
0: Hallelujah. Mukama yebazibu.
1: Praise the Lord.
0: Temu emibiri jamwe.
1: Temu
0: jiteka ngako ne misale.
1: Never even had any cutting.
0: Oba wabikora anganga tonalokoka.
1: If you used to do them when you're not born again.
0: Olwairo mukama yakuwa ekisa.
1: Today the Lord has given you the grace.
0: Twali wano ne sister nawo obujulizi.
1: We're here with a sister and she testified.
0: Enyindo yali yajiteka mu ekiyuma.
1: She had put a ring in the nose. But she wasn't a
0: capable.
1: But she had a ring.
0: Do
1: you always see them with a ring in the nose? And the Karamojongs and the Indians too. Amina. I was in Pifiri. I entered the city. When I was going to P5, they told me, go and analyze. I found the children. You cut your name here. And I told, give me the contractor. The time of the toothpick had just come. Introduction.
0: Bwari bwa kibiriti.
1: Kibiriti.
0: Nange nenga erinnya lyange nzani sirye pamfu.
1: Anayiri my ki.
0: Kiwendo.
1: Kiwendo.
0: Neso kampandika ko ne pen.
1: I first wrote with a pen. Then I got the match stick.
0: Kate bomaro kwe wandika.
1: And after writing.
0: Kibiriti ngo kakoleza.
1: You light the match box.
0: Ngo isam.
1: You pass it through.
0: Ngendo okuddayo waka.
1: Going home. I had just rolled my shirt like
0: this
1: with the name Kiwendo.
0: What about standing Javavant?
1: Praise the Lord. They feared me and said, how have you done it? I had real wounds on my hand. And I'd even burnt it with the matchstick. Then it became a scar in my name. I thank God it has gone. And I don't have it on my
0: hand.
1: I mean, ladies and gentlemen, never joke with this world. Your body is the temple of God. Now look at your style. If it does not exalt the Lord with your body, just give it to your sister. younger sister.
0: Hallelujah. Yes,
1: praise the Lord.
0: Katonda akwagala mu ebintu bimeka?
1: God loves two things of you.
0: Ekisoka ki?
1: Number one.
0: Mutima. Mutima.
1: Your heart.
0: Singo mutima gwo mukama aguwamba.
1: Once the Lord captures your heart.
0: Nabagamba wano sitani bwamala okuwamba omutima gw'omuntu abatawulira birala.
1: I tell you, then the devil takes away your heart. You can never listen. You find a young girl having been deceived and the boy had taken the
0: heart.
1: Now, however much you speak as a parent, even if they don't have food, we'll cover ourselves with a box. What will you eat? Ah, we shall go and... Muzibe wa maso. The devil has captured their heart. Now you parent always overcome the heart of your children. You can never tell your child, mwana wange
0: ngamkwagala.
1: You find these ones. Tell the boy,
0: Mwenda ino.
1: 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Ay, mama, koba, ya kwenda ino.
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0: each other. 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
1: And he comes.
0: Muruzungu, from the look of things,
1: okusinzira ku mirandira gy'ebintu bino,
0: and according to the way things are moving,
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0: your mother seems to be your friend.
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1: Those ones before.
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0: Chechiriwo.
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1: Ma, by the time
0: ngatata yasoka do mutima gw'omwana yagutu.
1: The father has already taken the heart.
0: Nemu babayi bano batata.
1: But you know these fathers.
0: Abana babazanyirawo.
1: When they're praying around the kids.
0: Mufurume bweru.
1: Go out.
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1: I told you when I enter the house you go out.
0: Mukoma kweba ka.
1: You come back to sleep.
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1: Stop praying in the house.
0: Kafa kunali.
1: Onfuri mansio. We had fathers. I never sat with my father around there. He understood that
0: I
1: he recruited me to count his money. You sit down and he brings the money. You begin counting the money. Counting the money. And he should not go out. Sometimes he would come in with a small jerrycan. He would have this slogan.
0: Sagala kalamite.
1: With a small jerrycan. Sometimes with water too. When he comes back. Sagala kalamite.
0: Akati goba ochali tata wenna kuzino.
1: If you're a father of this time. When he died, they told me, cry. Cry, your father is dead. I couldn't understand anything. How could I cry? Cry. Cry, we take out the disease. You cry to somebody who has been torturing you. Praise the Lord. Now those things bring closer your children to you. Speak with them. Because you are the father, you are the mother. You have produced children. And the child stands against you. Mama, I'll report you to the father. You get to know he needs a lesson.
0: It is an abuse.
1: That word is kuvuma kwenyini.
0: How
1: could he report you to the father? Let me not go for deeper. Give God your heart.
0: Hallelujah.
1: Amen. Omutima.
0: No mubiri gwo.
1: And your body.
0: Aogenda kutambula naye.
1: Then you walk with God.
0: Agenda kulwanira entalo.
1: He will fight your battles.
0: Agenda kuwanguza.
1: He will give you victory.
0: Hallelujah.
1: Amen.
0: Onako olala.
1: Next time
0: tugenda kusoma sanduke ngesitulibwa.
1: We are going to read how the covenant box is lifted.
0: Sanduke ngetekebwa mu kifo chayo.
1: When the ark is placed in its place.
0: Ebyo byonna symbolic. Hallelujah. Ebyonna bitegeeza buwanguzi.
1: All of them represent victory.
0: Bitegeeza amaanyi ga Mukama.
1: Meaning the power of God.
0: Weseba ali wano situla sanduke Mukama gye yakwasa.
1: Carry the ark which the Lord has given you.
0: Sanduke chitegeza chigambo che tusoma mwaka guno.
1: The ark means the word that we are reading this year.
0: Chigambo china kubera mu mutima gwo.
1: And the word has gotten to be in your heart.
0: Chigambo china kubera mu gwe nawe mucho.
1: The word has gotten to be in you and you in the word.
0: Omwe twagamba nti mwaka guno tugenda mwaka gwa chigambo.
1: When we say this is a year for the word.
0: Alikotambula na Bible si chengamba.
1: Now for you walking with the Bible.
0: Ngamba Bible inge kuli mu mutima
1: gwo. I mean the Bible in your heart. Because it is your victory. When I speak these words, sometimes I don't want to say amen. But you stand.